also be available to take folks to the shelter and home from the shelters, and they will also take your pets. Mahalo for tuning in and for staying up to date. You will have updates throughout the day. KKCR is your station to support you in staying up to date with Hurricane Lowell. All right, and as we are speaking on Hurricane Lowell, as he approaches, the theme today, we've been talking about worry and fear and panic and the importance of staying calm in the midst, right? So now let's bring that calm into practical preparation. You know, preparedness is an act of love. And it is how we care for ourselves and our families, our neighbors, and it's how we reduce avoidable stress. And preparation does not have to be frantic, right? It can be nice and fun and calm and clean. A steady preparation might look like checking your water or food, checking your medications, lights, making sure you have flashlights and candles and batteries and chargers, making sure you have any documents in a safe place just in case you don't want them to get waterlogged, right? Your pets and transportation. It might mean moving outdoor items inside or tying them down. It might mean checking drainage around your home, right? It might mean making sure that someone knows where you are and where you're going to be at all times. It might mean deciding ahead of time whether you're going to stay put or avoid unnecessary travel. It might mean checking on kupuna, friends living alone, people near, you know, flood-prone areas, or anyone who might not have the same access to the resources that you do. See, preparation, it's not just about supplies, right? It's also about communication. Who needs to hear from you? You know, others that aren't on this island that might be worried about you. Who do you need to hear from? What plan would give everyone more peace? And as always, tune into KKCR to stay connected to official updates and local guidance. That is very important. Current reporting says that the main concerns for Hawaii include heavy rainfall, possible flooding, mudslides, dangerous surf, tropical storm conditions. So it's worth taking preparation seriously while avoiding any panic. So let's go over a few reflection questions here. What practical preparation would support you in feeling more settled today? What can you do now so that you don't have to rush later? Who in your circle might require support or maybe just a simple check-in? Is there anybody that you can think of that might benefit from just hearing your groundedness, your calm voice, hearing that they're being thought of, right? What information do you need from official sources before making decisions? And how can you prepare your space or even just your spirit or both of them at the same time? All right, as we move into the next musical space, remember, preparation is not panic. Preparation is presence in action. So let each practical step become a way of saying, I am caring about myself, my home, as well as my community. Mahalo for tuning in. Mahalo for sharing your energy here with me today. Mahalo for choosing to stay grounded and calm amidst Hurricane Lowell. And, you know, in that, these moments, you know, all of these moments that can become easily
overwhelming. Mahalo for choosing to be present. All right, let's get back into the music. Again, we're keeping it a little grounded. I might slip some Afro beats into there. You never know. We're gonna just stay in the flow. All right, let's get it.

0: Aloha, Kauai community, family, friends, and beyond. This is your girl, DJ QT Beats, and you are listening to KKCR Hanalei, KAQA Kilauea. And this is The Simple Life, bringing you some chill beats, some chill vibes, as we zen out here in the studio. And you zen out wherever it is you may be in the world. Yes, sir. Before we continue to zen out, we have a couple of announcements coming up right now.
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0: All right. 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Again, our fun drive is coming up September 14th through September 27th. 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This is KKCR, your people-powered radio, powered by real people playing real radio. Yes, so thank you for joining in. And as we come down to the last 30 minutes with me, your girl DJ QT Beats, here on The Simple Life, I'm going to give you the last update for Hurricane Lowell. So if you are just now tuning in, Lowell has moved a little closer to the islands, so the prediction is that Lowell is a Category 3, about 580 miles south to southwest of us. There is a 55% chance of tropical storm force winds, which could be about 50 to 60 miles per hour. Now, we are predicting 6 to 10 inches of rain on average. Greater wind and rain will be in higher elevations and closer to the mountains. The west side will see greater effects than other portions of the island. Storm surge for the south and west sides will be about 1 to 3 feet. Now, it should start raining tonight and the wind should start tomorrow. However, there are some parts of the island that are already seeing some scattered showers here and there. Refuges will be open starting at 5 p.m. today. Please note that they are bare bone rooms. They will not be providing any items or refreshments. So please remember to bring your own blankets, your own snacks, your own water, and etc. Remember to bring some music. I'm telling you, the frequencies of music can do wonders for your body, your mind, and your soul. You're gonna need some fresh beats to keep your mind at peace. All right, and the Kauai bus will be available to take folks to and from the shelters. The refuges will also take animals. However, you'll need to provide your own crates and containment. And the Kauai bus will also take your pets to and from the shelters as well. All right, thank you for tuning in. Thank you for being on top of it and staying updated with Hurricane Lowell and his positioning coming towards the island. If you are just now joining us, the theme is based around the calm within the mist. So we're going to bring it home with a core message: staying calm within the mist. Now, the storm outside may not be fully within our control, right? However, the storm within, you know, the storm within ourselves, that asks for our care. Now, we cannot control the wind, we cannot control the rain, we cannot control every outcome, simply impossible. However, we can control our own breath, right? We can control the way that we speak. We can control the way that we prepare and how we treat one another, how we care for one another, and we can control how we decide what information that we let into our minds. The mind is very powerful, so controlling what you let in is a very powerful first step. Now, this is not about pretending to be fearless. It's about becoming steady enough to act wisely while fear is present. So because courage is not the absence of fear, we can act wisely while it's present. Now, courage is the grounded choice that we make while fear is in the room, and we can all be courageous. So today, as Lowell approaches, let us choose to be wise. Let us choose to prepare. Let us check on each other. Let us avoid any unnecessary risks. Let us listen to guidance, right? And let us remember that calm is contagious. Ooh, it's so contagious. Just like panic spreads, peace also spreads. A steady voice can change a room. A calm neighbor can change a street. A grounded community can move through uncertainty with more care. That is very important. I'm going to ask you today to be contagious. All right, let's go over a few questions here. Where can you bring calm today instead of adding to a collective fear? What does your body need in order to feel safer? How can you be steady and be a steady presence, right, for someone else without carrying on everyone else's stress? How can you be supportive without taking on any burdens? What would it look like to trust your preparation? And if any, what prayer or mantra or breath or a practice can help you stay centered. Now, as we move into the music segment, this last stretch of music, if anything, let this be the takeaway. The safest mentality is not denial, right? And it's also not panic. It is calm awareness. So prepare the home, prepare the body, prepare the mind, then breathe and meet the moment one step at a time. Mahalo for tuning in. May we stay informed. May we stay prepared. May we stay connected. And may we stay calm. Let worry become a signal, not a commander. Let fear become information, not identity. Let preparation become an act of love, not panic. Simply let calm become something that we offer to ourselves and to the people around us. So please continue to follow official updates. Stay tuned to KKCR throughout the days. Stay tuned to local alerts and guidance from emergency officials. As we know, conditions can change quite quickly. And low is expected to bring impacts that deserve respect, including heavy rains and possible flooding, the dangerous surf, and the tropical storm conditions. So mahalo for spending this time and your energy with me today. Thank you for listening and reflecting and supporting and holding a steadier frequency for the island. I am grateful for you and your presence and your energy. Let's take a few breaths before we continue on. Deep breath in. And release. Let's clear our minds. Stay present. Deep breath in. And release. And one more as we feel our body start to settle and our minds start to clear. Deep breath in. And release. That was amazing. You guys took some really good breaths there, trusting that that supported you in this time. Stay tuned because coming up next is Brother Kelly with 2 full hours of beautiful Hawaiian vibes, keeping the island rhythm flowing right here on KKCR. Until next time, stay safe, stay grounded. Remember to check in with one another. Remember, even in the midst of the storm, we can choose calm. All right, aloha.

0: Aloha, mai kako. 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Mai Hawaii a hiki ni hau. 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Mai o a o aloha mai. 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Ka la e ono o kepa ke mapa. 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Mahalo na ka ho'olohi ana mai a KKCR Hanalei KAQA ki lawe a Kauai Community Radio. 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On the 14th, we start our fun drive. This program, Hawaiian Music, until 5 o'clock. Kaleo Ni'ihau, brought to you by our sustaining members in partnership with our longtime partners at Mokihana Pest Control. Hey, we got the latest on the weather coming up shortly. Welcome in. Komo mai, komo mai.
1: Ha'aheo nui o Mokihana Pest Control. E kāko o aku, I ka mālama ana I ka olelo mākua hine, a me nā mele o Hawaii. E o KKCR.

Barney Isaacs and the Kahala Surf Serenaders, Aaron Mahi out in front there, singing a song that Uncle Barney's father wrote, Emo Kokako Lahui, perpetuate. Perpetuate the people, perpetuate the language and the culture of Hawaii and Oya Alvin Kaleolani Isaacs, Uahakuia Oya Ikela. Mele, KKCR Kauai Community Radio, Brakele Insider Radio for you, and thank you for being on your end of it, because if you weren't on your end of the radio, I would be lonely.

Lehu and Sean. Lehua Kalima Sean Pimentel Peahi O Makana for the north side of the island of Kauai. And we heard a couple other north side songs, and we started out that set of music with Better Kirby Keo playing all the instruments on his Kauai Kind album, came out a couple years back. And he was singing Nani Wai Ale Ale. KKCR Hanalei KEQE Kilauea Kauai Community Radio. Got the latest in the weather. We'll share that with you coming up very shortly. But right now, let's head to the other side of the island. Kipukai Pomai Laimen.

Pukui, Kavena Pukui, Maddie Lamb composition there for Kipukai here on Kauai, the southeast side of the island. And what a beautiful voice. I pull my lyman singing in honor of her tutu, Auntie Genoa Kiavi. Yeah. Everybody's auntie, the queen of Chalangaling, you know, and she's pull my keeping the legacy going. Okay, KCR Honolulu, KEQA Kila, where the latest of our friend, should I say that, Hurricane Lowell, is on the move at 2 p.m. The center of Hurricane Lowell was located by Air Force Reserve reconnaissance aircraft near latitude 15.4 north, longitude 163.7 west. Lowell is moving toward the north at near 6 miles per hour, kind of a slowpoke still, but it has made the turn and it's on its forecasted northern track to a little bit northeastward motion. And it should pick up speed. That's a good thing if it keeps on moving. And that'll happen through Tuesday. On the forecast track, Lowell will move across portions of the Papahānaumokuakea Marine National Monument just west of the main Hawaiian Islands on Monday night. And then forecast to turn toward the northwest and out of our vicinity. Aircraft indicate that the maximum sustained winds remain near 120 miles per hour with higher gusts, making Lowell a Category 3 hurricane. Little change expected in the strength the remainder of today, and then some slight weakening, but it will still be a very strong hurricane when it's in our area. Lowell forecasts to remain a hurricane as it passes all the Hawaiian Islands. Hurricane force winds extend out 50 miles from the center. Tropical storm force winds extend outward to 175 miles per hour. Tropical storm winds 35 up to 55 were expected here on Kauai on a Monday late all the way to Tuesday morning. Minimum central pressure of the storm, 948 millibars or 28 inches, still quite low pressure and a very strong storm. And again, rainfall expected here on Kauai. We still have trade winds, but we have trade winds and some showers embedded in those trade winds for this Sunday afternoon. And we continue to we expect more continued rain in the area, the avenue of 6 to 10 inches for Kauai. Maximum total of about 14 inches possible. For the Big Island, 48 inches of rain expected, with up to 12 inches possible. Maui, 2 to 4 inches. And some storm surge here for Kauai County, for Niihau and Kauai Islands, 1 to 3 feet of storm surge. On Oahu, up to 1 foot. We do have a big high tide in the evening times in the late afternoon, so watch out for that. Surf, my reconnaissance mission in the evening yesterday on the south side of Kauai, the surf was in the large range, very large. And not too many people in the water surfing. A little bit out of control, hurricane surf. Few people in the water at some of the protected areas like helipads, PKs, nobody out at the drop, and things were a little bit wild. So do take precautions, and today's the day to finish up your preparation, and be safe, and we'll be making you aware of what we're aware of right here at KKCR Kauai Community Radio.

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0: Yeah, Michael Ka'ava and Analu Aina on the bass over there. Recorded live in the Ko'olau area, KKCR Kauai Community Radio, head down to

Peter Moon, Ed and the Rock and Roll to Hawaiian Music, and Nani Ka'ala, KKCR, Kauai Community Radio. Got Hawaiian Music, Kaleo Ni'ihau, all the way to 5 o'clock. And here she is, Auntie Genoa Keawe. And her signature tune, Hold That Note Long Time, Auntie Genoa and her all-star cast, Ali.

the one and only Auntie Juno Chiavi. And Auntie Juno there is from the Party Hula's album, a classic, singing with her all-star group, Violet Pahu Lili Ko'i pulling the bass, Auntie Vicky E.E. from Hilo Hawaii on ukulele and guitar, and Pauline Kekuhuna on guitar, Benny Rogers on the steel, and Auntie Genoa Keawi. KKCR, Kauai Community Radio. We got Hawaii music from 3 to 5 each Sunday afternoon. We've been doing this since 2008, originally broadcasting from Kekula Ni'ihawa Kekaha. Then in 2020, things changed. We don't need to remember all that, but that was a COVID time where we couldn't go remote, or we had to go remote. Can't make up the mind, but we're still remote on Sunday afternoons. Mahalo to the staff at KKCR. You know, we do have a staff. It's a squat. It's a scant staff. In other words, there are not too many of them, but they, you know, it takes money to keep free radio free, because it's not really free. 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You click that and put your name down and send it in and paddle out and be a wave rider. But not today. Today is hurricane surf, so good to look at. From dry, way back on the shoreline, yeah, as we're experiencing what we're experiencing. So be safe, everyone. KKCR Kauai Community Radio. Coming up on the 14th is when we start our official fun drive, but you can jump on early. Ikua Wave Rider, be one. 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
1: Ha'aheo nui o Mokihana Pest Control e kāko o aku I ka mālama ana I ka olelo mākua hine a me nā mele o Hawaii. E o KKCR.

This is a story about the day I died. Body surfing Point Panic and got caught in the tide. Swept 500 miles.

0: Point Panic was unreal, 90 feet and glassy. I looked back and the wave coming at me was so big, I knew my eggs was headed for that big omelet in the sky. As I was choking underneath the water, I could only think of one thing. Air. And then her, Mahani, Fate Yanagi, head cheerleader at Furtado Memorial High School. And in the foaming merciless sea, I called out to her.
1: Fate Yanagi, I love you!

Well, sometimes we just have to revisit the comic genius of Brother Rap, Kavika Brother Rap, Rapplinger, Fate, Yanagi, Sancho Lee Brothers, Kyole Kapona Beamer. Need a little laughter sometimes. Hene Hene Ko'aka, your teasing laughter. But it is KKCR Hawaii Community Radio.

attended grandma's house. Okay. 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You know, Guy definitely cuts trees and everything like that, so clear that up too. We go grandma's house on the weekend clean yard. 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Half-broken cuckoo nut shells go in that pile. 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She had a lot of order to the place. And really, when she was able to clean the yard, she didn't want anybody to help either because she had her particular way. Anyway,

recorded live in the studio at KKCR a couple of years back. You know, one of those things that we do quite often. We have guests come in and we talk story and Kani Kapila small kind. And that's an example. One of those mornings on the radio with John Cruz and extended version. Yeah. Hey, KKCR, we're Kauai Community Radio. We're here for you. 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And we got a fundraiser coming up next week, starting on the 14th. You'll hear a lot about that, but you can get on early. Check us out at kkcr.org. And we really appreciate your kōkua to keep us going. Hawaiian music till 5 o'clock. Take you to the island of Molokai on the east end, Halawa. Here's the group Hi'ikua.

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0: Gabby Painui and the Gabby Band, Ibonewanu. Kili'i Tau'a with the Oli. Before that, on the Gabby album, KKCR, Kauai Community Radio, Brother Kelly thanking you for being here on the radio with me. A fundraiser coming up this next week. Mahalo for your koko and your consideration. And what else is happening? Well, the marathon didn't happen today. Probably wise, the police and the fire folks, the authorities that would help escort and do all the road closures and whatnot are busy with the emergency management tasks. And, it's the easiest way to get a finishing jersey that you finish the canceled marathon. But I heard that some people had their, you're wound up ready to run, and a lot of people made their own. And we also heard that a lot of stuff that was left over, like bottled water and other nourishment and refreshments, distributed and given away to folks that were there down west on the south side of Kauai. What else is happening on the south side? Big Surf. As of 2 p.m., Category 3 Hurricane Lowell is turned northward as expected. 2 p.m., it was centered 535 miles south-southwest of Lihue. It's headed north at about 6 miles per hour. Kind of a slowpoke, but it's going to pick up steam. It also is going to head a little bit more east for a while, bringing it closer to Kauai and Niihau. Kauai County, Kauai and Niihau, under a tropical storm warning at this time, meaning within the next 36 hours, there will be tropical storm conditions. And that means winds of 35 to 55 miles per hour with stronger gusts on occasion, big surf, a storm surge, and rain. Rain in the 6 to 10 inches, likely, maybe a little bit more. Big Island catching some rain as well over the next couple of days. That the hurricane force winds extend up to 50 miles outside of the center of the storm. And so the hurricane warning is extended for Papahanao Mokua Kea, north of us from Nihoa all the way to French Frigate Shoals. And it's time to finish up your preparations. And hopefully you're prepared already because we've had an early warning. Unlike in the past 30-some years ago, Iniki was kind of a surprise for most. This storm has been out there for quite a while, very strong. And do take all the precautions you need to. And be aware. We'll keep you in touch with what we know of, make you aware of what we're aware of right here at Kauai Community Radio. KKCR Hanalei, KAQA Kilauea.
1: At times, if I feel lonely and I'm far away from home,

Good by and by. KKCR, Kauai Community Radio. We got Reggae Sounds coming up at the top of the hour, but by request, Oliver Kelly, all the way from Hilo, Hawaii. What a lovely way to spend an evening. Have a peaceful evening and be prepared for what's coming next. All be safe. Reggae Sounds coming up top of the hour with Willie Judah right here on Kauai Community Radio, KKCR.

Kaha Sons, White Sandy Beach, Meha Meha. Hey, mahalo for spending some of your weekend with me right here on KKCR, Kauai Community Radio. Don't forget, we got our fundraiser coming up next week, and we got a lot of activities. It's going to be a busy week, and I hope you're prepared for what's coming tomorrow night, Monday late through Tuesday in the morning. And have a safe passage through this, and we'll get through as we always do. But maka'ala, be aware. Here's wishing you a gentle breeze and a misty rain, although we're going to get a little bit more than that, but we can, and we can do it together. Yeah, here's Gabby. Kamakani ka'ili aloha. Gabby Pahinui.

hurricane watch and tropical storm warning are both in effect for the following counties: in Hawaii, Hawaii North, Hawaii East, Hawaii South, Hawaii Leeward, Hawaii Mountains, and Niihau.

I'm hallelujah, O ko, no ka hallelujah on the mai. Mahalo for spending some of your Sunday afternoon here with KKCR Kauai Community Radio. And take care, malama pono. Take care of yourself, your ohana, and your neighbors. Check in with those that you may think that they may be in need. Keep aware. We'll make you aware of what we're aware of here at KKCR Kauai Community Radio. Prayers with all of you for safe passage all the way through. And I see you guys next time on the radio. You know, when the power goes out, which it may, that's when you pick up the acoustic instruments and keep singing. Reggae Sounds coming up next. Avauke, your brother Kelly Kapua Phillips. Nui ko'u mahalo ia ou kou. E mālama pono ki a kua pua me o kou.

thanks. Always giving thanks. And we're praising up faith. Faith over fear. It's a lot of fear going on. But we're praising up faith. Something people are having a hard time with. When you have faith, it's like a mustard seed that grows into the biggest tree. Yes. See, you can't see faith. You just got to believe faith, not fear. Fear is the darkness. Faith is the light. And we got a great show tonight. We're going to take you all the way across the earth to where reggae comes from. That's right, the heartbeat, the center, the cornerstone of reggae. And the first hour, we're going to be featuring the golden years of reggae. The years when Bob Marley was hitting songs and just getting so big in the reggae scene, in the music scene, in the genre scene. And we're going to be covering that time when other artists alongside of Bob Marley were also in the limelight in Jamaica, but they weren't getting recognized like Bob was. Bob was international. He was huge. But we're going to be covering something a little more obscure in your listening, a little bit different. And we love that because we love reggae in Hawaii. Reggae is definitely a big part. And I want to say a big up to Brother Kelly, who brings the traditional Hawaiian vibe. I love that. Cultural. Just like Jamaica makes reggae, yeah? Cultural. It's a culture thing. You go to Jamaica, their culture is reggae. That's what their culture is.

0: So we're going to take you there tonight for the first hour of the olden, golden age of reggae. Just the classics. Each one's going to be an award-winning song. And our focus tonight is faith over fear. Yeah, because a lot of people now are afraid. But we're not afraid. We're having faith. And we're going to be doing that here for all the way till the 8 o'clock hour, where Bongo Cham will come in. He's bringing his reggae vinyls. And he's got lots of Jamaican reggae vinyls. At the 6 o'clock hour, we're going to give you the top 10 weekly countdown. So stay tuned for that. All 10 picks of songs that just came out of Jamaica. Brand new stuff. And hopefully tonight, my goal is always to play some songs that you've never heard before. There's so much. And a lot of people who listen to reggae now, when they listen to reggae, they're not listening to Jamaican reggae. No. The reggae you listen to is not from Jamaica. And that's where reggae comes from. That seems kind of backwards a little bit, yeah? Kind of not right, you know? So we're going to fix that tonight with some conscious Rasta reggae cultural sound of reggae from Jamaica. Let's get right into it. We got a lot to cover. This KKCR program made possible by KKCR sustaining members in partnership with Kaloa Zipline.
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the tabernacle, the candles and the light sticks and the incense burning, keeping the Most High in focus. Faith over fear is what the island of Kauai needs right now more than anything.

Israel, the tribes, from Reuben all the way through to Sister Dinah, all of them, all 13. We give thanks right there for the sounds of Martin Campbell, and we just made it to our 1 hour marker, and all the best of cultural sounds, the golden years of reggae music when it just started hitting the genres of music. Because for many years, even when I started, I know that reggae wasn't its own genre. It was just world music when I started. And I was always so frustrated about it. I was like, why is reggae not its own genre? Why is it world music? It's not world music. It's reggae, and it comes from Jamaica. Well, we just did the 1 hour tribute to Rastafari, you know, the Most High Ever Sure. Reggae Church on Sundays, Faith Over Fear, and 1 hour in. And I just want to say huge thank you to everybody who tuned in to hear something a little bit more obscure because of Butch K. Kahu, our founder, giving you diversity to the islands of Hawaii. A little bit something different than your typical, what you're hearing now on the radios for reggae, because it's not from Jamaica. A lot of the new stuff that you're hearing, it's not roots from Jamaica. But we got some online listeners. I want to take a little minute to thank you guys. San Diego's out there, El Monte. We got Reading and Ann Arbor. Philadelphia's out there. We got Cambridge and Oxnard, Washington, San Diego. We got Torrance and Wilmington out there, and Houston, Texas, Westchester. We got international flags. We got Germany and Russia and Japan all tuning in. Lots of online listeners. And I always want to say all through the Hawaiian Islands are tuning in. Yeah, we got lots. Kailua, all through Oahu, Maui, Big Island, all tuning in. Everybody's loving reggae from Jamaica because they like to hear that real classic stuff, you know, that stuff that when you hear it, it's like, whoa, what's this? Wow, every song's a boom track.

0: 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No wavering in the signal. It's just a real crisp, clear signal. I like that. I tune in on my app quite frequently because I love to hear it, and I just don't want any interruptions when I'm listening, especially if it's something I really want to hear, like that old 70s reggae, right? You just want to hear it just a clear all the way through. Yeah, we give thanks. Reggae music in your ears tonight, and we got two more hours here. I'll be in the hot seat doing reggae from Jamaica, a little bit more obscuring your listening. We try to do that because we want to give you something different. We don't give you that same old stuff you hear everywhere. It's gets old, you know. We want to hear some new stuff that's fresh and something that no one plays, or just something that's really hard to get or find. Always check out my playlist at spinatron.com. There's a link on my page there. I list all the artists, title of the track, name of the album. It's all lit right there for you. 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
5: Aloha mai kako. Today's Hawaiian moon phase is Kaloa Kulua. It is the 25th night of the lunar cycle. On the aina, today is a good day for planting anything except for uala or sweet potatoes, mai'a or bananas, as well as melons. On the kai, good reef fishing can be expected at night. However, akahele, be careful of bad weather and high seas. Also, be on the lookout for pa'imalo, or Portuguese man of war, and pololia, box jellyfish, which can cause great pain and discomfort.
0: All right, here we go into Reggae Top 10 Countdown with Turbulence's new track called Jaw Covers Me, this week at number 10.

Covers Me, Turbulence, Haya Trod, Prince Javed right there. Brand new 2026 all the way through. Number 9 right now, Eilie Dredd and John Mason. It's called Many Rivers.

In Countdown, Eilidh Dread and John Mason with Many Rivers to Cross right there. Kings of Kings Records right there. Chuck Fenda this week. Top 10 Weekly Countdown. It's called Wang Guan Panda Rock here this week at number, making our way to number 8 right now.

Top 10 weekly countdown right there. The sounds of Chuck Fenda. Love that sound. Right now it's Natty King with Hard Ears. Top 10 countdown this week at number 7.

sounds of Natty King, top 10 countdown, making our way through. That was number 7. Number 6, it's Esau, his new track called Something Nice.

Such a great track right here. It's on the Kingston, Jamaica release right here. Ja Man release. It's Bunny Lee and Avogators alongside with Esau right here on the Don't Stay Away rhythm from Jamaica this week at number 6. Making our way to number 5 with Azizi Romeo, Max Romeo's son, here with Thanks and Praises.

0: LeBron.
1: All right, here we are. That was the sounds of Azizi Romeo with his track Give Thanks. And it's the Top 10 Weekly Countdown, one of the only places in the world you can check top 10 picks as they come out. Right now, this week at number 4, it's I, Wayne with its track called On the Radar this week, number 4.

10 countdown right there. It's called On the Radar. It's the Rebel Blaze rhythm, I Wayne, right there. Brand new top 10 countdown, number 3 this week, making our way through new Taurus Riley. It's called Whispers.

It's a brand new Taurus Riley on the Pot of Gold production. It's called Whispers. Brand new release. Thanking everybody tuned in. Hopefully you heard some songs so far you haven't heard before. We're on the top 10 weekly countdown. We heard Taurus Riley, I Wayne, Azizi, Romeo. Right now it's Richie Spice with his new track called Lately. Top 10 this week at number 2.

That's Richie Spice. Remember his brother Spanner Banner? Before Richie Spice ever got popular, it was Spanner Banner, his brother. But Richie Spice right here on the 137 Street Rhythm. It's called Lately Top 10 Countdown. One of the only places in the world you can check top 10 picks out of Kingston, Jamaica. Number one this week, Kabaka Pyramid off his new album release. This is his track called Stand Firm. Number one.

I love this track right here, Kabaka. Kabaka Pyramid alongside Pressure Bus Pipe. Starting it off there with some Peter Tosh. I love that. And the name of his new album, Rebel Music, the lyrics tape, it's out now, right now. That just came out 9 days ago, brand new, fresh. And it's Rastafari Reggae Showcase. Stay tuned at the 8 o'clock hour. Bongo Chan coming in with his reggae vinyls. Right now, Gramps Morgan, his new track called I Wish That. It's Morgan Heritage.

0: Morgan Heritage, Gramps Morgan. Well, I love the Morgan Heritage, one of my all-time favorite reggae bands. And here we go with Blackamoor. It's called Make It Work.
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Thinking everybody tuning in today. Hopefully you heard something you never heard before. Always my goal is try to play something a little more obscure in listening in reggae music. So much music, so much stuff to cover. 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

0: Another hour. We just did 2 hours. And for you listening in the whole 2 hour length, wow, you heard such a variety of music from the old classic 70s reggae all the way through into the newest stuff, 2026 September. That's right. The sounds of Zebulon. We love that. And bless it, don't stress it, Ja Mantra. Always would love that vibe. And it is KKCR Hanalei KAQA Kilauea, your Kauai community radio. And we're 90.9 north from Hanalei to KA, 92.7 on Hola and Molawa'a, 88.9 FM in Honolulu tonight. And we are 91.9 FM right here in Lihue and Kapa'a, also North Shore, Haleiwa, Oahu. 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And going into our third hour of Jamaican reggae tonight, saving all the newest stuff, freshest stuff for last. Always do that on Sunday nights. Always the kind of the build up to what's new, what just came out, right? And there's been a few releases coming out. So we got first and foremost, we got the new Anthony B album just came out. We're going to be featuring a few songs from that. And I got a few other goldies up my sleeve here, so I'm looking forward to this next hour. Stay tuned. Bongo Chan is about to come in here. He's going to rock the radio with his vinyls. That's right, his Jamaican reggae vinyl records. And looking forward to that at the 8 o'clock hour. 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

the sounds of Ja Israel right there. Have It on the Landmark Rhythm. Stay tuned. Bongo Chan is in the house. He's going to nice up some vibes here at the top of the hour. Stay tuned for that right now. Brand new Anthony B off his new album release called World.

0: Yes, I. This is DJ Bongo Chan, live and direct from the North Shore of Kauai, KK Sierra Honolulu, KAQA Kilauea. Yes, everyone, super stoked. We were just talking about how the energy of the Mother Nature is showing its face and the clouds moving in and thickening and kind of closing in and creating the early bands of this hurricane. And we were just talking plans. So I hope everyone has plans, and I hope everyone planned ahead, because it feels like, I remember 5 years ago, I was telling Willie just a second ago, me and my son, different circumstances, but these clouds kind of settled down and it got dark, and it started off at a pitter-patter, and pitter-patter turned into patter-patter, and before you knew it, the valve was open. Mother Nature was unleashing gallons per minute. So just be prepared for all that. It's not unprecedented that we get rain. It is arguably the wettest spot on Earth, competing with Colombia every year. So not unprecedented. And again, it's just a matter of just being ready. So I just emphasize, be ready. Have batteries, have water, have food, have gas, have the wherewithal, have friends, have numbers and community and work with people and know your neighbors and have escape routes and have all the facets that you could possibly fathom, as we call tools in the shed, all sharpened. No rusty tools. It's not a time for rusty tools. You got to have sharp tools. Got to be ready. That's about all advice I can give, is just sharp tools in the shed and armed to the teeth and ready to go to war against this lull system. Nonetheless, lull is going to decide the fate of the situation, and all we can do is prepare as best we can. So be prepared as best you can. That's all I can say. All right, I'm going to jump right into it. This program is called Because of Him, and it's made possible by KKCR sustaining members in partnership with Hukilau Lanai and CPR courses. Let's hear from them.
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0: Yes, DJ Bunga Chan, you got me for 3 hours. And I'm going to be pumping some roots music, a variety. I got some wonderful beach requests from my homies and a couple beachgoers. And I got records on the table. And I got some really good music for y'all. So I hope you're ready to buckle in your seat and strap on the headwear and get ready for a wonderful night of roots music. DJ Bunga Chan, live and direct again at KK Sierra Honolulu, KAQA Kilauea, K224CQ Anahola, K205 FM Honolulu, 90.9 FM Honolulu, 91.9 FM Maui, 92.7 Anahola.

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And for those who can't endure or have friends across the planet, you can go to archives and or get our free app, which has been updated, and you can listen to any show at KKCR at your leisure. Wonderful feature. A lot of my friends use it on mainland. My daughter's in Nebraska. My friends are in Mississippi. I got people all over the place, and they love listening to my show on their way to work on a Thursday. That's a really nice feature, let alone Willie's show. And shout out to Willie. Great show. Pumping it up. He does the best research and homework and brings the freshest tracks out of Jamaica. And I really like the tracks that came out today. That was really awesome. I was super stoked. I was listening to his show, and it takes a bit of work to do that. And I do my homework too. And I got my style. He's got his style, but together we make Reggae Church. Starts at 5 in the afternoon on Sunday and ends at 11 o'clock. And technically, I'm the next pastor, so I should get the music going. Anyway, shout out to Willie Judah. I'm going to start it off with a classic. If I can get the record player to work here. I just sat down, just getting rusty. Here we go.

Good evening, everyone. Just want to interrupt the reggae music momentarily just to give everyone an update on the Lowell forecast. It's turning northward on Sunday and is approaching, at this point, I believe 125 miles to two. This is all up for debate. There's a lot of forecasts out there, but it's off a nihiau. But nonetheless, we should all be super prepared. And the cone, as it were, could flank the south shores of Kauai significantly, with maximum winds pushing possibly to 80 miles per hour, if not more. So you should be really prepared for that from Kekaha to Poipu. This is the latest reports of just being really aware that the hurricane is not going to, at this moment, this is all the information I have, is not going to be a direct hit. However, significant rain is forecasted, upwards from 6 to 12 inches, and that's a wide range from the mountains, and who knows how much is coming down. So we have refuges across the island, one in Kaloa at the neighborhood center. This is worth noting. These are refuges where you can seek shelter and have refuge from your place, and you could bring your animals with you. Your animals are required to have crates, okay? So just make sure your animals have crates, and we have, so we got Kaloa, the neighborhood center. We have the Kapaha Middle School, and we have the Kauai High School, and then we have the Waimea Middle School. These are all refuges in case you need that. I'll reiterate that these are critical places where you can seek refuge. I'll go over them again. It's the Kilauea Neighborhood Center. The Kaloa Neighborhood Center. The Kapaha Middle School. The Kauai High School. The Waimea Middle School. And those down on the South Shore, Waimea Middle School and Kaloa, that's worthy to take note of. That is the region that this hurricane and the winds are going to be striking, with storm surges from 1 to 3 feet, maybe even more, with upwards of 20-foot surf on the south and southwestern side of the island. Do not take this storm lightly. Be very cognizant of everything around you, and do not hesitate to seek these refuges. We emphasize to notify any of your neighbors and all your friends and have good contacts, and the key factor is to take care of one another, and if necessary, seek refuge in these locations. Much respect. I will keep you updated, as KKCR does, when we find out more from this storm, which, as of now, is veering, thankfully, just to the west of Nihiau. However, things can change rapidly, and we have to be on our game, and we have to be aware of what's going on. So there's a lot of sites out there to follow this. Until the power goes out and our phones, you got the NOAA weather radio station. You've got a myriad of different things to track this. Everyone's probably tracking on their own, and you don't need too much of my tracking experience.
But nonetheless, just be cognizant of the cone. The cone is an interesting thing. So there's the core of the storm, but the cone is the winds that can reach to 65, 70 miles an hour, and it could only be for a 45-minute whipping and exchange, or it could be a duration of 3 hours. This is unforecastable, and this is something that everyone should be cognizant of. And hopefully, after Nikki and everything that's transpired and the preparation, everyone's already thought about this. I was at Home Depot and people were lined out the street. People were at Costco, lines out the street. Everyone's getting prepared. I really like that. Being prepared is really smart. Being unprepared, I don't know what to say. At this point, it's like you're the last bastion for preparedness is probably till about 2 p.m. tomorrow, according to forecasts. The forecast for the strike of this storm is, again, undetermined. However, they're talking midnight tomorrow night into Tuesday at this stage in the game. Again, these forecasts and these models, none of them are concrete, and it's worth to look at like 3 different models. I'm looking at one now, and I'm not going to spend time looking at 5 different models here for you, but you know what to do. Look at the models, look at a couple, and make the proper preparations. Again, I'm going to give you the refuge places. Again, Kilauea Neighborhood Center, Kapaa Middle School, Kauai High School, Waimea Middle School. Again, if you have pets, very important to take care of pets. Make sure that they have crates and or a facility for them to be in if necessary, because crates can be provided, but not guaranteed. All right, mahalos. I'll give you another update as I get more information. The information's coming in slowly because the storm is actually moving slowly at the moment. But we will keep you posted with any update, and you can rely on KKCR to give you the most updated news as it comes in. All right. This is DJ Bongo Chan. Hope you're enjoying the show. Reggae music. Here we go. Maybe some Mystian Roots. How about that?

Yes, I, DJ Bongo Chan in the house. I was just going outside to gather a couple more records, and yeah, the bands have hit. It's starting to rain, and this is what we anticipated.

We got a hurricane warning in effect for the Pop. I'd love to be able to pronounce this. The Papahanaumokuakea Marine National Monument from Niihau to the French frigate Shoals. Now, granted, few of us are out there, but that is where you do not want to be at the moment. There's a hurricane watch is in effect for Kauai County, including the islands of Kauai and Niihau. Tropical storm warning is in effect for Kauai County, including the islands of Kauai and Niihau. Hurricane warning means that hurricane conditions are expected somewhere within the warning area. A warning is typically issued 36 hours before the anticipated first occurrence of tropical storm force winds, conditions that make outside preparations difficult or dangerous. I'll emphasize that again. That's kind of a clutch one. Conditions that make outside preparations difficult or dangerous. Preparations to protect life and property should be rushed to completion. Okay. Those last two sentences were kind of clutch. In other words, I safe to assume that everyone's kind of thought about this thing already with the Aniki PTSD, and you kind of are already thinking about it, and you're already buttoned down the hatches, because I've seen everyone getting ready for this thing, and I really love the preparedness, and I think Kauai is like ready for this thing. But nonetheless, readiness is the most important part about readiness, is having your neighbors and your friend groups and everyone involved in your situation. So escape valves, safety venues, wherever it may be. And so we like to call them refuge. So here, I'm going to give you refuge. We got the Kalua Center, the Kapa Middle School, the Kauai High School, and the Waimea Middle School are our refuges. So if the poop hits the hell in the handbasket, that's where you need to go. And if you have pets, just bring crates. All right? I'm going to emphasize this again. These are refuge locations. You got the Kalua Center, the Kapa Middle School, the Kauai High School, and the Waimea Middle School. Again, with pets, have crates. They might be able to provide them if you don't have them, but I wouldn't bank on that. Anyway, those are refuge locations. And again, if this thing is going to flank us, which the likelihood of flanking is in effect, I was just outside trying to gather some records, and it is dumping right now. We're going to get some rain. We're going to get flooding. We already know about that. We've dealt with all that. But on the South Shore, with the wind and the rain, it could complicate some situations and make things a little bit dangerous. So these are refuge locations. Again, this is KKCR, DJ Bunga Chan. I'm going to give you updates every 15 to 20 minutes, if bare minimum.

0: them on the half hour, but everyone else, you guys out there, you can tune into all this stuff that I'm looking at. There's NOAA.gov. There's, you know, Storm Tracker. There's so many things to watch this thing, and I think it's important to watch it while you can, because, and the key factor also a lot of people don't pay attention to is like when power is lost. Our cars are generators. However, do you have enough gas? So to be able to make contact and with people, and then let's assume the Verizon towers go down and we don't have actually any contact. In fact, let's assume the phones are gone, and let's assume the gas stations are cut down. Are you ready for that? That's kind of a key factor. You start to think about, like, whoa, I didn't think about that. Well, these are things to think about. Anyway, TJ Bogachan, just plant the seed, be prepared, be safe, be smart, and think about every worst case scenario and prepare for them. And then that's the best you can do. That's all I can say. Be prepared for the worst case scenario, and that's the best you can do. And, you know, ice, backup refrigeration, generators, whatever you need. It's no harm done. Don't go overboard, though, and freak out and, like, panic and, you know, feel like you need, like, 25 toothbrushes. But be reasonable and apply your energy towards being smart and being ready for the worst case scenario, and protect your family and the kiddos especially. And again, the refuge, and if anyone needs like any advice or anything, just feel free to call our station, 808-826-7771. You can talk to me direct this evening. I'll be here till 11. 808-826-7774 during the work week. You can talk to Annie or Dean or all the rest of the crew here for advice and help. We're here for you. This is KKCR. That's what we do. 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That's what we do. All right. This program, because of him, is made possible by KKCR sustaining members in partnership with the Healthy Hut and Hukilau Lanai.
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0: Yeah, and while I take a moment to shuffle the deck and take a break, I'm going to give you the word of the day. And shuffling the deck is going through my next round of records, getting music ready for y'all. Let's go for the word of the day. The word of the day is one of my favorite things. All right, here we go. I think this is shoulder. I had shoulder surgery, so I think that hopefully it's shoulder.
2: Aloha. Today's Hawaiian word of the day and featured body part is po'ohiwi. Po'ohiwi is defined as the shoulder. Kau ia ke kihei I kona po'ohiwi. The kihei is draped on his shoulder. Po'ohiwi, shoulder.
3: KKCR's Hawaiian Word of the Day is made possible by the Ama Olukai Foundation. Hurricane season is June 1st through November 30th, and this year is predicted to be a higher than average storm season. A hurricane watch means the storm is possible. A hurricane warning means that a storm is expected. A tropical storm becomes a hurricane when sustained winds top 73 miles per hour. A storm receives a name when winds reach 39 miles per hour, and it receives a Polynesian name when it forms between 140 degrees west and the international dateline. For information during watches and warnings, you can tune to this station and KONG, KQNG. You can also sign up to get county alerts at kauai.gov/kema.
0: Yes, kauai.gov/kema is a really good website to check out. Anyway, I'm gonna play reggae music. We're gonna keep it positive because the reggae music is gonna deflect this Lowell hurricane away. And the less music I play, I have a feeling the hurricanes wanna get closer. I think it's angry Lowell. Any hurricane named Lowell is like, really? Go away. Just go away. Not that we want any hurricane, but Lowell, go away. Yeah. All right.

DJ Bongo John, live and direct. KKCRA, Honolulu, KAQA, Key Lauea, with your hurricane update. Okay, discussion and outlook. It looks like the center of the hurricane Lauea is located roughly near latitude 16.1 north, longitude 163.4 west. That is a good sign. It's moving toward the north-northeast at 9 miles per hour, a northward to northeast motion at a faster forward speed is forecasted through Tuesday. On this forecast track, the center of Lauea will ideally move across portions of the northern Hawaiian Islands, the I'll try my best, the Papahanaumokuakea Marine National Monument, but moving just past the Hawaiian Islands on Monday night. Lauea is then forecast to turn toward the northwest and slow down by early Wednesday after passing the Hawaiian Islands. The winds have already decreased to 120 miles per hour in the center of the storm, which is well offshore. So Lauea has now reduced itself to a Category 3 on the Saffir-Simpson hurricane wind scale. Weakening is forecast to begin later tonight, even into tomorrow, however. Lauea's forecast remain a hurricane as it passes near the Hawaiian Islands. So I think I'm going to be optimistic here, and don't take my word for it, that Lauea decided to not say hello. And nonetheless, I was just outside grabbing a couple more records, and it's raining pretty hard. But it's rained hard on the islands before. We all know that. And but as far as the punch that would come from this thing, I think, don't take my word for it, I think we've skirted disaster. I'm gonna be optimistic here. Anyway, for what it's worth, don't take my word for it. Follow your own advice. But from the KKCR DJ Bongo John headquarters here, I think this storm is gonna skirt us, and we are only going to get significant rain, which we've had significant rain before. So be prepared for significant rain. But winds that could do serious damage, again, don't take my word for it. Do your own studies. But I think we've skirted a disaster. That's my assessment. I studied meteorology in Santa Cruz, and I think we're just going to get a lot of rain, and the South Shore is going to get a lot of wind, but nothing catastrophic from my assessment. However, don't take my word for it. Do your own assessment and cross-check three different, because we're getting one forecast, someone's getting another forecast. I think it's really prudent for everyone to cross-check three different forecasts, because there's a lot of different models out there, and one model says direct hit, one model says it's going this way. And so all I can take is what I glean from the information I have. But I think, under my assessment, is Kauai is going to be spared. So, hallelujah. Give thanks for that. Lauea, thank you for not arriving on our shores and just giving surfers some good waves on the South Shore. That's all we really wanted. All right. I got a couple beach requests coming down the pike here that I need to get into, because I got a lot of them. And this one's called... I'll never forget this track. I'll
Steel Pulse had a couple albums that kind of dived under the radar. And this one's Babylon the Bandit. And it's kind of actually kind of poignant to our world right now a little bit. If I can pull it off. This is not on a record.

All right. It might not be working at the moment. That's okay. All right, dead air. We don't want dead air. Let's move into something else.

All right. Before I give a hurricane forecast, in fact, let's just give a hurricane forecast. Everything's looking positive, according to what I'm looking at. Everyone should really look at multiple situations because we're all getting five different things. So I'm looking at one thing here, but the center of the hurricane low is located toward the north-northeast, near 9 miles per hour. And northward to north through Tuesday, north-northeastward motion at a faster forward speed. Nonetheless, it looks like Lowell has decided to spare us. However, do not take it lightly, the fact that we are going to get some serious rain and significant winds on the south to southwest shores. Like, we could get up to 10 inches on the flank of this thing, and it could be like 10 inches in 10 minutes kind of thing. So that is something to be reckoned with. However, I think we're skirting the onslaught of the bands of serious winds. We might get up to upwards of 35 to 50 on the south shore, possibly higher, but don't take my word for it. Be prepared. But I think this hurricane has skirted us. I think. Again, this is DJ Bonga Chan, and I studied meteorology in Santa Cruz way back in the 80s, and I was tracking the storm, and I follow it as a surfer, and I think we're gonna get a ton of rain. There's no doubt about that. And we're gonna get some pretty fierce winds on the south shore from Poipu to Kekaha. They're gonna get some serious winds. As far as the rest of the island, this is my forecast only, and I'm just gleaning from everything that I'm taking off what I'm being fed right in front of me. Is I think if you're prepared for all the things I just said, heavy rains, some serious winds, but I don't think, again, don't take my word for it, be prepared, I don't think we're going to get hurricane force winds hitting our island. Niihau may take some punishing winds. The outer islands, like I said earlier, are going to get punished. Nonetheless, that's the report here from KKCR from DJ Bonga Chan. All right, I got a beach request over here. Got to pump this up before the top of the hour. This is Linville Thompson, Baby Mother, 1982. Classic track right here.

0: Yes, it's the top of the hour. 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This program, because of him, is made possible. Thank Lord. We need more sustaining members, but this is made possible by KKCR sustaining members in partnership with Hukilau, Lanai, and Qingyang Village. Let's hear a word from them.
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1: Yes, I give thanks. Great underwriters. I love the Healthy Hut. I love Ching Yong. I love Hukie Lau. And I'm going to report on our hurricane, which, as I have information coming in, it seems, from what I glean from everything here, the discussions and the outlook, the center of the hurricane low is located 16.1 north, longitude 164 west. Low is moving toward the north-northeast at 9 miles per hour. A northward to north-northeast motion at a faster forward speed is forecasted through Tuesday. On the forecast track, the center of low will move across portions, again, of the Papahanaumokuakea. That's a tough one. Marine National Monument, just west of the main Hawaiian Islands on Monday night. Lows then forecast turn toward the northwest and slow down by early Wednesday after passing the Hawaiian Islands. So it looks promising that Lowell is going to skirt us. However, it's going to give us some severe winds on the south shore and some extraordinary volumes of rain, which I just went outside to gather a couple more records. And it is raining pretty fiercely, but nothing that we're not used to. Anyway, that's the update from the North Shore of Kauai, the jungles of Kauai out here. And we'll keep you posted if it's panic time. I think it's just be prepared time. Panic time is not upon us. And if you're prepared, you don't need to panic. So that's where I come from. Anyway, just be prepared. Don't panic. And we have refuge locations spread across the island at the Kaloa Center, the Kapa Middle School, the Kauai High School, and the Waimea Middle School. And again, if you have pets and you need refuge, those are your locations. Just bring crates. There may be a few available, but if you have pets and you need refuge, again, the Kaloa Center, the Kapa Middle School, and the Kauai High School, and the Waimea Middle School. Key factor, Waimea Middle School for that south side. Bring crates, bring your animal in a crate, and or have a crate available, because I think the onslaught from what I surmise is going to be from south side is going to get a little hit. As far as Kauai is island-wide, I think we're going to skirt disaster. That's my assessment. Again, don't take my word for it. Be prepared. Don't mess around. And stay tuned to, there's NOAA. I'm looking at NOAA right now. There's a myriad of different forums that I'm sure you're all privy to. So just stay clued in to everything and connect with your neighbors, connect with your community, have a plan. That's the key factor. If you have a plan and you're thought about it, you're going to be fine. That's all that matters. Have a plan. And here's the refuge again: the Kaloa Center, the Kapa Middle School, the Kauai High School, and the Waimea Middle School. Again, with the ability to bring pets, please bring crates and or vessels

to bring your pets. All right. Aloha. I'm going to pump out some more reggae music. I got some more beach requests, which I totally love, my friends and all the people that I see at the beach. And this one is Tristan Palma. And shout out to Home Slice. I'm going to call him Home Slice without name, but Tristan Palma, this is a classic old school. This is called Peace and Love in the Ghetto. And I gotta love this track.

Yes, sweet life ain't for me. Here we are on the north shore of Kauai. And yes, it's raining. And yes, we're under the influence of Hurricane Laual. At the latest, what I have, at the best of my knowledge, which is a NOAA weather radio, is the hurricane, which is located near latitude 16.1 north, longitude 163.4 west. It's moving toward the north-northeast at about 9 miles per hour. Anyway, northward to north-northeastward motion, forecasted through Tuesday. On the forecast track, the center of Laual will move across portions of the Papahanaumokuakea Marine National Monument, just west of the main Hawaiian Islands, on Monday night. So this gives everyone tomorrow. Monday night is like when we'll call it the stuff's going to happen. So it gives a day to prep in case you're feeling vulnerable. The vulnerable locations in Kauai are the south and southwest shores. I would not hesitate to be super prepared on that side of the island. As for the north shore, you can expect, I believe, 6 to 10 inches of rain in the mountains, possibly more. It started already, and the bands are whipping us already, but so far, nothing more than a Kona low hit. So until I see something more significant, I wouldn't be panicking at all. I'd be just ready. Be ready for power outages. Be ready for refrigeration loss, obviously, with power outages. And just be ready island-wide for the worst-case scenario. That's the best that we can do and that KKCR recommends you do. Be prepared. Stock up. I saw everyone getting ready. Seems like people are ready. There's a little Aniki PTSD, sympathetic to the plight of those who suffered that hurricane. But I am pretty strong in my belief that it will be nothing like Aniki. And this hurricane has decided to avoid us. Now, don't take my word for it. Everyone needs to do their own homework. And all we do at this radio station is keep you abreast of possible catastrophic hazards and keep you abreast of the situation. The hurricane force winds extend outward out to 60 miles from the center, and tropical storm force winds extend upward up to 175 miles. Anyway, so Laual is a category 3, but it might even drop down to a category 2 tomorrow. This is all speculation, but nonetheless, with each day passing, it's worth noting that just take into account your own assessment and do. Now, I'm not saying don't trust us here or trust your radio station, but it's really important to just be cognizant of your own analysis and be safe. That's the most important thing. We're spreading. I'm giving you the best information I have in front of me. And you can glean from the best information you have in front of you, and you can amalgamize that to make the best decision for the safety of your family. That's all we're asking out here. This is DJ Bongo Chan at KKCR at pushing the 10:30 hour. Going to bring you on to 11 o'clock. And thanks for tuning in. Mahalos. And I wish everyone
absolute safety out there and the best of it. It's a shame that it lands on a Labor Day, but it's kind of ironic in a different way. That's for a discussion for next week. But anyway, everyone, be safe. Be smart and listen to your instinct and don't mess around. That's all I have to say. Pretend like it is an icky hitting and be prepared for it. And then you'll be safe and you'll be smart and you'll be ready. That's all I gotta say. All right. Aloha. Reggae music.

So, DJ Bongachon live and direct here at the jungles of North Shore, Kauai. Well, the bands have reached us now, and I was just ventured outside the studio, and it is raining significantly. And so this is what could be the biggest threat to Kauai, aside from the hurricane hitting, is going to be extraordinary amounts of rain. So everyone just be wary of, despite the hurricane not necessarily hitting us and the winds that could be associated, but the volumes of rain could exceed 20 inches in the mountains. Okay, I'm not being alarmist, but they said 6 to 10 inches, but I just went outside and I think it rained an inch since I was out there last. And everyone who is in low-lying areas should be very cognizant of the volumes of water that could be unleashed on the Kauaian Island. Again, be very cognizant if you're in a low-lying area with heavy volumes of water coming your way. I'm witnessing it right here at the studio in the jungles of North Shore Kauai, and it is coming down in buckets at the moment. So it's only Sunday night. So through Monday, we got pretty much 24 hours. So low-lying areas, everyone be ready for heavy volumes of rain and be cognizant of, we may not have a hurricane strike. However, flash floods, heavy volumes of water in the mountains, rivers being full tilt boogie, as we say in the business, back in NorCal, once rivers are full tilt boogie, yeah, you gotta seek higher ground. Anyway, be very careful of streams, rivers, low-lying areas. This could, despite not a direct hit, could send more rain in a short period of time than we've seen in a long time. Anyway, that is probably arguably, again, follow the NOAA government text, or the all the tracking of the hurricane. But from what I'm seeing outside right now, it's, the rain is here, and just be very cognizant of volumes of water. Driving, drive safe, be smart. Water in massive volumes can do as much damage as anything else. So just be cognizant of that and be aware of that and be prepared for that. I can't emphasize enough, we're looking at possibly, just be aware, for 10 to 20 inches. They say 6 to 15. There's a prognosis, but 10 to 20 inches of rain, it's going to overload our streams and creeks and rivers, and it could be, you know, significant. So if you're alongside those streams or down in Kailua, I know some areas down there, just be ready and think about it. Have a plan. Just have a plan. That's all we're emphasizing at the station. Have a plan. Have a friend. Have a connection. And have an evacuation plan. Again, here's the refuge. We got Kilauea Center, or Kailua Center, excuse me, Kapaa Middle School, Kauai High School, Waimea Middle School. Those are the refuge in case you need refuge. All right? Stay safe out there. Bless it, don't stress it.
mantra would instill it. All right. This is DJ Bong Chong. I'm going to be signing out here. Going to send you off with some roots music. We'll see you next week. Be safe. Mahalos and aloha.

Yes, a lot of people won't get no sofa tonight. Shout out online listeners from Honolulu to Burleson, Texas, Flores, Spain, Australia, Oxnard. Honolulu. Again, a couple of Oxnards, California, are right on. Honolulu. Shout out to Honolulu. Yeah, I love you guys over there tuning in. Germany and Ann Arbor, Michigan, Wilmington, Delaware, Vancouver, Washington. And, yeah, Russian Federation, Japan tuning in. Love all you guys tuning in. This is DJ Bongo John, and before I leave the studio, I just want to be cognizant on the fact that from here forward, we won't be having live reports from Hurricane Lowell. Lowell now is moving north-northeastward and is forecasted to move, again, forecasted to move just to the southwest of Niihau. And we pray for the people of Niihau, and we pray for everyone on the southwest side of Kauai that could be flanked by serious winds and serious storm surge and serious conditions. And again, not to be taken lightly, I'm here in the jungles of North Shore Kauai at the studio, and it is raining significantly, and the storm hasn't really hit yet. So be wary of how much volumes of water can be deposited on this island in a quick hurry. And despite the fact that we've skirted disaster, we aren't out of the weeds yet, especially with the volumes of water that can be deposited on this island with the cone, as it's known, of this hurricane. So be absolutely on your game. Don't drive if necessary. And be very smart and cognizant about your decisions that you make in the next 2 days, especially tomorrow night. You want to hunker down tomorrow night and be ready for the worst case scenario. Tomorrow night is going to be the onslaught. I can't predict exactly when that's going to happen, but I think the onslaught of the bands and the wind and the rain is going to be tomorrow night. Now, again, be very smart and really think and strategize about

your execution tomorrow. I suggest being very prepared. Assume the worst, survive, hunker down, and be safe. All right. Aloha. We're going to see you next week. This is DJ Bonga Chan. Thanks for tuning in. Aloha.

hurricane watch and tropical storm warning have been upgraded to a hurricane warning for the following counties: in Hawaii, Kauai North, Kauai East, Kauai South, Kauai Leeward, Kauai Mountains, and Niihau.

And this is KKCR Hanalei, KAQA Kilauea. And we're going to bring you a message from the emergency alert system.

0: for a hurricane watch and tropical storm warning had been upgraded to a hurricane warning for the following counties: in Hawaii, Kauai North, Kauai East, Kauai South, Kauai Leeward, Kauai Mountains, and Niihau.
1: Alrighty, and I apologize for the quality of that audio recording, but I'm going to come back right in just a second with a second read of that warning. Just came out. Here we go. This is as of 11:15 p.m. tonight, so 14 minutes ago, the National Weather Service has issued a hurricane warning for Kauai County, including the islands of Kauai and Niihau, as Hurricane Lowell approaches from the southwest. A hurricane warning means conditions or hurricane conditions are expected somewhere within the warning area, typically within 36 hours. And again, that warning area is Kauai County. Preparations to protect life and property should be rushed to completion. Residents should complete any remaining preparations now and be prepared for deteriorating conditions beginning Monday afternoon or evening and continuing into Tuesday. The Emergency Management Agency is urging residents to stay home and off the roads as conditions worsen. Secure loose items around your property, fill your gas tank, charge your devices, refill prescriptions, and make sure your household has sufficient water, food, and emergency supplies. Residents should also check on family members, neighbors, and kapuna who may need additional assistance. Mayor Derek S.K. Kawakami has signed an emergency proclamation in anticipation of severe weather associated with Hurricane Lowell. Kauai Emergency Management Agency continues to coordinate closely with county, state, and federal partners, as well as non-governmental organizations and community partners. Residents are encouraged to remain vigilant, monitor official county channels, and follow guidance from emergency officials as conditions develop. The new update to the weather forecast. As of National Weather Service's 11 p.m. advisory Sunday, that's tonight, Hurricane Lowell was located approximately 455 miles southwest of Lihue, moving north-northeast at 10 miles per hour, with maximum sustained winds of 115 miles per hour, making it a Category 3 hurricane. Lowell is expected to continue moving north-northeast to north at an increasing forward speed through Tuesday. On the current forecast track, the center of Lowell is expected to pass just west of the main Hawaiian Islands on Monday night before turning northwest and slowing down by early Wednesday. Lowell is forecast to remain a hurricane as it passes near the Hawaiian Islands. Tropical storm conditions are expected in Kauai County beginning Monday afternoon or evening, with hurricane conditions possible. Hurricane force wind gusts are possible, particularly atop and along the windward and leeward sides of hills and mountains. Residents should not assume conditions will be limited to areas near the storm center. Hurricane Lowell is expected to produce an additional 6 to 10 inches of rainfall across Kauai, with maximum totals of up to 14 inches possible. This rainfall may produce significant flash flooding and mudslides, especially across Kauai County. Several tornadoes are also possible near Kauai and Niihau Monday afternoon through Monday night. storm surge of 1 to 3 feet above ground is possible in normally dry coastal areas of Kauai County. The deepest water is expected along the immediate coast near and to the right of the storm center, where storm surge may be accompanied by large and destructive waves. Swells from low are expected to produce life-threatening surf and rip current conditions. Residents and visitors should stay out of the ocean and away from shorelines, particularly as conditions deteriorate. Residents are urged to take these conditions seriously and finish preparations now. Once tropical storm force winds arrive, travel and outdoor preparations may become dangerous or impossible. A new update to facilities closures. The Kauai bus will not operate on its regular schedule on Monday, September 7th, as they will be supporting transportation needs to shelters. Residential refuse pickup will continue as regularly scheduled. Residents should put their bins out for collection. All county parks and campgrounds and the Wailua Golf Course are closed until further notice. Additional county services and facilities may close on little to no notice, depending on the severity of the incoming storm and its effects. The Pacific Missile Range facility has temporarily closed its recreational guest pass program and recreational sites until further notice. All Department of Land and Natural Resources, or DLNR, state parks and state forest reserves are closed until further notice. The Luhuri Airport remains open. Travelers are advised to contact their airlines directly for information regarding delays, cancellations, or other changes. Do not go hiking, camping, swimming, surfing, or participate in other outdoor or ocean recreation if hazards are forecast or present. Outdoor recreation areas may quickly become hazardous. During severe weather, emergency rescues may not be possible. Do not cross swollen rivers or streams, and always check with a lifeguard at any lifeguard station before entering the ocean. From Kauai Island Utility Cooperative, standard tips to prepare for power outages. 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On road closures, there are no road closures at this time. Officials note that Kuhio Highway near the Hanalei Bridge may be closed with little or no advance notice, particularly if a flash flood warning is issued. Utilities and other services may also be disrupted. 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I'm going to repeat those quick for if you're just grabbing a pencil. 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You may also text K-A-U-A-I-E-M-A. That's Kauai EMA for Emergency Management Agency to 888-7777. So, if you text to 888-777, the word or letters K-A-U-A-I-E-M-A, you'll get signed up for the county's emergency notification service. Or you can call Kauai Emergency Management Agency at 808-241-1800, and they can get you signed up there. Repeating the top headline here, the county of Kauai, there is a hurricane warning in effect for Hurricane Lowell. The National Weather Service has issued a hurricane warning for Kauai County, including the islands of Kauai and Niihau, as Hurricane Lowell approaches from the southwest. A hurricane warning means hurricane conditions are expected somewhere within the warning area, typically within 36 hours. Preparations to protect life and property should be rushed to completion. Residents should complete any remaining preparations now and be prepared for deteriorating conditions beginning Monday afternoon or evening and continuing into Tuesday. The Kauai Emergency Management Agency is urging residents to stay home and off the roads as conditions worsen. Secure loose items around your property, fill your gas tank, charge your devices, refill prescriptions, and make sure your household has sufficient water, food, and emergency supplies. Residents should also check on family members, neighbors, and kahuna who may need additional assistance. And I'm going to take a deeper look and see if there's any additional information I should bring you tonight. And in the meanwhile, let's go back to our Honolulu, I'm Coming Back Again, Peter Moon.

Leonu Kaua. Thank him for that. And this is KKCR Honolulu, KAQA Kilauea. The National Weather Service has issued a hurricane warning for Kauai leeward waters and Kauai northwest waters. That began at 11:09 p.m. and is ending at 12:39 p.m. on Monday, September 7th. And I want to let you know specifically about some of the, or all of the shelters that are open on Kauai currently. They are open. Were opened at 5 p.m. today. The county, in partnership with the American Red Cross, announced earlier today that they would open the potential refuge areas ahead of Hurricane Lowell. And they include the Kilauea Neighborhood Center, located at 2460 Kaneke Street in Kilauea, and the Kapa'a Middle School, located at 4867 Olohena Road in Kapa'a, the Kauai High School Gym, which is at 3577 Lala Road in Lihue, the Kalaheo Neighborhood Center, located at 4480 Papalina Road in Kalaheo, and the Waimea Canyon Middle School, located at 9555 Huakai Road in Waimea. The refuge areas do not provide food, water, bedding, medications, personal caregivers, or medical staff. And anyone going to a refuge area should bring their own disaster supply go kit. Household pets are welcome at all designated facilities, though owners must bring their own pet food, water, and crates or cages. The public is reminded that refuge areas are evacuation options of last resort. In many cases, sheltering in place may be a good option, particularly if the home or structure is sound or hardened and located outside hazardous flood and storm surge areas. Kauai Emergency Management Agency released an updated potential refuge area list in May, and that is available online at kauai.gov/kima. And this identifies the facilities that can be considered for use during emergencies, though not everyone will be open during every emergency. All right, and if needed, they're going to update the county website and the refuge area status page, and as appropriate, send notifications through the county's Everbridge emergency notification. But again, the refuge areas opened by the County of Kauai in partnership with the American Red Cross are at the Kilauea Neighborhood Center, Kapa'a Middle School, Kauai High School Gym, the Kalaheo Neighborhood Center, and the Waimea Canyon Middle School. And you do need to bring your own everything. Food, water, bedding, medications, etc. And once again, the National Weather Service has issued a hurricane warning for Kauai leeward waters and Kauai northwest waters beginning at 11:09 p.m. tonight and ending at 12:39 p.m. on Monday.

And it's KKCR Haughton Lake, KAQA Kilauea. And the National Weather Service has issued a hurricane warning for the county of Kauai. A hurricane warning is now in effect for Kauai County, including the islands of Kauai and Niihau. A hurricane warning is in effect for Kauai County, including the islands of Kauai and Niihau, the Papahānaumokuakea Marine National Monument from Nihoa to French Frigate Shoals. A hurricane warning means that hurricane conditions are expected somewhere within the warning area. A warning is typically issued 36 hours before the anticipated first occurrence of tropical storm force winds, conditions that make outside preparations difficult or dangerous. Preparations to protect life and property should be rushed to completion. Interests elsewhere in the Hawaiian Islands and the Papahānaumokuakea Marine National Monument should monitor the progress of low. For storm information specific to your area, including possible inland watches and warnings, please monitor products issued by your local National Weather Service forecast office. As of 11 p.m. this evening, the center of Hurricane Lowell was located near latitude 16.5 north, longitude 163.2 west. Lowell is moving toward the north-northeast near 10 miles per hour, a north-northeastward to northward motion at a faster forward speed is forecast through Tuesday. On the forecast track, the center of Lowell will move across portions of the Papahānaumokuakea Marine National Monument just west of the main Hawaiian Islands on Monday night. Lowell is then forecast to turn toward the northwest and slow down by early Wednesday after passing the Hawaiian Islands. Maximum sustained winds are near 115 miles per hour. Lowell is a Category 3 hurricane on the Saffir-Simpson hurricane wind scale. Gradual weakening is expected through Tuesday. However, Lowell is forecast to remain a hurricane as it passes near the Hawaiian Islands. Hurricane force winds extend outward up to 60 miles from the center, and tropical storm force winds extend outward up to 175 miles. The minimum central pressure, estimated from Air Force Reserve Hurricane Hunter aircraft data, is 950 millibars. Hazards affecting land. Key messages for Lowell can be found in the tropical cyclone discussion. Alrighty, we'll just give those here. Wind. Hurricane conditions are possible and tropical storm conditions are expected in Kauai County beginning Monday afternoon or evening. Wind speeds atop and on the windward and leeward sides of hills and mountains are often up to 30% stronger than the near surface winds, and wind gusts to hurricane force are possible. Hurricane conditions are expected in the Papahānaumokuakea Marine National Monument between Nihoa and French Frigate Shoals Monday night, with tropical storm conditions beginning Monday afternoon. Rainfall. Hurricane Lowell is expected to produce additional rainfall totals of 6 to 10 inches for Kauai, with maximum totals of 14 inches possible. For the Big Island, 4 to 8 inches of rain is expected, with isolated totals of 12 inches possible. For Oahu, 4 to 6 inches of rain is expected,
with isolated totals of 8 inches possible. For Maui, 2 to 4 inches of rain is expected, with isolated maximum totals of 8 inches possible. Across the remaining islands, rainfall of 2 to 4 inches is possible. This rainfall may produce significant flash flooding and mudslides, especially across Kauai County and portions of the Big Island. Storm surge. The combination of storm surge and tide will cause normally dry areas near the coast to be flooded by rising waters moving inland from the shoreline. The water could reach the following heights above ground somewhere in the indicated areas if the peak surge occurs at the time of high tide. For Kauai County, that would be 1 to 3 feet. For Oahu, it would be up to 1 foot. The deepest water will occur along the immediate coast near and to the right of the center, where the surge will be accompanied by large and destructive waves. Surge-related flooding depends on the relative timing of the surge and the tidal cycle and can vary greatly over short distances. For a complete depiction of the areas at risk, see the National Weather Service peak storm surge graphic, and that's at hurricanes.gov. Tornadoes. Several tornadoes are possible near Kauai and Niihau Monday afternoon through Monday night. A few tornadoes are also possible across the remainder of the Hawaiian Islands. And surf. Swells from low are likely to cause life-threatening surf and rip conditions.

Meleo Kaolawe. And once again, a hurricane warning is now in effect for Kauai County, including the islands of Kauai and Niihau. The hurricane warning is also in effect for the Papahanaumokuakea Marine National Monument from Nihoa to French Frigate Shoals. The forecast discussion on Hurricane Lowell. In satellite imagery, Lowell remains well-organized with a well-defined eye and cooling cloud tops in the eye wall. There's a lot of technical information in exactly what the storm is doing, and mentions that the Air Force Reserve Hurricane Hunter aircraft shows multiple concentric wind maxima around the eye, and the central pressure has slowly risen to near 950 millibars. Summing up, given another eastward shift in the track guidance and the forecast close approach of hurricane-forced winds to Niihau, a hurricane warning has been issued for Kauai County. Key messages. Lowell's center is forecast to pass just west of Kauai County late Monday into early Tuesday. A hurricane warning is now in effect for Kauai County, including Kauai and Niihau, where hurricane conditions are possible. Okay, well, that's a typo. So what it says is a hurricane warning is now in effect for Kauai County, including Kauai and Niihau, where hurricane conditions are possible, are expected to begin Monday afternoon and continue through Tuesday morning. Okay, that's expected, right? Enhanced wind.

0: Gusts are possible atop mountains and on windward and leeward slopes. Periods of heavy rainfall associated with Hurricane Lowell will increase in coverage over the Hawaiian Islands tonight and continue through Wednesday. This may produce significant flash flooding and mudslides, especially across Kauai County and portions of the Big Island. Large swells from Lowell are expected to produce life-threatening surf and rip conditions across portions of the Hawaiian Islands during the next several days. Surf along exposed portions of Kauai County could produce coastal flooding and inundation of low-lying areas Monday through Monday night. And once again, the refuge areas that the County of Kauai, in partnership with the American Red Cross, has identified ahead of Hurricane Lowell are Kilauea Neighborhood Center, Kapa'a Middle School, Kauai High School Gym, the Kalahea Neighborhood Center, and the Waimea Canyon Middle School. Those were all opened earlier this evening and do not provide food, water, bedding, medications, personal caregivers, or medical staff. And anyone going to a refuge area should bring their own disaster supply go kit. Household pets are welcome at all designated facilities, though owners must bring their own pet food, water, and crates or cages. And the public is reminded that refuge areas are evacuation options of last resort. In many cases, sheltering in place may be a good option, particularly if the home or structure is sound or hardened and located outside hazardous flood and storm surge areas. And the County of Kauai also has updated us on Sunday evening about facilities closures, beginning with the Kauai bus, which will not operate on its regular schedule on Monday, September 7th. They will be supporting transportation needs to shelters. Residential refuse pickup will continue as regularly scheduled. Residents should put their bins out for collection. All county parks and campgrounds and the Wailua Golf Course are closed until further notice.
1: Google Alerts sent a long notification.
0: We'll just... And additional county services and facilities may close on little to no notice, depending on the severity of the incoming storms and its effects. The Pacific Missile Range facility has temporarily closed its recreational guest pass program and recreational sites until further notice. All Department of Land and Natural Resources, state parks, and state forest reserves are closed until further notice. The Lihue Airport remains open. Travelers are advised to contact their airlines directly for information regarding delays, cancellations, or other changes. Do not go hiking, camping, swimming, surfing, or participate in other outdoor and ocean recreation if hazards are forecast or present. Outdoor recreation areas may quickly become hazardous. During severe weather, emergency rescues may not be possible. Do not cross swollen rivers or streams, and always check with a lifeguard at any lifeguard station before entering the ocean. And tips to prepare for power outages directly from Kauai Island Utility Cooperative. Use surge protectors to protect your appliances and equipment. Turn off and unplug all unnecessary appliances or equipment. Keep a portable battery-powered radio and flashlights with extra batteries. stay away from downed power lines and report to 911. And contact KIUC, Kauai Island Utility Cooperative, to update your contact information and receive alerts. You can call them at 808-246-4300. And as of about an hour ago, the County of Kauai had no road closures to announce. However, they noted that Kuhio Highway near the Hanalei Bridge may be closed with little or no advance notice, particularly if a flood flash, flash flood warning is issued. Utilities and other services may also be disrupted. And let me provide you with the important numbers and resources. The Kauai Emergency Management Agency is online at kauai.gov/KEMA. The National Weather Service can be reached at 808-245-6001. The Kauai Department of Water can be called at 808-245-5400. And for road enclosure conditions, dial 808-241-1725. 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And once again, a hurricane warning has been issued for the County of Kauai.

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And thank you to Makaha Sons for Hopoe, their 1996 song. And the National Weather Service has issued a hurricane warning for Kauai County, including the islands of Kauai and Niihau, as Hurricane Lowell approaches from the southwest. This is KKCR Hanalei, KAQA Kilauea. A hurricane warning means hurricane conditions are expected somewhere within the warning area, typically within 36 hours. Preparations to protect life and property should be rushed to completion. Residents should complete any remaining preparations now and be prepared for deteriorating conditions beginning Monday afternoon or evening and continuing into Tuesday. The Kauai Emergency Management Agency is urging residents to stay home and off the roads as conditions worsen. Secure loose items around your property, fill your gas tank, charge your devices, refill prescriptions, and make sure your household has sufficient water, food, and emergency supplies. Residents should also check on family members, neighbors, and kupuna who may need additional assistance. Mayor Derek S.K. Kawakami has signed an emergency proclamation in anticipation of severe weather associated with Hurricane Lowell. Kauai Emergency Management Agency continues to coordinate closely with county, state, and federal partners, as well as non-governmental organizations and community partners. Residents are encouraged to remain vigilant, monitor official county channels, and follow guidance from emergency officials as conditions develop. And the 11 p.m. update on the weather forecast. Hurricane Lowell was located approximately 455 miles southwest of Lihue, moving north-northeast at 10 miles per hour, with maximum sustained winds of 115 miles per hour, making it a Category 3 hurricane. Lowell is expected to continue moving north-northeast to north at an increasing forward speed through Tuesday. On the current forecast track, the center of Lowell is expected to pass just west of the main Hawaiian Islands on Monday night before turning northwest and slowing down by early Wednesday. Lowell is forecast to remain a hurricane as it passes near the Hawaiian Islands. Tropical storm conditions are expected in Kauai County beginning Monday afternoon or evening, with hurricane conditions possible. Hurricane force wind gusts are possible, particularly atop and along the windward and leeward sides of hills and mountains. Residents should not assume conditions will be limited to areas near the storm center. Hurricane Lowell is expected to produce an additional 6 to 8 inches of rainfall across Kauai, with maximum totals up to 14 inches possible. This rainfall may produce significant flash flooding and mudslides, especially across Kauai County. Several tornadoes are also possible near Kauai and Niihau Monday afternoon through Monday night. Storm surge of 1 to 3 feet above ground is possible in normally dry coastal areas of Kauai County. The deepest water is expected along the immediate coast near and to the right of the storm center, where storm surge may be accompanied by large and destructive waves. Swells from Lowell are expected to produce life-threatening surf
and rip current conditions. Residents and visitors should stay out of the ocean and away from shorelines, particularly as conditions deteriorate. Residents are urged to take these conditions seriously and finish preparations now. Once tropical storm force winds arrive, travel and outdoor preparations may become dangerous or impossible. A new update on facilities closures as of 11 p.m. Sunday night. The Kauai bus will not operate on its regular schedule on Monday, September 7th, as they will be supporting transportation needs to shelters. Residential refuse pickup will continue as regularly scheduled. Other residents should put their bins out for collection. All county parks and campgrounds and the Wailua Golf Course are closed until further notice. Additional county services and facilities may close on little to no notice, depending on the severity of the incoming storm and its effects. The Pacific Missile Range facility has temporarily closed its recreational guest pass program and recreational sites until further notice. All Department of Land and Natural Resources, state parks, and state forest reserves are closed until further notice. And the Lihue Airport remains open. Travelers are advised to contact their airlines directly for information regarding delays, cancellations, or other changes. Do not go hiking, camping, swimming, surfing, or participate in other outdoor or ocean recreation if hazards are forecast or present. Outdoor recreation areas may quickly become hazardous. During severe weather, emergency rescues may not be possible. Do not cross swollen rivers or streams, and always check in with a lifeguard at any lifeguard station before entering the ocean. Kauai Island Utility Cooperative shares these standard tips to prepare for power outages. 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There are no road closures at this time. However, county officials note that Kuhio Highway near the Hanalei Bridge may be closed with little or no advance notice, particularly if a flash flood warning is issued. Utilities and other services may also be disrupted. Other important numbers and resources. 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
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And again, at 11:15 p.m. on Sunday evening, the National Weather Service issued a hurricane warning for Kauai County, including the islands of Kauai and Niihau, as Hurricane Lull approaches from the southwest.

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Be still my heart, Kamakani, and it's gone. So this is KKCR Hanalei, KAQA Kilauea, and the National Weather Service has issued a hurricane warning for Kauai County, including the islands of Kauai and Niihau, as Hurricane Lou approaches from the southwest. A hurricane warning means hurricane conditions are expected somewhere within the warning area, typically within 36 hours. Preparations to protect life and property should be rushed to completion. Residents should

Complete any remaining preparations now and be prepared for deteriorating conditions beginning Monday afternoon or evening and continuing into Tuesday. The Kauai Emergency Management Agency is urging residents to stay home and off the roads as conditions worsen. Secure loose items around your property, fill your gas tank, charge your devices, refill prescriptions, and make sure your household has sufficient water, food, and emergency supplies. Residents should also check on family members, neighbors, and kupuna who may need additional assistance. Mayor Derek S.K. Kawakami has signed an emergency proclamation in anticipation of severe weather associated with Hurricane Lowell. Kauai Emergency Management Agency continues to coordinate closely with county, state, and federal partners, as well as non-governmental organizations and community partners. Residents are encouraged to remain vigilant, monitor official county channels, and follow guidance from emergency officials as conditions develop. In the latest update to the weather forecast, the National Weather Service's 11 p.m. advisory last evening, Sunday 11 p.m., Hurricane Lowell was located approximately 455 miles southwest of Lihue, moving north-northeast at 10 miles per hour, with maximum sustained winds of 115 miles per hour, making it a Category 3 hurricane. Lowell is expected to continue moving north-northeast to north at an increasing forward speed through Tuesday. On the current forecast track, the center of Lowell is expected to pass just west of the main Hawaiian Islands on Monday night before turning northwest and slowing down by early Wednesday. Lowell is forecast to remain a hurricane. Lowell is expected to continue moving north-northeast and north at an increasing forward speed through Tuesday. On the current forecast track, the center of Lowell is expected to pass just west of the main Hawaiian Islands on Monday night before turning northwest and slowing down by early Wednesday. Lowell is forecast to remain a hurricane as it passes near the Hawaiian Islands. Tropical storm conditions are expected in Kauai County beginning Monday afternoon or evening, with hurricane conditions possible. Hurricane force wind gusts are possible, particularly atop and along the windward and leeward sides of hills and mountains. Residents should not assume conditions will be limited to areas near the storm center. Hurricane Lowell is expected to produce an additional 6 to 10 inches of rainfall across Kauai, with maximum totals of up to 14 inches possible. This rainfall may produce significant flash flooding and mudslides, especially across Kauai County. Several tornadoes are also possible near Kauai and Niihau Monday afternoon through Monday night. Storm surge of 1 to 3 feet above ground is possible in normally dry coastal areas of Kauai County. The deepest water is expected along the immediate coast near and to the right of the storm center, where storm surge may be accompanied by large and destructive waves.
swells from Lowell are expected to produce life-threatening surf and rip current conditions. Residents and visitors should stay out of the ocean and away from shorelines, particularly as conditions deteriorate. Residents are urged to take these conditions seriously and finish preparations now. Once tropical storm force winds arrive, travel and outdoor preparations may become dangerous or impossible. The latest update on facilities closures is that the Kauai bus will not operate on its regular schedule on Monday, September 7th, as they will be supporting transportation needs to shelters. Residential refuse pickup will continue as regularly scheduled. Residents should put their bins out for collection. All county parks and campgrounds and the Wailua Golf Course are closed until further notice. Additional county services and facilities may close on little to no notice, depending on the severity of the incoming storm and its effects. The Pacific Missile Range facility has temporarily closed its recreational guest pass program and recreational sites until further notice. All Department of Land and Natural Resources, state parks, and state forest reserves are closed until further notice. The Lihue Airport remains open. Travelers are advised to contact their airlines directly for information regarding delays, cancellations, or other changes. Do not go hiking, camping, swimming, surfing, or participate in other outdoor and ocean recreation if hazards are forecast or present. Outdoor recreation areas may quickly become hazardous. During severe weather, emergency rescues may not be possible. Do not cross swollen rivers or streams, and always check with a lifeguard at any lifeguard station before entering the ocean. From Kauai Island Utility Cooperative come standard tips to prepare for power outages. Use surge protectors to protect your appliances and equipment. Turn off and unplug all unnecessary appliances or equipment. Keep a portable battery-powered radio and flashlights with extra batteries. Stay away from any downed power lines and report to 911. And call KIUC at 808-246-4300 to update your contact information and receive alerts. At this time, there are no road closures. Officials note that Kuhio Highway near the Hanalei Bridge may be closed with little or no advance notice, particularly if a flash flood warning is issued. Utilities and other services may also be disrupted. There are several telephone numbers to get information on. The National Weather Service is 808-245-6001. The Kauai Department of Water is at 808-245-5400. And road enclosure conditions are at 808-241-1725. 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
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You may also text KAUAIEMA to 888-7771 or call the Kauai Emergency Management Agency at 808-241-1800. The National Weather Service has issued a hurricane warning for Kauai County, including the islands of Kauai and Niihau, as Hurricane Lowell approaches from the southwest. There are some shelters open in the county of Kauai. And let's review those. In partnership with the American Red Cross, the county of Kauai has opened the following refuge areas ahead of Hurricane Lowell. They include the Kilauea Neighborhood Center, which is at 2460 Keneke Street in Kilauea. The Kapa'a Middle School, located at 4867 Olohena Road in Kapa'a. The Kauai High School Gym, located at 3577 Lala Road in Lihue. The Kalaheo Neighborhood Center, located at 4480 Papalina Road in Kalaheo, and the Waimea Canyon Middle School, located at 955 Huakai Road in Waimea. Refuge areas do not provide food, water, bedding, medications, personal caregivers, or medical staff. And anyone going to a refuge area should bring their own disaster supply go kit. Household pets are welcome at all designated facilities, though owners must bring their own pet food, water, and crates or cages. The public is reminded that refuge areas are evacuation options of last resort. In many cases, sheltering in place may be a good option, particularly if the home or structure is sound or hardened and located outside hazardous flood and storm surge areas. Alrighty, let's review the forecast issued by the National Hurricane Center at 11 p.m. Sunday, last evening. The bottom line up front is that given another eastward shift in the track guidance and the forecast close approach of hurricane force winds to Niihau, a hurricane warning has been issued for Kauai County. The key messages are: Lowell Center is forecast to pass just west of Kauai County late Monday into early Tuesday. A hurricane warning is now in effect for Kauai County, including Kauai and Niihau, where hurricane conditions are possible to begin Monday afternoon and continue through Tuesday morning. Enhanced wind gusts are possible atop mountains and on windward and leeward slopes. Periods of heavy rainfall associated with Hurricane Lowell will increase in coverage over the Hawaiian Islands tonight
and continue through Wednesday. This may produce significant flash flooding and mudslides, especially across Kauai County and portions of the Big Island. Large swells from Lowell are expected to produce life-threatening surf and rip current conditions across portions of the Hawaiian Islands during the next several days. Surf along exposed portions of Kauai County could produce coastal flooding and inundation of low-lying areas Monday through Monday night. And the County of Kauai will close all county parks and campgrounds, in addition to opening the 5 refuge areas in anticipation of impacts from Hurricane Lowell. Mayor Kawakami said that closing our parks and opening refuge areas is not a decision we make lightly, but it is the right call with a storm of this strength still turning toward us. He said our island has faced storms before, and time again our people have shown what it means to take care of one another. If you live along the coast or in a low-lying area, make your plan now and be ready to move. The safest place to ride this out is with family or friends in a sound home away from streams or shorelines. So pick up the phone and make that call today. Refuge areas are there for those who truly have nowhere else to go. Residents in coastal, low-lying, and flood-prone areas should be prepared to evacuate and should not wait for conditions to deteriorate before moving. Roadways may become impassable due to flooding, debris, and downed power lines once the storm arrives. Refuge areas are an evacuation option of last resort, not a first stop, said Kauai Emergency Management Agency Administrator Elton Ushio. If your home is sound, hardened, and located outside of flood and storm surge areas, sheltering in place is often the safer option. For those who do need to go, please travel now while conditions are still safe. These facilities are not stocked, so please bring your own go kit with food, water, medications, bedding, and anything else your family will need to be self-sufficient for several days. The county, in partnership with the American Red Cross, will open the following refuge areas ahead of Hurricane Lowell. And that was 5 p.m. on Sunday. Kilauea Neighborhood Center, Kapa'a Middle School, Kauai High School Gym, Kalahea Neighborhood Center, and Waimea Canyon Middle School. Refuge areas do not provide food, water, bedding, medications, personal caregivers, or medical staff, and anyone going to a refuge area should bring their own disaster supply go kit. Household pets are welcome at all designated facilities, though owners must bring their own pet food, water, and crates or cages. Refuge areas are evacuation options of last resort. Sheltering in place may be a good option in many cases. If the home is sound or hardened and located outside hazardous flood or storm surge areas, all right. And once again, the National Weather Service has issued a hurricane warning for Kauai County, including the islands of Kauai and Niihau, as Hurricane Lowell approaches from the southwest.

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2: 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I'm so excited to return to the forest soon. 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

This is KKCR Honolulu, KAQA Kilauea. The National Weather Service has issued a hurricane warning for Kauai County, including the islands of Kauai and Niihau, as Hurricane Lowell approaches from the southwest. A hurricane warning means hurricane conditions are expected somewhere within the warning area, typically within 36 hours. Preparations to protect life and property should be rushed to completion. Residents should complete any remaining preparations now and be prepared for deteriorating conditions beginning Monday afternoon or evening and continuing into Tuesday. The Kauai Emergency Management Agency is urging residents to stay home and off the roads as conditions worsen. Secure loose items around your property, fill your gas tank, charge your devices, refill prescriptions, and make sure your household has sufficient water, food, and emergency supplies. Residents should also check on family members, neighbors and kapuna who may need additional assistance. Mayor Kawakami has signed an emergency proclamation in anticipation of severe weather associated with Hurricane Lowell. And the County of Kauai, in cooperation with the American Red Cross, has opened refuge areas at the following locations: Kilauea Neighborhood Center, located at 2460 Kaneke Street in Kilauea; Kapa'a Middle School at 4867 Olohena Road in Kapa'a; Kauai High School Gym at 3577 Lala Road in Lihue; the Kalaheo Neighborhood Center, located at 4480 Papalina Road in Kalaheo; and Waimea Canyon Middle School, located at 9555 Huakai Road in Waimea. Refuge areas do not provide food, water, bedding, medications, personal caregivers, or medical staff. And anyone going to a refuge area should bring their own disaster supply go kit. Household pets are welcome at designated facilities. The owners must bring their own pet food, water, and crates or cages. The public is reminded that refuge areas are evacuation options of last resort. In many cases, sheltering in place may be a good option, particularly if the home or structure is sound or hardened and located outside hazardous flood and storm surge areas. And once again, the National Weather Service has issued a hurricane warning for Kauai County, including the islands of Kauai and Niihau, as Hurricane Lowell approaches from the southwest.

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David and Dennis Kamakahi singing Kahualawe. This is KKCR Honolulu, KAQA Kilauea. The National Weather Service has issued a hurricane warning for Kauai County, including the islands of Kauai and Niihau, as Hurricane Lowell approaches from the southwest. A hurricane warning means hurricane conditions are expected somewhere within the warning area, typically within 36 hours. Preparations to protect life and property should be rushed to completion. Residents should complete any remaining preparations now and be prepared for deteriorating conditions beginning Monday afternoon or evening and continuing into Tuesday. The Kauai Emergency Management Agency is urging residents to stay home and off the roads as conditions worsen. Secure loose items around your property. Fill your gas tank. Charge your devices. Refill prescriptions. And make sure your household has sufficient water, food, and emergency supplies. Residents should also check on family members, neighbors, and kapuna who may need additional assistance. Mayor Kawakami has signed an emergency proclamation in anticipation of severe weather associated with Hurricane Lowell. Kauai Emergency Management Agency continues to coordinate closely with county, state, and federal partners, as well as non-governmental organizations and community partners. Residents are encouraged to remain vigilant, monitor official county channels, and follow guidance from emergency officials as conditions develop. And there is a 2 a.m. Hawaii Standard Time Hurricane Lowell Public Advisory Update from the National Hurricane Center. Headline: Rain bands from Lowell spreading over Kauai and Oahu. Summary of watches and warnings in effect. A hurricane warning is in effect for Kauai County, including the islands of Kauai and Niihau.

Oh, the Papahanaumokuakea Marine National Monument from Nihoa to French Frigate Shoals. A hurricane warning means that hurricane conditions are expected somewhere within the warning area. Preparations to protect life and property should be rushed to completion. Interests elsewhere in the Hawaiian Islands and the Papahanaumokuakea Marine National Monument should monitor the progress of low. For storm information specific to your area, including possible inland watches and warnings, please monitor products issued by your local National Weather Service forecast office. Discussion and outlook. At 2 a.m. Hawaii Standard Time, the center of Hurricane Lowell was located near latitude 17 north, longitude 163 west. Lowell is moving toward the north-northeast near 10 miles per hour. A north-northeastward to northward motion at a faster forward speed is forecast through Tuesday. On the forecast track, the center of Lowell will move across portions of the Papahanaumokuakea Marine National Monument, just west of the main Hawaiian Islands tonight. Lowell is then forecast to turn toward the northwest and slow down by early Wednesday after passing the Hawaiian Islands. Maximum sustained winds remain near 115 miles per hour with higher gusts. Lowell is a Category 3 hurricane on the Saffir-Simpson hurricane wind scale. Gradual weakening is expected through Tuesday, however, Lowell is forecast to remain a hurricane as it passes near the Hawaiian Islands. Hurricane force winds extend outward up to 60 miles from the center, and tropical storm force winds extend outward up to 175 miles. The estimated minimum central pressure is 950 millibars. Hazards affecting land. Key messages for Lowell can be found in the tropical cyclone discussion. Wind. Hurricane conditions are expected in Kauai County beginning this afternoon or evening. Wind speeds atop and on the windward and leeward sides of hills and mountains are often up to 30% stronger than the near surface winds. Hurricane conditions are expected in the Papahanaumokuakea Marine National Monument between Nihoa and French Frigate Shoals tonight, with tropical storm conditions beginning this afternoon. Rainfall. Hurricane Lowell is expected to produce additional rainfall totals of 6 to 10 inches for Kauai, with maximum totals of 14 inches possible. For the Big Island, 4 to 8 inches of rain is expected, with isolated totals of 12 inches possible. For Oahu, 4 to 6 inches of rain is expected, with isolated totals of 8 inches possible. For Maui, 2 to 4 inches of rain is expected, with isolated maximum totals of 8 inches possible. Across the remaining islands, rainfall of 2 to 4 inches is possible. This rainfall may produce significant flash flooding and mudslides, especially across Kauai County and portions of the Big Island. Storm surge.
The combination of storm surge and tide will cause normally dry areas near the coast to be flooded by rising waters moving inland from the shoreline. The water could reach the following heights above ground, somewhere in the indicated areas, if the peak surge occurs at the time of high tide. For Kauai County, 1 to 3 feet, and Oahu up to 1 foot. The deepest water will occur along the immediate coast near and to the right of the center, where the surge will be accompanied by large and destructive waves. Surge-related flooding depends on the relative timing of the surge and the tidal cycle, and can vary greatly over short distances. For a complete depiction of areas at risk or of storm surge inundation, please see the National Weather Service peak storm surge graphic at hurricanes.gov/graphics. Tornadoes. Several tornadoes are possible near Kauai and Niihau this afternoon through tonight. A few tornadoes are also possible across the remainder of the Hawaiian Islands. And surf. Swells from Lowell are likely to cause life-threatening surf and rip current conditions during the next several days across many of the Hawaiian Islands. And the next complete advisory from the National Hurricane Center will be at 5 a.m. Hawaii Standard Time. And again, the headline from the 2 a.m. update was rain bands from Lowell are spreading over Kauai and Oahu as the National Weather Service has issued a hurricane warning for Kauai County, including the islands of Kauai and Niihau, as Hurricane Lowell approaches from the southwest. Refuge facilities that are open on the island of Kauai include the Kilauea Neighborhood Center, the Kapa'a Middle School, Kauai High School Gym, Kalaheo Neighborhood Center, the Waimea Canyon Middle School. 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Household pets are welcome at all designated facilities. Owners must bring their own pet food, water, and crates or cages. 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In many cases, sheltering in place may be a good option, particularly if the home or structure is sound or hardened and located outside hazardous flood and storm surge areas. 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Once more, the National Weather Service has issued a hurricane warning for Kauai County, including the islands of Kauai and Niihau, as Hurricane Lowell approaches from the southwest.

0: Aloha, this is Danielle from Kittery, Maine. 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
1: Aloha. O ke oni a kakaris kou inoa. I'm a FEMA employee who currently works out of the Pacific Area Office on the island of Oahu. 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Aloha, and mālama pono.
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Hawaiian music, some Hawaiian fun, some Hawaiian soul, music from the land of the Pākehpika, ladies and gentlemen.

0: Yeah. 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
1: You know, I had holukus, I had sequin dresses, but I'm so freezing, I can't even describe it.
0: Hey, wait, no, no, no. 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She had this bag that she bought from Japan. The freaking thing was like 5 inches thick, nothing even close. She sit them, the Mexican lady sit on top of them, and I come in and I step on and the bag is still no clothes. So she goes, oh, look like I gotta go shopping and buy a new one. And was it just the same size? It was a more bigger freaking bag. So get a whole spot in the bus just for her bag.
1: And the good thing about this one is it has that little expand thing. So now I can go shopping tomorrow morning over here. You know why? Because I'm in Amazon and in Hawaii, I can never find pants or shoes big enough for me.
0: Amazon is in reference to Tira in Hawaiian.

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1: Aloha, this is Lindsay Boogie from King Zora's Pal Hana Happy Hour. 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

And this is KKCR Honolulu, KAQA Kilauea. And the National Weather Service has issued a hurricane warning for Kauai. The National Weather Service has issued a hurricane warning for Kauai County, including the islands of Kauai and Niihau, as Hurricane Lowell approaches from the southwest. A hurricane warning means hurricane conditions are expected somewhere within the warning area, typically within 36 hours. Preparations to protect life and property should be rushed to completion. Residents should complete any remaining preparations now and be prepared for deteriorating conditions beginning Monday afternoon or evening and continuing into Tuesday. The Kauai Emergency Management Agency is urging residents to stay home and off the roads as conditions worsen. Secure loose items around your property. Fill your gas tank, charge your devices, refill prescriptions, and make sure your household has sufficient water, food, and emergency supplies. Residents should also check on family members, neighbors, and kupuna who may need additional assistance. Mayor Kawakami has signed an emergency proclamation in anticipation of severe weather associated with Hurricane Lowell. Kauai Emergency Management Agency continues to coordinate closely with county, state, and federal partners, as well as non-governmental organizations and community partners. Residents are encouraged to remain vigilant, monitor official county channels, and follow guidance from emergency officials as conditions develop. And we have a 5 a.m. update from the National Hurricane Center. Lowell is a well-organized hurricane with a distinct eye and cold cloud tops in the eye wall. Though overnight microwave imagery still showed evidence of concentric eye walls. Skipping to the key messages, the core of Lowell is forecast to pass near or just west of Niihau tonight and early Tuesday, and damaging hurricane conditions are expected to begin in Kauai County tonight and continue through Tuesday morning, with tropical storm conditions expected to begin later today. Higher wind gusts are expected atop mountains and on windward and leeward slopes. Periods of heavy rainfall will increase in coverage over the Hawaiian Islands today and continue through Wednesday. This may produce significant flash flooding and mudslides, especially across Kauai County and portions of the Big Island. Large damaging waves are expected to impact exposed portions of Kauai County and are likely to produce coastal flooding and inundation of low-lying areas through early Tuesday. Large swells will produce life-threatening surf and rip current conditions across the remainder of the Hawaiian Islands during the next several days. Facilities closures. The Kauai bus will not operate on its regular schedule today, Monday, September 7th, as they will be supporting transportation needs to shelters. Residential refuse pickup will continue as regularly scheduled. Residents should put their bins out for collection.
All county parks and campgrounds and the Wailua Golf Course are closed until further notice. Additional county services and facilities may close on little to no notice, depending on the severity of the incoming storm and its effects. The Pacific Missile Range facility has temporarily closed its recreational guest pass program and recreational sites until further notice. All Department of Land and Natural Resources, state parks, and state forest reserves are closed until further notice. The Lihue Airport remains open. Travelers are advised to contact their airlines directly for information regarding delays, cancellations, or other changes. Do not go hiking, camping, swimming, surfing, or participate in other outdoor or ocean recreation if hazards are forecast or present. Outdoor recreation areas may quickly become hazardous. During severe weather, emergency rescues may not be possible. Do not cross swollen rivers or streams, and always check with a lifeguard at any lifeguard station before entering the ocean. From Kauai Island Utility Cooperative, standard tips to prepare for power outages. 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Road closures and conditions. I'm just going to look real quick and see if we have any updates from this. No. Okay. So last we knew, there are no road closures. The county hasn't let us know about any road closures as of yet. However, Kuhio Highway near the Hanalei Bridge may be closed with little or no advance notice, particularly if a flash flood warning is issued. Utilities and other services may be disrupted. To stay updated, tune in to local media broadcast channels for the most current information. 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

0: 248-241-1800. Again, the National Weather Service has issued a hurricane warning for Kauai County, including the islands of Kauai and Niihau, as Hurricane Lowell approaches from the southwest. The core of Lowell is forecast to pass near or just west of Niihau tonight and early Tuesday, and damaging hurricane conditions are expected to begin in Kauai County tonight and continue through Tuesday morning, with tropical storm conditions expected to begin later today. Higher wind gusts are expected atop mountains and on windward and leeward slopes. Periods of heavy rainfall will increase in coverage over the Hawaiian Islands today and continue through Wednesday. This may produce significant flash flooding and mudslides, especially across Kauai County and portions of the Big Island. Large damaging waves are expected to impact exposed portions of Kauai County and are likely to produce coastal flooding and inundation of low-lying areas throughout early Tuesday. Large swells will produce life-threatening surf and rip current conditions across the remainder of the Hawaiian Islands during the next several days. Now, here is a message from the County of Kauai, received just at 4:32 a.m., noting that the National Weather Service has extended the high surf warning for south-facing shores of Kauai and Niihau, currently in effect through 6 p.m. Tuesday, September 8th. The warning may be extended, dropped, or modified as conditions develop. According to the National Weather Service, a building south swell from Hurricane Lowell will bring damaging surf to portions of Kauai. Expect ocean water surging and sweeping over beaches, coastal areas, and roadways, creating the potential for significant damage. Surf heights along south-facing shores are projected to reach 7 to 10 feet Monday morning, rapidly building to 20 to 30 feet Monday afternoon and evening. The National Weather Service has also issued a high surf advisory for east-facing shores of Kauai. Entering the water in these areas during the high surf warning is a very hazardous and could cause serious injury or death. Beachgoers are also advised to use extreme caution, as large breaking waves could make it dangerous for those standing along the shoreline. For updated information on ocean and weather alerts, visit the National Weather Service website, www.weather.gov/HFO. For up-to-date information about Kauai ocean conditions and ocean safety, please speak to a county lifeguard at any lifeguard station. 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And the National Weather Service has issued a hurricane warning for the county of Kauai.
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1: A hurricane watch and tropical storm warning have been upgraded to a hurricane warning for the following counties: in Hawaii, Kauai North, Kauai East, Kauai South, Kauai Leeward, Kauai Mountains, and Niihau.

0: for a hurricane watch and tropical storm warning have been upgraded to a hurricane warning for the following counties: in Hawaii, Kauai North, Kauai East, Kauai South, Kauai Leeward, Kauai Mountains, and Niihau.
1: This is KKCR Honolulu, KAQA Kilauea. The National Weather Service has issued a hurricane warning for Kauai County, including the islands of Kauai and Niihau, as Hurricane Lowell approaches from the southwest. A hurricane warning means hurricane conditions are expected somewhere within the warning area, typically within 36 hours. Preparations to protect life and property should be rushed to completion. Residents should complete any remaining preparations now and be prepared for deteriorating conditions beginning Monday afternoon or evening and continuing into Tuesday. The Kauai Emergency Management Agency is urging residents to stay home and off the roads as conditions worsen. Secure loose items around your property, fill your gas tank, charge your devices, refill prescriptions, and make sure your household has sufficient water, food, and emergency supplies. Residents should also check on family members, neighbors, and kupuna who may need additional assistance. Mayor Kawakami has signed an emergency proclamation in anticipation of severe weather associated with Hurricane Lowell. Kauai Emergency Management Agency continues to coordinate closely with county, state, and federal partners, as well as non-governmental organizations and community partners. Residents are encouraged to remain vigilant, monitor official county channels, and follow guidance from emergency officials as conditions develop. Moving to this morning's update from the County of Kauai, a high surf warning has been extended for Kauai and Niihau through Tuesday, 6 p.m. The National Weather Service has extended the high surf warning for south-facing shores of Kauai and Niihau, currently in effect through 6 p.m. Tuesday, September 8th. The warning may be extended, dropped, or modified as conditions develop. According to the National Weather Service, a building south swell from Hurricane Lowell will bring damaging surf to portions of Kauai. Expect ocean water surging and sweeping over beaches, coastal areas, and roadways, creating the potential for significant damage. Surf heights along south-facing shores are projected to reach 7 to 10 feet Monday morning, rapidly building to 20 to 30 feet Monday afternoon and evening. The National Weather Service has also issued a high surf advisory for east-facing shores of Kauai. Entering the water in these areas during high surf warning is very hazardous and could cause serious injury or death. Beachgoers are also advised to use extreme caution, as large breaking waves could make it dangerous for those standing along the shoreline. For updated information on ocean and weather alerts, visit the National Weather Service website, weather.gov/HFO. For up-to-date information about Kauai ocean conditions and ocean safety, please speak to a county lifeguard at any lifeguard station. 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The National Weather Service has extended the high surf warning for south-facing shores of Kauai and Niihau. And the National Weather Service has also issued a high surf advisory for east-facing shores of Kauai. Facilities closures. The Kauai bus will not operate on its regular schedule today, Monday, September 7th, as they will be supporting transportation needs to shelters. Residential refuse pickup will continue as regularly scheduled. Residents should put their bins out for collection. All county parks and campgrounds and Wailua Golf Course are closed until further notice. Additional county services and facilities may close on little to no notice, depending on the severity of incoming storm and its effects. The Pacific Missile Range facility has temporarily closed its recreational guest pass program and recreational sites until further notice. All Department of Land and Natural Resources, state parks, and state forest reserves are closed until further notice. The Lihue Airport remains open. Travelers are advised to contact their airlines directly for information regarding delays, cancellations, or other changes. Do not go hiking, camping, swimming, surfing, or participate in other outdoor and ocean recreation if hazards are forecast or present. Outdoor recreation areas may quickly become hazardous. During severe weather, emergency rescues may not be possible. Do not cross swollen rivers or streams, and always check with a lifeguard at any lifeguard station before entering the ocean. From Kauai Island Utility Cooperative, standard tips to prepare for power outages. 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Keep a portable battery-powered radio and flashlights with extra batteries. Stay away from downed lines and report them to 911. And contact KIUC at 808-246-4300 to update your contact information and receive alerts. There are no road closures at this time. Officials note that Kuhio Highway near the Hanalei Bridge may be closed with little or no advance notice, particularly if a flash flood warning is issued. Utilities and other services may also be disrupted. To stay updated, tune in to local media broadcast channels for the most current information. 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And for road and closure conditions, 808-241-1725. 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And the National Weather Service has issued a hurricane warning for Kauai County, including the islands of Kauai and Niihau, as Hurricane Lowell approaches from the southwest. The core of Lowell is forecast to pass near or just west of Niihau tonight and early Tuesday, and damaging hurricane conditions are expected to begin in Kauai County tonight and continue through Tuesday morning, with tropical storm conditions expected to begin later today. Higher wind gusts are expected atop mountains and on windward and leeward slopes. Periods of heavy rainfall will increase in coverage over the Hawaiian Islands today and continue through Wednesday. This may produce significant flash flooding and mudslides, especially across Kauai County and portions of the Big Island. Large damaging waves are expected to impact exposed portions of Kauai County and are likely to produce coastal flooding and inundation of low-lying areas through early Tuesday. And large swells will produce life-threatening surf and rip current conditions across the remainder of the Hawaiian Islands during the next several days. The County of Kauai, in partnership with the American Red Cross, is opening multiple shelters across the island. They are Kilauea Neighborhood Center at 2460 Kaneke Street in Kilauea, Kapa'a Middle School, located at 4867 Olohena Road in Kapa'a, Kauai High School Gym, located at 3577 Lala Road in Lihue, the Kalaheo Neighborhood Center, located at 4480 Papalina Road in Kalaheo, and Waimea Canyon Middle School, located at 9555 Huakai Road in Waimea. Refuge areas do not provide food, water, bedding, medications, personal caregivers, or medical staff. And anyone going to a refuge area should bring their own disaster supply go kit. Household pets are welcome at all designated facilities, though owners must bring their own pet food, water, and crates or cages. The public is reminded that refuge areas are evacuation options of last resort. In many cases, sheltering in place may be a good option, particularly if the home or structure is sound or hardened and located outside hazardous flood and storm surge areas. And on facilities closures, the Kauai bus will not operate its regular schedule today, as they will be supporting transportation needs to shelters. Residential refuse pickup will continue as regularly scheduled. Residents should put their bins out for collection. All county parks and campgrounds and the Wailua Golf Course are closed until further notice. Additional county services and facilities may close on little to no notice, depending on the severity of the incoming storm and its effects. The Pacific Missile Range facility has temporarily closed its recreational guest pass program and recreational sites until further notice. All Department of Land and Natural Resources, state parks, and state forest reserves are closed until further notice. The Lihue Airport remains open. Travelers are advised to contact their airlines directly for information regarding delays, cancellations, or other changes. Do not go hiking, camping, swimming, surfing, or participate in other outdoor and ocean recreation hazards. Our forecasts are present. Outdoor recreation areas may quickly become hazardous. During severe weather, emergency rescues may not be possible. Do not cross swollen rivers or streams, and always check with a lifeguard at any lifeguard station before entering the ocean. And the National Weather Service has issued a hurricane warning for Kauai County, including the islands of Kauai and Niihau, as Hurricane Lowell approaches from the southwest.
2: People or things names, and you local people, you know that. They give people or things names. They give them names a mile long. Names like Meke Aloha Mai Ka'i Pumehana Noho'i Vai Ana Ole Ke'iala Oko Pukalani Ya Ya Ya Oi Hula Halau. Chinese, on the other hand, have thousands of characters in the alphabet, but they only give one syllable name to each person, Wong. So tight, just one syllable per person. Then you have the Filipinos. Filipinos love the letter A. They cram as many A's as possible into one name. Names like Kunsaat Kabakungan Makadangdang. Then there's the Japanese. Japanese are very precise, very neat. Their names are like squares with four sides. Ariyoshi, Watanabe, Hanabusa, Hanakuso, Hanabata. Sir, what is your last name?
3: Hattori.
2: Hattori. Oh, poor thing, you missed the square. You're one of the poor Japanese, huh?
3: That's right.
2: And then there's the Koreans. Koreans, they have an ancient style of naming their children. What they do is they get tiles like dominoes, and they carve one syllable name on each tile. Names like G, Tae, Song, Moon. Then they turn the tiles upside down on the table, and when the baby is born, they pick three tiles, and that's the name of the kid. Ji Young Cho, Te Wook Ho, Song Song Blue, Kim Chi Tu, Buy Me Drink,

And that's Hey Nani Helena. And this is KKCR Hanalei, KAQA Kilauea.

Amber Lily, Fine Lines. This is KKCR Hanalei, KAQA Kilauea, and the National Weather Service has issued a hurricane warning for Kauai County, including the islands of Kauai and Niihau, as Hurricane Lowell approaches from the southwest.

for a hurricane watch and tropical storm warning have been upgraded to a hurricane warning for the following counties: in Hawaii, Kauai North, Kauai East, Kauai South, Kauai Leeward, Kauai Mountains, and Niihau.

0: for a hurricane watch and tropical storm warning have been upgraded to a hurricane warning for the following counties: in Hawaii, Kauai North, Kauai East, Kauai South, Kauai Leeward, Kauai Mountains, and Niihau.
1: The National Weather Service has issued a hurricane warning for Kauai County, including the islands of Kauai and Niihau, as Hurricane Lowell approaches from the southwest. A hurricane warning means hurricane conditions are expected somewhere within the warning area, typically within 36 hours. Preparations to protect life and property should be rushed to completion. Residents should complete any remaining preparations now and be prepared for deteriorating conditions beginning Monday afternoon or evening and continuing into Tuesday. The Kauai Emergency Management Agency is urging residents to stay home and off the roads as conditions worsen. Secure loose items around your property, fill your gas tank, charge your devices, refill prescriptions, and make sure your household has sufficient water, food, and emergency supplies. Residents should also check on family members, neighbors, and kupuna who may need additional assistance. Mayor Kawakami has signed an emergency proclamation in anticipation of severe weather associated with Hurricane Lowell. The core of Lowell is forecast to pass near or just west of Niihau tonight and early Tuesday, and damaging hurricane conditions are expected to begin in Kauai County tonight and continue through Tuesday morning, with tropical storm conditions expected to begin later today. Higher wind gusts are expected atop mountains and on windward and leeward slopes. Periods of heavy rainfall will increase in coverage over the Hawaiian Islands today and continue through Wednesday. This may produce significant flash flooding and mudslides, especially across Kauai County and portions of the Big Island. Large damaging waves are expected to impact exposed portions of Kauai County and are likely to produce coastal flooding and inundation of low-lying areas through early Tuesday. Large swells will produce life-threatening surf and rip current conditions across the remainder of the Hawaiian Islands during the next several days. And the National Weather Service has extended the high surf warning for south-facing shores of Kauai and Niihau, currently in effect, through 6 p.m. Tuesday, September 8th. The warning may be extended, dropped, or modified as conditions develop. According to the National Weather Service, a building south swell from Hurricane Lowell will bring damaging surf to portions of Kauai. Expect ocean water surging and sweeping over beaches, coastal areas, and roadways, creating the potential for significant damage. Surf heights along south-facing shores are projected to reach 7 to 10 feet Monday morning, rapidly building to 20 to 30 feet Monday afternoon and evening. The National Weather Service has also issued a high surf advisory for east-facing shores of Kauai. Entering the water in these areas during the high surf warning is very hazardous and could cause serious injury or death. Beachgoers are also advised to use extreme caution, as large breaking waves could make it dangerous for those standing along the shoreline. For updated information on ocean and weather alerts, visit the National Weather Service website, weather.gov/HFO. And the County of Kauai has closed all county parks and campgrounds, and they have opened 5 refuge areas beginning last evening in anticipation of impacts from Hurricane Lowell. Mayor Kawakami said, "Closing our parks and opening refuge areas is not a decision we make lightly, but it is the right call with a storm of this strength still turning toward us. Our island has faced storms before, and time again our people have shown what it means to take care of one another. If you live along the coast or in low-lying area, make your plan now and be ready to move. The safest place to ride this out is with family or friends in a sound home away from streams or shorelines. So pick up the phone and make that call today. Refuge areas are there for those who truly have nowhere else to go." And again, that is a statement from Mayor Derek Kawakami. Residents in coastal, low-lying, and flood-prone areas should be prepared to evacuate and should not wait for conditions to deteriorate before moving. Roadways may become impassable due to flooding, debris, and downed power lines once the storm arrives. Refuge areas are an evacuation option of last resort, not a first stop, said Kauai Emergency Management Agency Administrator Elton Ushio. If your home is sound, hardened, and located outside of flood and storm surge areas, sheltering in place is often the safer option. For those who do need to go, please travel now while conditions are still safe. These facilities are not stocked, so bring your own go kit with food, water, medications, bedding, and anything else your family will need to be self-sufficient for several days. The county, in partnership with the American Red Cross, has opened the following refuge areas: Kilauea Neighborhood Center at 2460 Kaneke Street, Kapa'a Middle School at 4867 Olohena Road in Kapa'a, Kauai High School Gym located at 3577 Lala Road in Lihue, Kalaheo Neighborhood Center located at 4480 Papalina Road in Kalaheo, and Waimea Canyon Middle School located at 9555 Huakai Road in Waimea.

in many cases, sheltering in place may be a good option, particularly if the home or structure is sound or hardened and located outside hazardous flood and storm surge areas. 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And the National Weather Service has issued a hurricane warning for Kauai County, including the islands of Kauai and Niihau, as Hurricane Lowell approaches from the southwest.

Thank you. Mahalo. It's getting hot there. You guys get sunblock. Nah. Yeah. When you had a bad hair day. I don't see it. Well, okay. Let's move it on. I'll do a song titled Hey Ya. This song's come from the Wimmer side. Also come from the Big Island.

hurricane watch and tropical storm warning had been upgraded to a hurricane warning for the following counties: in Hawaii, Kauai North, Kauai East, Kauai South, Kauai Leeward, Kauai Mountains, and Niihau.

County of Kauai, Hurricane Lowell update. Hurricane warning in effect since 11:15 p.m. last night. The National Weather Service has issued a hurricane warning for Kauai County, including the islands of Kauai and Niihau, as Hurricane Lowell approaches from the southwest. A hurricane warning means hurricane conditions are expected somewhere within the warning area, typically within 36 hours. Preparation to protect life and property should be rushed to completion. Residents should complete any remaining preparations now and be prepared for deteriorating conditions beginning Monday afternoon or evening and continuing into Tuesday. The Kauai Emergency Management Agency, KEMA, is urging residents to stay home and off the roads as conditions worsen. Secure loose items around your property, fill your gas tank, charge your devices, refill prescriptions, and make sure your household has sufficient water, food, and emergency supplies. Residents should also check on family members, neighbors, and kupuna who may need additional assistance. Mayor Derek Kawakami has signed an emergency proclamation in anticipation of severe weather associated with Hurricane Lowell. KEMA continues to coordinate closely with county, state, and federal partners, as well as non-governmental organizations and community partners. Residents are encouraged to remain vigilant, monitor official county channels, and follow guidance from emergency officials as conditions develop. As of the National Weather Service, here are some key messages for you. The core of Lowell is forecast to pass near or just west of Niihau tonight and early Tuesday. And damaging hurricane conditions are expected to begin in Kauai County tonight and continue through Tuesday morning, with tropical storm conditions expected to begin later today. Higher wind gusts are expected atop mountains and on windward and leeward slopes. Periods of heavy rainfall will increase in coverage over the Hawaiian Islands today and continue through Wednesday. This may produce significant flash flooding and mudslides, especially across Kauai County and portions of the Big Island. Large damaging waves are expected to impact exposed portions of Kauai County and are likely to produce coastal flooding and inundation of low-lying areas through early Tuesday. Large swells will produce life-threatening surf and rip current conditions across the remainder of the Hawaiian Islands during the next several days. As of the National Weather Service's 11 p.m. advisory Sunday, Hurricane Lowell was located approximately 455 miles southwest, and it's much closer now, I believe, of Lihue, moving north-northeast at 10 miles per hour with maximum sustained winds of 115 miles per hour, making it a Category 3 hurricane. Lowell is expected to continue moving north-northeast to north at an increasing forward speed through Tuesday. On the current forecast track, the center of Lowell is expected to pass just west of the main Hawaiian Islands on Monday night before turning northwest and slowing down by early Wednesday. Lowell is forecast to remain a hurricane as it passes near the Hawaiian Islands. Tropical storm conditions are expected in Kauai County beginning Monday afternoon or evening, with hurricane conditions possible. Hurricane force wind gusts are possible, particularly atop and along the windward and leeward sides of hills and mountains. Residents should not assume conditions will be limited to areas near the storm center. Hurricane Lowell is expected to produce an additional 6 to 10 inches of rainfall across Kauai, with maximum totals of up to 14 inches possible. This rainfall may produce significant flash flooding and mudslides, especially across Kauai County. Several tornadoes are also possible near Kauai and Niihau Monday afternoon through Monday. Storm surge of 1 to 3 feet above ground is possible in normally dry coastal areas of Kauai County. The deepest water is expected along the immediate coast, near and to the right of the storm center, where storm surge may be accompanied by large and destructive waves. Swells from Lowell are expected to produce life-threatening surf and rip current conditions. Residents and visitors should stay out of the ocean and away from shorelines, particularly as conditions deteriorate. Residents are urged to take these conditions seriously and finish preparations now. Once tropical storm force winds arrive, travel and outdoor preparations may become dangerous or impossible. Facility closures
update. The Kauai bus will not operate on its regular schedule on Monday, September 7th, as they will be supporting transportation needs to shelters. Residential refuse pickup will continue as regularly scheduled. Residents should put their bins out for collection. If you can. I mean, obviously, if it's tomorrow. Anyway, all county parks and campgrounds and the Wailua Golf Course are closed until further notice. Additional county services and facilities may close on little to no notice, depending on the severity of the incoming storm and its effects. The Pacific Missile Range facility has temporarily closed its recreational guest pass program and recreational sites until further notice. All Department of Land and Natural Resources, state parks, and state forest reserves are closed until further notice. The Lihue Airport remains open. Travelers are advised to contact their airlines directly for information regarding delays, cancellations, or other changes. Do not go hiking, camping, swimming, surfing, or participate in other outdoor and ocean recreation if hazards are forecast or present. Outdoor recreation areas may quickly become hazardous. During severe weather, emergency rescues may not be possible. Do not cross swollen rivers or streams, and always check with a lifeguard at any lifeguard station before entering the ocean. Standard tips to prepare for power outages. Use surge protectors to protect your appliances and equipment. Turn off and unplug all unnecessary appliances or equipment. Keep a portable battery-powered radio and flashlights with extra batteries. 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Road closures, there are no road closures at this time, as far as we know. Officials note that Kuhio Highway near the Hanalei Bridge may be closed with little or no advance notice, particularly if a flash flood warning is issued. Utilities and other services may also be disrupted. To stay updated, tune in to local media broadcast channels for the most current information. 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The County of Kauai has issued a hurricane warning since 11:15 last night. And many blessings and be safe. Aloha.

presented in Ipuheke as a gift from George Keoki Goslin on October 1996, I named it Pilipa'a. It reminds me how important it is to nourish, cherish, protect, and preserve the special relationship between my hula men, Na Le Hala Ikavaiola o Wailua Nui A Hoano, individually and collectively. Pilipa'a has inspired other chants and songs and relationships.

Aloha Kauai, good morning. There is a hurricane warning in effect for the county of Kauai, and here is some information about that for you. The National Weather Service has issued a hurricane warning for Kauai County, including the islands of Kauai and Niihau, as Hurricane Lowell approaches from the southwest. A hurricane warning means hurricane conditions are expected somewhere within the warning area, typically within 36 hours. Preparations to protect life and property should be rushed to completion. Residents should complete any remaining preparations now and be prepared for deteriorating conditions beginning Monday afternoon or evening and continuing into Tuesday. It looks like the morning, but it says continuing into Tuesday, so we'll leave it at that. The Kauai Emergency Management Agency, KEMA, is urging residents to stay home and off the roads as conditions worsen. Secure loose items around your property, fill your gas tank, charge your devices, refill prescriptions, and make sure your household has sufficient water, food, and emergency supplies. Residents should also check on family members, neighbors, and kupuna who may need additional assistance. Mayor Kawakami has signed an emergency proclamation in anticipation of severe weather associated with Hurricane Lowell. KEMA continues to coordinate closely with county, state, and federal partners, as well as non-governmental organizations and community partners. Residents are encouraged to remain vigilant, monitor official county channels, and follow guidance from emergency officials as conditions, as conditions develop. As of the National Weather Service's 11 p.m. advisory, well, it's changed since then, so... this is coming from Google that I refreshed a minute ago. It says it's 500 miles south-southwest, and it says it's expected to pass roughly 75 miles west of Kauai. And I believe I was also reading it's heading north-northeast as well. To what degree, I don't know, but... And coming back to here, Lowell is expected to continue moving north-northeast to north at an increasing forward speed through Tuesday. On the current forecast track, the center of Lowell is expected to pass just west of the main Hawaiian Islands on Monday night before turning northwest and slowing down by early Wednesday. Lowell is forecast to remain a hurricane as it passes near the Hawaiian Islands. Tropical storm conditions are expected in Kauai County beginning Monday afternoon or evening, with hurricane conditions possible. And we're already experiencing a great deal of weather, as you can tell, with lots of rain so far for many hours. So we're into it. Hurricane force wind gusts are possible, particularly atop and along the windward and leeward sides of hills and mountains. Residents should not assume conditions will be limited to areas near the storm center. Hurricane Lowell is expected to produce an additional 6 to 10 inches of rainfall across Kauai, with maximum totals of up to 14 inches possible. This rainfall may produce significant flash flooding and mudslides, especially across Kauai County. Several tornadoes are also possible near Kauai and Niihau Monday afternoon through Monday night. Storm surge of 1 to 3 feet above ground is possible in normally dry coastal areas of Kauai County. The deepest water is expected along the immediate coast near and to the right of the storm center, where storm surge may be accompanied by large and destructive waves. Swells from Lowell are expected to produce life-threatening surf and rip current conditions. Residents and visitors should stay out of the ocean and away from shorelines, particularly as conditions deteriorate. Residents are urged to take these conditions seriously and finish preparations now. Once tropical storm force winds arrive, travel and outdoor preparations may become dangerous or impossible. I was here for Aniki, and that is absolutely true. The Kauai bus will not operate on its regular schedule on Monday, September 7th, as they will be supporting transportation needs to shelters. Residential refuse pickup will continue as regularly scheduled. Residents should put their bins out for collection. All county parks and campgrounds and the Wailua Golf Course are closed until further notice. Additional county services and facilities may close on little to no notice, depending on the severity of the incoming storm and its effects.
The Pacific Missile Range facility has temporarily closed its recreational guest pass program and recreational sites until further notice. All Department of Land and Natural Resources, state parks, and state forest reserves are closed until further notice. The Lihue Airport remains open. Travelers are advised to contact their airlines directly for information regarding delays, cancellations, or other changes. Do not go hiking, camping, swimming, surfing, or participate in other outdoor and ocean recreation if hazards are forecast or present. Outdoor or at all at this time, I would say, from general wisdom. Yeah, hunker down. Anyway, outdoor recreation areas may quickly become hazardous. During severe weather, emergency rescues may not be possible. Do not cross swollen rivers or streams, and always check with a lifeguard at any lifeguard station before entering the ocean. Here are some standard tips to prepare for power outages. Use surge protectors to protect your appliances and equipment. 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No road closures at this time, as far as we've heard, so that's a good thing. 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Road and closure conditions, 808-241-1725. 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You may also text Kauai EMA, E-M-A, K-A-U-A-I, E-M-A, to 888-777 or call the Kauai Emergency Management Agency at 808-241-1800. The county of Kauai is under a hurricane. There's a hurricane warning in effect in the county of Kauai. And here's one other message for you from the Hanalei Watershed Hui. If you have a boat in Hanalei Bay, or know anyone that has one there, you must remove it or make sure that it is very secure, capitals, or you will be responsible for any damage to the pier or corals. Please take care of your boats. If anyone is concerned about ocean situations, you can text the DLNR tip line. Much aloha always. All right, have a beautiful day. Weather the storm, many blessings, and back to the music. This is KKCR Hanalei, KAQA Kilauea Kauai Community Radio.

Aloha kakahi a kakako. Welcome to our Hawaiian music calendar for Mondays. On the North Shore, the Tahiti Nui Restaurant and Lounge in Hanalei presents Michael K. Ali from 6:30 to 8:30. The Happy Talk Lounge at the Hanalei Bay Resort in Princeville features music from 6 to 9. The Sunset Lanai at Anainaho in Kilauea features Pancho Graham from 4 to 5:30. On our east side, the Kauai Inn in Lihue features Sheldon Espina at 5:30. The Lava Lava Beach Club at the Kauai Shores Hotel in Kapa'a features Jonathan from 6 to 9. The Ocean House Lounge at the Outrigger Kauai Beach Resort in Wailua features Chanel and Sky from 6 to 8. The Nepali Brewing Company in Kapa'a features Breda K from 5:30 to 7:30. Hualani's at the Trimbers Resort in Lihue features music from 5 to 7. The Crooked Surf Restaurant at the Sheraton Coconut Beach Hotel in Waipoli features Wayne and Junior Panui from 5:30 to 7:30. On our South Shore, Keoke's Paradise Restaurant and Bar in Po'epu features Lenny Breeze from 5 to 8:30 in the dining room. Bangkok Happy Bowl and Thai Bistro features Kyla Benz from 6:30 to 8:30 with Hula by Nicole. And on our west side, the Koke'e Lodge in Koke'e features Nick Castillo from 12:30 to 3. Mahalo Nui Loa. Have a great Hawaiian day.

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3: Aloha kakahi akakako. 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On the North Shore, the Tahiti Nui Restaurant and Lounge in Hanalei presents Michael Keale from 6:30 to 8:30. The Happy Talk Lounge at the Hanalei Bay Resort in Princeville features music from 6 to 9. The Sunset Lanai at Ainaho in Kilauea features Poncho Graham from 4 to 5:30. On our east side, the Kauai Inn in Lihue features Sheldon Espina at 5:30. The Lava Lava Beach Club at the Kauai Shores Hotel in Kapa'a features Jonathan from 6 to 9. The Ocean House Lounge at the Outrigger Kauai Beach Resort in Wailua features Chanel and Sky from 6 to 8. The Nepali Brewing Company in Kapa'a features Bretta K from 5:30 to 7:30. Hualani's at the Trimbers Resort in Lihue features music from 5 to 7. The Crooked Surf Restaurant at the Sheraton Coconut Beach Hotel in Waipoli features Wayne and Junior Panui from 5:30 to 7:30. On our South Shore, Keoke's Paradise Restaurant and Bar in Po'epu features Lenny Breeze from 5 to 8:30 in the dining room. Bangkok Happy Bowl and Thai Bistro features Kyla Benz from 6:30 to 8:30 with Hula by Nicole. And on our west side, the Koke'e Lodge in Koke'e features Nick Castillo from 12:30 to 3. Mahalo Nui Loa. Have a great Hawaiian day.
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6: Hello, Ed. How are you?
7: Hello, Ed.
6: All right. Hello. Well, I'm sorry we can't be there in person, you know, to do the show, but everybody's busy these days with the washing and the cooking. And we hope you like it. And one's called rain and one's called...
8: Intermission. End of intermission.

0: for planting bamboo and sugar cane. On the Kai, the evening tides are low, providing excellent conditions for torch fishing on the reefs. Limu, or seaweed, and shellfish are exposed in the tide pools and coastal areas for productive gathering activities. This is the third and final moon in the cluster of Kanaloa moon phases.
1: 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A normal season typically sees 4 to 5 named storms total. 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

Aloha Kauai, good morning. And we received some updated information, or the correct information, shall we say, about the buses. They are running until 11 o'clock this morning. They will be running until 11 a.m. And then after that, the service will stop. And so call the bus number if you want exact information of what time your bus, the last one, will be, so to speak. Because obviously it'll be all around 11 before and after. So I'm not sure if it's a direct 11 o'clock cutoff, but yeah, right around 11. So keep that in mind for your plans this morning, and then the buses will be used for getting people to shelters and such. So weather the storm well. Many blessings. Take care.

0: Beautiful, Violet.
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2: The rain comes, they run.
1: 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And we're just chugging along.

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1: Miss you, buddies. 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So good to hear your voice. And, you know, my tita, she's always on top of stuff with music and information for me. And, you know, it's just interesting to know that tomorrow marks his passing over 30 years, brah. Oof, man. And then after that is my tita's birthday. So I'm going to play her one song. I'm going to play her one song coming up.
2: That's a recording of our dearly beloved Bradaloo. Mahalo Mondays. All right, carry through.

Kaʻa, sons of Niihau. Hang in there, Niihau and Kauai. All right, so Kauai has a hurricane warning in effect in the county of Kauai, as we all know. And here's some information you may want to know. Here's an update, a fresh update. Definitely worth listening to. A hurricane warning remains in effect for Kauai County, including the islands of Kauai and Niihau. Hurricane conditions are expected to begin today and continue into this evening and into Tuesday. Over the past 24 hours, we have watched the system veer closer to us, too close for comfort, said Mayor Kawakami. I hope you have spent these last few days preparing for the worst. If you are still making last-minute preparations, finish them this morning, be off our roadways and indoors by midday. If you are in a coastal or unsafe area, make arrangements now to stay with family or friends, added Mayor Kawakami. As a last resort, grab your go kit and head to a refuge area. Now is the time to shelter in place. Check in with your friends and neighbors, then hunker down until conditions let up on Tuesday. Please do not call 911 for weather updates or road conditions, said Mayor Kawakami. Keep those lines open for people whose lives are in danger. Sign up for Everbridge, tune in to local radio, and we will get you the information you need. As of the National Weather Service's 5 a.m. advisory Monday, Hurricane Lowell was located about 375 miles southwest of Lihue, moving north-northeast at 14 miles per hour, with maximum sustained winds of 115 miles per hour, making it a Category 3 hurricane. The storm has picked up considerable forward speed overnight. On the current forecast track, the core of Lowell will pass just west of Kauai and Niihau tonight. Hurricane conditions are expected in Kauai County beginning this afternoon or evening. Wind speeds atop and along the windward and leeward sides of hills and mountains are often up to 30% stronger than winds near the surface. Lowell is expected to produce an additional 6 to 10 inches of rain across Kauai, with a maximum totals of up to 14 inches possible. This rainfall may produce significant flash flooding and mudslides. Several tornadoes are also possible near Kauai and Niihau this afternoon through tonight. Storm surge of 1 to 3 feet above ground is possible in normally dry coastal areas of Kauai County. The deepest water is expected along the immediate coast, where surge may be accompanied by large and destructive waves. A high surf warning is in effect for south-facing shores of Kauai and Niihau until 6 a.m. Tuesday. Surf of 7 to 10 feet this morning will build rapidly to 20 to 30 feet this afternoon and evening. Forecasters rate the expected impacts as extreme, ocean water surging and sweeping over beaches, coastal benches, and roadways, with significant damage possible to coastal properties, infrastructure, docks, piers, and ramps. Coastal evacuations and road closures are possible. A high surf advisory remains in effect for east-facing shores. Stay out of the ocean and away from all shorelines. Do not go to the coast to watch the surf. The Kauai Department of Water advises customers to take the following steps before conditions deteriorate. Store drinking water now. 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Facility closure. All county parks, campgrounds, and the Wailua Golf Course are closed until further notice. All Department of Land and Natural Resources, state parks, and state forest reserves are closed until further notice. They are operating until 11 this morning. So the buses will be operating until 11, and then they will be used for transporting to shelters and such. The Pacific Missile Range facility has closed its recreational guest pass program and recreational sites until further notice. County offices are closed today for the Labor Day holiday.
Residential refuse pickup will continue as regularly scheduled. Residents should put their bins out for collection. Although I live here in Princeville, and we put them out. Residential refuse pickup will continue as regularly scheduled. Residents should put their bins out for collection. Additional county services and facilities may close with little or no notice. Refuge areas. The county, in partnership with the American Red Cross, has opened the following potential refuge areas. Kilauea Neighborhood Center at 2460 Keneke Street, K-E-N-E-K-E, in Kilauea. Kapa'a Middle School at 4867 Olohena Road in Kapa'a, O-L-O-H-E-N-A. Kauai High School Gym at 3577 Lala Road in Lihue. Kalaheo Neighborhood Center at 44 Papalina Road in Kalaheo, P-A-P-A-L-I-N-A. Waimea Canyon Middle School, 9555 Huakai Road in Waimea, H-U-A-K-A-I. Refuge areas do not provide water, food, bedding, medications, personal caregivers, or medical staff, and anyone going to a refuge area should bring their own disaster supply go kit. Household pets are welcome at all designated facilities, though owners must bring their own pet food, water, and crates or cages. The public is reminded that refuge areas are evacuation options of the last resort. In many cases, sheltering in place may be a good option, particularly if the home or structure is sound or hardened and located outside hazardous flood and storm surge areas. KEMA released an updated potential refuge area list in May, available online at www.kauai.gov/KEMA, which identifies facilities that may be considered for use during emergencies. Not every facility on the list will be open during every emergency, and additional public or private facilities may also be activated depending on incident and operational needs. Should additional refuge areas be activated for this event, KEMA will issue news releases, update the county website and its refuge area status page, and as appropriate, send notifications through the county's Everbridge Emergency Notification System. Road closures. We do not have any at present. That is good. Kuhio Highway near the Hanalei Bridge may close with little or no advance notice, particularly if a flash flood warning is issued. Do not drive through flooded roadways or around barricades. Utilities and other services may be disrupted. Power outage tips for Kauai. 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The Department of Water, 245-5400, and kauaiwater.org. Road closures and conditions, 241-1725. 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You may also text Kauai EMA, that's K-A-U-A-I-E-M-A, to 888-777 or call the Kauai Emergency Management Agency at 241-1800. All right. Hang in there. Take care.
I got a couple other messages for you here. So, yeah, it's happening. Something's happening. Here we go. Let's see here. I'll find the other messages and I'll be back. And this is KKCR Hanalei, KAQA Kilauea Kauai Community Radio.

A hurricane warning is in effect for the county of Kauai. And this is another message I have for you here. From the Hanalei Watershed, Hui. If you have a boat in Hanalei Bay or know anyone that has one there, you must remove it. Or make sure that it is capital very secure, or you will be responsible for any damage to the pier or corals. Please take care of your boats. If anyone is concerned about ocean situations, you can text the DLNR tip line. Much aloha always. And I'll be back at 9:30 with the full update again that I just read 5 or 10 minutes ago. Take care. Good morning.

0: Aloha. Today's Hawaiian word of the day is pono. Pono means goodness, uprightness, morality, moral qualities, correct or proper, righteous, moral, virtuous, in perfect order, excellence, and prosperity. Ua mau ke ea o ka ainai ka pono. The life of the land is perpetuated in righteousness. This is the Hawaii state motto.
1: Wow. Wow, I just saw that on the computer. And wow, thank you, Kumu. Thank you. We have the word of the day again, the Hawaiian word, Olelo Hawaii word of the day. Mai ka'i loa, mai ka'i loa.

This is a Christmas hymn that was written by Moses Kiale, the great grandfather of Mo Kiale. And around Christmas time, he was a young man, probably only 16, 18 years old, and he wanted to have goat on the menu for his Christmas dinner. So he went over from the island of Niihau, and he went over to Waimea Canyon, where he hunted this goat. He found a nice, beautiful goat with nice racks, everything. He followed it over the mountain with his dog. And then finally he got in a pinnacle. He followed over for like 2-3 days, the story goes. He got it right up to the top of this pinnacle, and the goat no more, no place to go, right? Then all of a sudden there was thunder and lightning, and the goats, they don't care for rain, so the thing jumped to the next cliff, left him there on the pinnacle by himself. And then it's, where does lightning hit? The highest pinnacle, right? So lightning struck, boom, he loses feeling. He started to fall into the canyon below, thousands of feet. And as he's falling down to his death, he remembers the sermon before at Niihau that was in Hawaiian. And in Hawaiian, the pastor, the minister at Niihau said, if you believe, you can be saved. So as he's falling, he says, I believe, boom. He hit one lahala tree, he never believed enough. He get all scratched and poked from the lahala thorns. Then boom, he fall down into Waimea Canyon, had the river. He fall down into about 20 feet of water, only to drown. Lucky for him, he had his dog. Along comes his dog. His dog dived down 20 feet, grab him by the collar, put him on the shoreline over there, give him mouth-to-mouth resuscitation, and that bugger been come alive. And from there, he kept his promise. Because he was saved, he became a great minister. He wrote over 200 hymns, and this is one of them. The words go, righteousness is eternal. Our salvation. So let's come together, all of us, parents, grandparents, Keiki, our thoughts all united at one, our hearts all united as one.

0: All right, all right. Yeah. This is KKCR Hanalei, KAQA Kilauea. That was Xavier Rudd and his crew, three other guys and a woman. Don't know their names. Stony Creek, a cappella. So there you go. This is home and no place I'd rather be. So yes, Kauai Community Radio, and this is our most recent update from 8:10 a.m. But we received it maybe a half an hour ago. I read it once or twice. Just, anyway, here we go. It seems to be developing, perhaps. We shall see, of course. The county of Kauai has a hurricane warning in effect. A hurricane warning remains in effect for... including the islands of Kauai and the... All right, let's start over. A hurricane warning remains in effect for Kauai County, including the islands of Kauai and Niihau. Hurricane conditions are expected to begin today and continue to this evening and into Tuesday. Over the past 24 hours... This is a quote. Over the past 24 hours, we have watched this system veer closer to us, too close for comfort, said Mayor Kawakami. I hope you have spent these last few days preparing for the worst. If you are still making last-minute preparations, finish them this morning. Be off our roadways and indoors by midday. If you are in a coastal or unsafe area, make arrangements now to stay with family or friends, added Mayor Kawakami. As a last resort, grab your go kit and head to a refuge area. Now is the time to shelter in place. Check in with your friends and neighbors, then hunker down until conditions let up on Tuesday. Please do not call 911 for weather updates or road conditions, said Mayor Kawakami. Please keep those lines open for people whose lives are in danger. Sign up for Everbridge. Tune in to local radio, and we will get you the information you need. As of the National Weather Service's 5 a.m. advisory Monday, Hurricane Lowell was located about 375 miles southwest of Lihue, moving north-northeast at 14 miles per hour with maximum sustained winds of 115 miles per hour, making it a Category 3 hurricane. The storm has picked up considerable forward speed overnight. On the current forecast track, the core of Lowell will pass just west of Kauai and Niihau tonight. Hurricane conditions are expected in Kauai County beginning this afternoon or evening. Wind speeds atop and along the windward and leeward sides of hills and mountains are often up to 30% stronger than winds near the surface. Lowell is expected to produce an additional 6 to 10 inches of rain across Kauai with maximum totals of up to 14 inches possible. This rainfall may produce significant flash flooding and mudslides. Several tornadoes are also possible near Kauai and Niihau this afternoon through tonight. Storm surge of 1 to 3 feet above ground is possible in normally dry coastal areas of Kauai County. The deepest water is expected along the immediate coast, where surge may be accompanied by large and destructive waves. A high surf warning is in effect for south-facing shores of Kauai and Niihau until 6 a.m. Tuesday. Surf of 7 to 10 feet this morning will build rapidly to 20 to 30 feet this afternoon and evening. Forecasters rate the expected impacts as extreme. Ocean water surging and sweeping over beaches, coastal benches and roadways, with significant damage possible to coastal properties, infrastructure, docks, piers, and ramps. Coastal evacuations and road closures are possible. A high surf advisory remains in effect for east-facing shores. Stay out of the ocean and away from all shorelines. Do not go to the coast to watch the surf. The Kauai Department of Water advises customers to take the following steps before conditions deteriorate. Store drinking water now. Fill clean containers and plan on at least 1 gallon per person per day. 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Power outages can affect pumps and wells. Water service may be interrupted or pressure may drop, even if your home is not damaged. 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Report outages, low pressure, or water main breaks to the Department of Water at 808-245-5400. Updates will be posted at kauaiwater.org and on Department of Water's social media channels. Closures. All county parks, campgrounds, and the Wailua Golf Course are closed until further notice. All Department of Land and Natural Resources, state parks, and state forest reserves are closed until further notice. I called the Kauai bus. They're operating the public service until 11 a.m., the last I heard, and then they're stopping it, and the buses will just be used for transportation to the shelters. The Pacific Missile Range facility has closed its recreational guest pass program and recreational sites until further notice. County offices are closed today for the Labor Day holiday. Residential refuse pickup will continue as regularly scheduled. Residents should put their bins out for collection. Additional county services and facilities may close with little or no notice. The county, in partnership with the American Red Cross, has opened the following potential refuge areas. Kilauea Neighborhood Center at 2460 Kaneke Street in Kilauea. That's the gym, I believe. K-E-N-E-K-E. Kapa'a Middle School, 4867 Olohena Road in Kapa'a. Kauai High School Gym at 3577 Lala Road in Lihue. Kalaheo Neighborhood Center at 4480 Papalina Road in Kalaheo. Waimea Canyon Middle School, 9555 Huakai Road in Waimea. Refuge areas do not provide food, water, bedding, medications, personal caregivers, or medical staff, and anyone going to a refuge area should bring their own disaster supply go kit. Household pets are welcome at all designated facilities. The owners must bring their own pet food, water, and crates or cages. The public is reminded that refuge areas are evacuation options of last resort. In many cases, sheltering in place may be a good option, particularly if the home or structure is sound or hardened and located outside hazardous flood and storm surge areas. KEMA released an updated potential, Kuhio Highway near the Hanalei Bridge may close with little or no advance notice, particularly if a flash flood warning is issued. Do not drive through flooded roadways or around barricades. Utilities and other services may be disrupted. One moment.
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0: Is this Marshall? It's William. Let me call you right back. I'm reading the thing. Hold on. Listen on the air. I'll call you right back. Oh, I don't think I turned the mic down for that. 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Kauai Department of Water, 245-5400, or kauaiwater.org. Road closure conditions, 241-1725. 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And so we are, this is happening. And here's another message from the Hanalei Watershed Hui. If you have a boat in Hanalei Bay or know anyone that has one there, you must remove it or make sure that it is very, very secure, or you will be responsible for any damage to the pier or corals. Please take care of your boats. If anyone is concerned about ocean situations, you can text the DLNR tip line. Much aloha always. And I'm sitting here with our manager, our executive director, Annie, and...
2: Hey, I just wanted to say thank you, Wilson. Where's my dog? Thank you, William, for being on the air.
0: Absolutely.
2: Real-life person who's there giving these updates to people on Kauai. It's so important, and that personal touch, I think, is very special.
0: Absolutely.
2: So
0: blessings.
2: Thank you.
0: I hear it. You're welcome.
2: Thank you for taking that time. I really appreciate it. I just wanted to let everyone know that we will be here all night.
0: Yes.
2: The radio station happens to be much safer than my house, so I'm here sheltering in place at the radio station and using all of my nervous energy to
0: thank you. Mahalo.
2: Help get the right information on the air. That being said, if anyone is out there and you have safety information that you want to give out to the listeners, if you have road condition information, I really, really don't want you on the roads right now, but if you have anything like that, if you see a tornado, like, let us know here at KKCR because we will let other people know on the air as well. If you are at a shelter or you're going to a shelter, let us know the conditions of the shelter. Let us know when the shelters are closed. Let us know about the Kauai bus on the way to the shelters. I will say my ride up here from the east side, there was significant ponding on the road from just north of the Moloa'a Hill. There's a bridge that gets a lot of ponding on it, and then a lot of ponding through Kilauea Farms, and also in Princeville, I would say the road is very close to being flooded. The highway just north of the shopping center.
0: Mm.
2: And to the gentleman in the large truck that thought it was a good idea to pass me in a ponding road, like, thanks a lot for spraying all of that all over my car, making it more difficult for me to see. That was not
0: maybe
2: the best call.
0: Well, Manny, it was a blessing, but yes. And yeah. But
2: so that to say,
0: no bueno, no pono.
2: I do hope that if you have to drive, that you're driving with Aloha and very, very carefully, because the road conditions are turning weird.
0: I noticed that in the last couple, particularly last night when I went down to Hanalei, or Saturday even, people were already going much Aloha. But we've been out of Aloha in the traffic for years. But people are pulling back and really coming forward and taking care of each other, generally speaking, aside from that situation, obviously.
2: Gentleman.
0: That one, yes. Anyway.
2: Yeah, and so I do hope that we take care of ourselves and our neighbors and the people in our lives. I'm about to call my mom and make sure she's got everything. Not that I can do anything, but I can just want to give her that personal touch and that personal care, too.
0: Yes.
2: So if you've got those people in your life, definitely do that for them,
0: too. I just called my housemate, Kupuna, and we talked stories. So I explained where I was and when I'll see her. So, yeah, good to communicate clearly.
2: Yeah, so we will be here on the air at kkcr.org. at ORG 91.9, 90.9. We do have a backup generator, so we will be on the air as long as that generator lasts. And so we are real life people able to talk to you and give you the information that you need. I'm also in contact with the volunteer organizations active in disaster. It's a group on island of people that try to put all of the resources in disasters together so that we're not acting alone or in a silo or doing duplicative services. So just to make sure that everyone's on the same page. So I'll be able to tell you guys what's going on with that group as
0: awesome.
2: Well.
0: Awesome.
2: So do stay tuned here. I'm also a total nerd with emergency communications. So
0: it's good to be.
2: It's good to be. In times like this, it's really good for it. So, and then we've got Marshall, who's going to be helping out as well.
0: Absolutely.
2: I believe Doc is going to come up.
0: Yep.
2: And William here, who is like a marathon dude in the seat.
0: Well, you did the marathon for the tsunami. So, yeah, it's all we're all in it together.
2: Uh-huh.
0: Here's Doc. And Doc has arrived. Dun-da-da-da.
2: Here's Doc and Jen. They've come to the studio. And,
0: Aloha.
2: It was probably a hairy drive up here.
0: Sailed up in a catamaran, actually, I believe, if I see it out there in the...
2: right, in the catamaran parking area.
0: Yeah.
2: So definitely stay tuned to KKCR. I will be also posting updates on our social media. You can find that on Instagram and on Facebook as well. And it's all I'm doing is like reposting other people's pictures and messages and stuff. But that is what
0: communication
2: radio does.
0: We're a hub of that. That's our function. That's our kuleana.
2: Yeah. And so if we can reproduce the information that the officials are giving us. Also, I want to stress to listen to the county information pretty hard. Lean on that one because there is some conflicting information going on the social medias. And I ultimately don't want you to be scared. I want you to hunker down, have some good snacks, listen to some good music on the radio, and have a good time, you know, as much as can be. Don't freak out.
0: Don't panic. Be aware.
2: Yeah, be information is the fear killer, and we'll do our best here.
0: Yeah, we'll do our best to support you being aware and being safe for this journey.
2: Okay. Yes. And if you've got anything that you need to know or need to say, 808-826-7771 is the phone number to call.
0: We'll talk to you soon. Aloha. Take care. Thank you, Annie.

0: You're listening to KKCR Hanalea, KAQA, Kilauea, Kauai Community Radio. And that's music. Beautiful Hawaiian music.
1: Yes. Thanks for tuning in this morning. We just want to remind Kauai and Niihau and all of our listeners that Kauai is under a hurricane warning. And a warning is in effect for this area for dangerous and damaging winds. The warning is issued up to 36 hours before hazardous conditions begin. Urgently complete efforts to protect life and property. Have food, water, cash, fuel, medications for 3+ days and follow instructions from local officials. This was the message that we got, the critical imminent threat alert on my phone, and it has gotten even more hairy and more specific since then. Yeah. And so if you are in a place to be sheltered at for a long period of time, now is the time to stay there. Try not to leave your house. The road conditions are a little hairy out there, kind of sketch, on the way up here to Princeville, and we would like you to be safe and dry and healthy, all of that stuff. I did just receive word that the Lihue Airport is closing.
0: The Lihue Airport is closing.
1: Yeah, and I got that from a friend whose brother. This is so Kauai. Like, a friend works there, and he's being sent home.
0: So, yeah.
1: And so that's a serious thing. If you're a visitor and you had expected to leave today, call your airline to make other plans so that you are not at the airport, you're not stranded at the airport, you're not driving to the airport. Call your airlines to make other plans.
0: But there you go.
1: The Lihue Airport was expected to close today, this afternoon, but I believe now it's closing earlier than expected.
0: So check in with your airline and do not go to the airport. Do not plan on going to the airport, as it were.
1: Yeah. The biggie one that I heard that you read earlier, William, was don't go to the shorelines and look at the Big Sur.
0: Yes.
1: This is definitely not time for that,
0: right,
1: especially on the south and west sides where they expect the storm surge to also coincide with the monthly high tide. So that could create some dangerous situations down there. If you happen to be on a shoreline, get yourself to higher ground because the storm surge is going to be a serious thing for us here on Kauai. Also, most of our houses are on the edge parts of Kauai, so get a little towards the inner parts of Kauai if you can.
0: Yes.
1: And then stay there. Don't go anywhere.
0: I was here for Unique, and the shorelines were devastated, as the rest of the island, but the shorelines were annihilated. So yes, stay way back from the shorelines. And we played out in it outside the house for maybe the first half hour, whatever. Then we were inside the house. Then we were behind the couch. Then we just huddled in the bathroom and, I guess you could say, prayed. So, yeah, it's not a time to go observe nature. It's a time to weather nature and hunker down. So there you go.
1: I like that term. You're weathering nature right now.
0: Indeed.
1: You're listening to Kauai Community Radio, KKCR Hanalei, KAQA Kilauea. We are doing our Hurricane Lowell broadcast today, and we'll be doing this all into the night as well. We'll be here on the radio, both for you so that you know the information, and also because we also are safer and snugger up here in the radio station. I don't know if snugger is a word, but we're using it.
0: It is a good word. It's a very good word. Yeah.
1: Yeah. So make sure that you are also safer and snugger, as this is a little bigger than had been anticipated.
0: Yes, snugger in.
1: All right.
0: Well, I'll read the county update in about 9:20. So tune in for that for further information that we've already said. And there you go. On we go. And take care. Aloha.

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3: I spoke with Mother Earth this morning just to see how she felt today. She gave me a few words of wisdom for my curiosity. She said, don't go misbehaving, killing everything you see.

my morning for? The island of Kauai until 1:15 p.m. At 10:17 a.m., areas of heavy rain have been moving over Kauai from southeast to northwest over the past couple of hours with rain rates around 1 to 2 inches per hour. Water levels at the Hanalei River gauge upstream of the bridge have risen significantly over the past hour, and flooding is expected further downstream toward Hanalei Town, including portions of Kuohio Highway near the bridge. Hazard, flash flooding caused by heavy rain. Source, gauges reported. Impact, flash flooding of small creeks and streams, urban areas, highways, streets, and underpasses, as well as other poor drainage and low-lying

0: turn around, Donald Brown went encountering flooded roads. Most flood deaths occur in vehicles.
1: All right, it was a bit, there's some important information. Here's the notice that we received about flash flood warning issued for Kauai. The National Weather Service has issued a flash flood warning for Kauai due to heavy rains occurring over the island. The warning may be extended, dropped, or modified as conditions develop. A flash flood warning means flash flooding is imminent or occurring in streams, roads, and low-lying areas. Do not cross fast-flowing or rising water in your vehicle or on foot. No road closures have yet been reported at this time. However, the Hanalei River gauge shows a rise in the water level with the potential for flooding along Kuhio Highway near the Hanalei Bridge. Please stay tuned to local media for updates on road closures. Ponding, low visibility, and other hazardous driving conditions are expected. If you must drive, please do so with extreme caution. 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Please do not call Kauai Police 911 unless you have an emergency. For weather updates, the National Weather Service automated weather line 2456001 and the NWS website weather.gov/HFO. Annie, did you have something to share with the folks out there in the world?
2: Oh, no. As irony would have it, I was just talking to Maka'ala from Hanalei Watershed Hui, and I was like, hey, the weather gauge that's that you can find online has the river really high. Mm. And so what she says is that KPD, Kauai Police Department, will make the call when water is on the road. So, and usually that's around the high tide rising. And she expects that the road will close in the next couple of hours, if not before. It all depends on the tide. And because it rained all night on Waialeale, it's there's plenty of water out there. So you need to be on the right side of that river right now.
1: Yes.
2: So whether if you live in Hanalei, get down to Hanalei. And if you live out of Hanalei, get out of Hanalei because the bridge could close at any moment.
1: There you go.
2: Okay.
1: Further updates coming. Take care.

0: You're listening to KKCR Hanalei, KAQA Kilauea Kauai Community Radio. We're weathering the storm together. And Annie, do you have an update from Kailua, I believe?
1: Yeah, I was just talking to Tom from Kailua down there, and he was saying that the stream that runs through Kailua Town, I can't remember the name of the stream, it was like Waikoloa Stream maybe, which sounds too easy. Waikomo Stream? I think it's Waikomo.
0: So. That rings a bell.
1: Yeah, Tom's going to get back to me on the name of that stream. but he says that the Waikomo stream is up a couple feet and that they're getting occasional 25 mile per hour gusts. This is the stream that overflows every couple of years down in Kailua. So if you are sandbag users or those noodles or things that you get from Ace Hardware, I hope that you already have those. Mm. Because place, you know yes. that your shop or your home could have some flooding.
0: Yes, absolutely.
1: So that's happening down Waikomo Stream.
0: And now is the time if you haven't already.
1: Yes. And then also the Hanalei Bridge is up. Ooh, I got it right. It's Waikomo Stream.
0: There you go.
1: Thanks, Tom. And Maka'ala says that the bridge in Hanalei, the river, Hanalei River is at 6.5 feet. And so they will make that decision to close the road at any time.
0: Very good.
1: Yeah. Kauai is under a hurricane warning, and we're also under a flash flood warning. And that means these things are imminent.
0: And high surf advisory.
1: Goes with all of that,
0: goes
1: too.
0: With the territory.
1: So they've closed Lihue Airport. There's significant ponding on the roads. Be
0: more to
1: safe.
0: Come, it sure seems.
1: Mm-hmm.
0: All right. We'll see. We'll talk. More updates soon. Enjoy the music. Aloha. Yep.

0: not Poe.
1: There's more to love with YouTube Music Premium. 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

That's really good, man. That's really good, man.

We'll come back to that beautiful song in a moment here. Just got notice here that the Hanalei Bridge is closed. So I thought I'd let you know. Due to severe flooding, Hanalei Bridge is closed till further notice. Please do not call Kauai Police or 911 for road updates. Contact the weather traffic line at 241-1725. Mahalo, and back to the music. Take care.

0: Wait, how long?
1: That's right. This is KKCR Radio. Quad Community Radio. I just wanted to thank William for being here since 3 in the morning. And I believe Marshall was here, too, as well.
2: Oh,
1: thank
2: yes.
1: you so much. We're not going to play Democracy Now for two reasons today. Number one, we're in the middle of a hurricane. Number two is it's a holiday. It's Labor Day. And most often they play a rerun anyway. So being relevant and being really current and wanting to give you the road closures and the bridge closures, etc., we want to do that right now. So what would normally be Democracy Now! Was just going to be great KKCR programming with Annie, William, and Doc sitting in here for this beautiful, beautiful Hawaii morning. KKCR is made possible by KKCR sustaining members in partnership with Bill Fernandez, KCC's Spring Semester, and the Kauai Mermaid Experience.
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1: 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If you want to hop on board, there's all kinds of ways to do so. Give 826-7774 a call. If you have hurricane updates or road closures or you just want to tell us what's going on in your neighborhood, 826-7771, and we'll pass on the information right away. It's been raining for quite a while here up at the studio, and as I drove up about an hour ago, I must say, it was hazardous road conditions, a lot of pooling and flooding on the road, and it's a good day to stay home, to say the least. I'm sure you have water, hopefully, for a while. Drinking water, etc. And if you have any medications, you have those with you and have a 2-week supply of food around just in case the hurricane takes a turn, you know, towards us rather than away from us. So we'll keep you updated. I'll give you some more hurricane updates in a minute. The Hanalei Bridge is closed. So if you're in Hanalei, you're staying there. If you're above Hanalei, not a good day to proceed north, to say the least. It's a song from Leon Russell.

You're listening to KKCR Radio, your Kauai community radio station. Number one, the Hanalei Bridge is closed, as we said previously. But here's a new piece of information you might want to know about. Lihue, due to expected impacts from Hurricane Lowell, public schools on Kauai County and Kauai offices and state of Hawaii offices all will be closed on Tuesday. That's tomorrow, September 8th. Quote, the safest place for our families tomorrow is at home, says Mayor Derek Kawakami. We are closing our schools and our offices so that no parent has to choose between a paycheck and getting their keiki home safely. And so our crews can do their jobs on clearing roads. Kauai has been through storms before, and we have always come through them by looking out for one another. Please finish your preparations. Stay off the roads and out of the water today. Check on your kapuna and your neighbors, and follow official information only. Mahalo to everyone who has already done the work to get ready. Let's take care of each other through this together. Let's take care of each other and get through this together. The closures are intended to keep students, employees, and families off the road while conditions are at their worst and allow first responders and field crews to work without added traffic. So, there you go. Kauai County is rather vulnerable to this hurricane coming up. No update relative to the direction of the hurricane, but we'll have more news as it comes in here. Oh, maybe there is. Any new? Arms are waving.

one warning for the island of Kauai until 2 p.m. At 11:11 a.m., significant rises in water level have occurred along the south fork of the Wailu River over the past hour due to heavy rain upstream. While heavy rain is diminishing, additional runoff is likely and could lead to flooding issues from a downstream near the river mouth in Wailua. This warning replaces the warning previously in effect for the north-central portion of Kauai, including the Hanalei area. Hazard: flash flooding caused by heavy rain. Source: gauges reported. Impact: flash flooding of small creeks and streams, urban areas, highways, streets, and underpasses, as well as other poor drainage.

0: and low-lying areas. Some locations that will experience flash flooding include Lehigh, Compton, Princeville, Keelan, North Fork, Wailua Trails, Wailua Homesteads, Hanale, Wailua, Moloa'a, Wainia, Anahoa, and Alakari Swamp Trail. Turn around. Don't drown when encountering flooded roads. Most of flood deaths occur in vehicles.
1: You heard it, folks. That was the official warning coming across. So be careful. Stay out of low-lying areas. And the storm is definitely here. Here's a song for you. We'll have more storm information in just a moment, too.

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1: 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I believe it's $125, which is amazing. And you will get your name repeated on every show during the fund drive. 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I love it

0: All right. Well, we have another update here for you. Let me pull it up. It is, well, you can imagine it's about Hurricane Lowell. Here it is right here. News released just a few minutes ago. The National Weather Service has issued a flash flood warning for Kauai due to heavy rains occurring over the island. The warning may be extended, dropped, or modified as conditions develop. A flash flood warning means flash flooding is imminent or occurring in streams, roads, and low-lying areas. Do not cross fast-flowing or rising water in your vehicle or on foot. No road closures have yet been reported at this time. However, Hanalei River gauge shows a rise. In fact, they've closed Hanalei Bridge already. So, mostly not the bridge. The bridge has not been overflowed. It's just the road coming up to it gets flooded. That's from what I hear. Do you have anything to add to that?
1: No, I do. Oh, there we go. I just want to give a lot of caution to everyone who's out there on the roads. And if at all possible, don't be on the roads. The National Weather Service gave that alert robot and basically listed every stream on Kauai. So that lets us know that this is a pretty significant flood. And I'm going to try in a couple of minutes tap into a live from Mayor Derek Kawakami's press conference so we can hopefully get that live onto the airwaves so that you can hear what he is saying about this current storm system. So let me see if I can set that up. And we will stay with you all through the night. We are up here at the radio station sheltering in place and we'll be with you for the duration. So thanks for tuning in to Kauai Community Radio. And I do know that a lot of people are tuning in. We have our online broadcast has twice the usual listeners that we usually have at this point. Thanks to everyone who's listening from off island and very curious about how Kauai is dealing. We are doing okay. The current weather report up in Princeville, it's a little breezy, and I think it's still raining. It's been raining pretty heavily up here all day. So that's what we got.
0: The trees are certainly swaying up here a lot. There's a lot of wind.
1: Yeah.
0: And it's been raining since way before I got here. So the ground is really saturated, and the challenge with that is a lot of that water ends up on the roads. So if you're driving, it's sometimes, 6 inches a foot deep. And it's easy to hydroplane and fly off the road or into somebody else. So it's a really great day to stay home as much as humanly possible. Lots going on up here at the radio station. As far as trying to get you as much information as possible, for weather updates from the National Weather Bureau, 808-245-6001 is their weather line there. And there's a emergency notification service called Everbridge, which is a very good thing. Even if you're a visitor, you can sign up for the Everbridge and they will send you emergency notifications. But I think we're all the way up to the ultimate notification. That is, we're in the middle of the hurricane right now. We've had the watch, we've had the warning, and now it's imminent. It's here. And I'm going to look at the radar here. Oh, yeah, it's spinning, and it's heading not only north, but kind of towards Hawaii. It's going to breeze by Niihau and come up very close to us. Anyway, very close. Let me go over a couple weather terms with you. I think they're kind of interesting. I was pulling these up. Thunderstorm terms. The anvil is the spreading out of the upper portion of the thunderstorm. It's usually a smooth appearance with long-lasting thunderstorms. The anvil may spread more than 100 miles downwind. A cumulus cloud is a cauliflower-shaped cloud with a base and sharp edges, tufts of rising columns of air condensing. As the cloud and cloud droplets grow in size, the base will begin to get gray. A downburst is a sudden rush of cool air downward towards that sort of impact. You can turn the lights on if you want to over there.
1: We would love to.
0: Please. We're trying to conserve electricity up here to some extent. just in case we happen to lose it. And I think we may have a connection to the update that is coming on in just a few moments here. Quite a few weather alerts up right now. We were just talking about the weather terms.
1: Here?
0: I can get that right there.
2: I want to take you now live to a press conference with Kauai Mayor Derek Kawakami and other county leaders. Let's listen in.
3: Aloha and good morning, everyone. And mahalo for being here. My name is Teague Rubiano, Public Information Officer with the County of Kauai Office of the Mayor. We're here today to provide an update on the County of Kauai's response to Hurricane Lowell, including the latest information on emergency operations, utilities, and impacts to our community. Joining us today are our Kauai County Mayor, Derek S.K. Kawakami, Elton Ushio, Emergency Management Administrator, Pat Porter, Incident Commander for this incident, Chief Michael Gibson, Kauai Fire Department, Chief Rudy Tai, Kauai Police Department, and Scott Sato, Kauai Island Utility Cooperative. We'll begin with remarks from our county leadership and agency partners. Following the statements, we'll open the floor to questions from the media. Going over a few house rules, for the first round of questions, we'll go around the room so each organization can ask one question each. I'll repeat the question. Once everyone has had a turn, we'll open the floor for follow-up questions. And with that, I'd like to invite Mayor Derek S.K. Kawakami to begin today's briefing.
4: Thank you, Teak, and thank you, everybody, for being here. My name is Mayor Derek Kawakami, and I'm here to give you folks the latest on Hurricane Lowell. As you folks can see, over the last 24 hours, the weather has changed significantly. Hurricane Lowell is going to come a little closer than anticipated. And what that really means to everybody is that we are asking everyone to start sheltering in place. Please, please, please do your part. And if you don't have to be on the roads, just be off of the road. We are trying to keep everybody safe. We're trying to keep our roadways safe. And I would be remiss if I didn't remind everybody that we have in our EOC some of the best at the subject matter of challenging situations and storms. We have people from across the state that have loaned their resources and manpower. We have people that have come from the mainland to assist with shelters. We have people that have sent resources, food, water, in case, and it's all landed here before Hurricane Lowell arrived, and so we're in a good position to be able to weather this storm as one community, one Kauai, one Niihau, one big family, and that includes our visitors as well. Right now, our biggest concern, of course, is impacts from Hurricane Lowell could include increased rain, which means if you are in a flood-prone area, we have a high degree of concern for your safety. If you live along our coastal areas, we're gonna see some surf that I myself, who have lived here my whole life, loves the ocean, hasn't seen the type of waves that is being forecasted to arrive. High wind areas, especially if you're in a valley, downslope area, we could have sustained winds, but those gusts are always a big, big major concern. So if you live in one of these vulnerable areas, right now would be the time to call friends and family that live in safer places and to see if they'd be able to accommodate you. Of course, if that is not an option, we do have refuge centers open, but keep in mind, you're gonna have to bring your own supplies, your own bedding. If you have a pet, the refuge centers are pet friendly, but you need to have a crate. So keep those things in mind. Like I said, things are going to really ramp up, which is forecasted at about 2 o'clock on. It's always a tricky situation when we're dealing with a storm that escalates into the night hours and into the next morning. But in a sense, we know that most people will be off the road by then. Again, folks, we are only one small part of the operation, one small part. The bigger part of this whole equation is all of you folks. And I have to say, what I've observed over the last few days is nothing less than phenomenal. I've seen people getting out there, getting prepared. Yesterday, as I visited some of our stores that I expected to see large crowds, there wasn't any. In fact, when I talked to a few clerks, they said, hey, maybe up until lunch it was busy. And by then, people were already taking the necessary precautions. I couldn't be prouder of you folks. You're really, really taking a weight off of our shoulders. And we all have an obligation to take care of our first responders by keeping ourselves safe. We have to remember, we got some brave hearts out there that are willing to put themselves in harm's way, but they also have families to get home to. We want to keep them safe. Please, please, please, there's a tendency to call 911 to ask if roads are open, what the weather is going to do. We have a non-emergency hotline, but those are not for questions. Those are to give information on non-emergency matters. The number is 808-241-1711. Also, we oftentimes focus on our physical health. We have to really take into account the stresses and the mental health aspect. If you folks are getting nervous, if you have anxiety, and you just want to talk to somebody, Hawaii Cares has a number. It is 988. You can call or you can text. Do not be ashamed. We all need that kind of support. And we're going to get through this, folks. This is only temporary. For the folks that have been through Hurricane Iniki, we know what it's like. We will get through this. We will come together as a community. But right now is a time for all of us to be engaged, to know our role, to keep our community safe. And with that being said, I couldn't be prouder of this community for coming together and leading by example. So thank you very much. God bless and aloha. Teek, I will turn it back over to you.
3: Mahalo, Mayor Kawakami. At this time, we'll go ahead and turn it over to Emergency Management Administrator Elton Ushio.
5: Aloha, everyone. We remain under a hurricane warning as long as the threat persists. This is for Kauai and Niihau. In addition, if you've been following, we are under a flash flood warning and a high surf warning as well. You know, Mayor talked about some of the various threats we face, forecast specifics. I'm not going to really delve into too much because the main point is we need to be ready for those triple threats. High wind, rainfall, flooding, flash flooding, and then finally storm surge. Forecast tracks will vary from run to run, but the threats will remain. So the public needs to stay informed. Hopefully preparations are made, but if not, last chance. Conditions are rapidly deteriorating. You know, we're having multiple rivers reaching flood stage. You know, Hanalei, you know, we could have a prolonged closure out there of the Kuhio Highway, but other areas island-wide could be affected. You know, potential timing, again, that is really hard to say exactly when the peaks will be. We're told the overnight hours will likely be the worst, but again, with conditions deteriorating even now, public is asked to stay at home, if possible, not to travel unless absolutely necessary. The wind field, the talk of shear, great stuff, but just know that the field extends several miles from center, hundreds of miles for the tropical storm force wind. So with that, yes, don't get too caught up in each forecast update. Again, as I said, the main threats persist for this event. Storm surge, though, I will say we are particularly concerned with, because with storm surge, they're telling us now a potential 2 to 4 feet of surge. And we also have increased surf action. Unfortunately, we do not have very detailed modeling as we do for an incident such as a tsunami warning. Tsunami warnings, they can do modeling, and we've done very comprehensive modeling for our standard tsunami zones and our extreme tsunami. With a storm, too many different variables the direction, the intensity, proximity, you know, what angle it's coming from. So with that, we can just do our best, most educated, you know, predictions, working with our subject matter experts in the Weather Service. You know, we're working on, as best we can, you know, products to share with the public as far as advising what can be done if we have the worst with storm surge. And right now, I'll tell you, people need to be aware of that potential threat, be aware, and if they can safely shelter in place, can do so. You know, vertical evacuation is an option if you're in a multi-story building along the coastline. If you have a safer place to go, or if you feel unsafe and have the need to or want to evacuate, then you can to another location with a friend, family, another building, or if need be, one of our shelters or refuge areas, what we call refuge areas. More on the refuge areas. You know, we've opened 5 sites around the island. Those have already been published, but you know, they include the Kilauea Neighborhood Center, Kapa'a Middle School, the Kauai High School, the Kalaheo Neighborhood Center, and the Waimea Canyon Middle School. You know, we are able to surge if need be. We've had been greatly augmented by off-island resources for staffing. As you know, pets are allowed. People are asked to bring their own crates if possible. And note that we don't have supplies or provisions at these refuge areas. So people need to bring their supply kit, their go kit, their bedding, their toiletries, medications, or anything like that that they may need. We do consider our refuge areas as refuges of last resort. Although they offer some protection and they're preferable to being outdoors or in a single wall home, non-hardened, you know, older construction, you know, we do have limited space. The general public is advised that square footage, we rate them at 10 square feet per person, 7 square feet per person if we surge. So if you do have access to a safe facility outside of a hazardous area, you might be more comfortable sheltering in place with a friend, family, or at a private place. Yep. Closures. All county parks and campgrounds have been closed, including the Wailoa Golf Course, until further notice. State parks and forest reserves are closed, as well as the Pacific Missile Range facility recreational sites. And note that additional county facilities and services may close on short to no notice. Refuse pickup is running as scheduled today, so people can still put their bins out, but again, that can shut down once it gets too hazardous. And coastal roads can close with little to no notice or warning, as can highways, like I already talked about Hanalei with the flash flood warning right now. So again, what do we need from the public? Stay home unless you absolutely need to travel. Check with your kupuna, friends and neighbors, or those who may require assistance. Make sure they're okay. Of course, be very careful. No unnecessary movement outside the home. So that means no outdoor recreation, camping, I mean hiking, swimming, surfing, even stream crossings can be very hazardous. You hear the National Weather Service when they say you come to a flooded crossing, even in a vehicle, turn around, don't drown. Now's the time to heed that advice. For those who are not already on the county's mass notification system, you can sign up for our alerts by texting Kauai EMA to the number 888-777. Okay. Finally, for 911 calls, please don't overtax our 911 system. Only use 911 for actual emergencies. Otherwise, you can reach out to the Kauai Police Department non-emergency line at 241-1711. So, to wrap up my portion, you know, the mayor has previously signed an emergency proclamation joining the governor, and that is better expediting and enabling our whole community team to prepare for this event and to respond. So as Mayor noted, we have a full team, whole community, Team Kauai, county partners, state, federal, non-governmental, private sector, community-based partners, the full court press, all hands on deck. Kauai, we have a culture of collaboration and cooperation, born out of hard lessons from Iwa and Iniki, and other disasters since, we all had to come together. That's our culture, that's our way. And that's it for me. Mahalo.
4: Gosh, my apologies. I forgot to mention some critical information for parents and students, county and state workers. Upon having a deep conversation with Governor Green, Major General Logan, Superintendent Hayashi, and then of course our own complex area Superintendent Leila Kobayashi, we've all agreed that tomorrow, Tuesday, public schools will be canceled. State and county offices will be closed. This will allow for us to have a safe recovery. We still don't know, because this storm is anticipated to, you know, keep on escalating into the night, into the morning hours. Those early morning hours when parents are usually driving their kids to school is when our crews will be out there probably doing damage assessments, if it's safe enough to do. So again, for parents, students, and for our community at large, public schools will be closed tomorrow, as well as county and state offices. I also want to take this opportunity to thank Governor Green, his administration, his leadership team, and Major General Logan, and across the state, the outpouring of support has just been tremendous. I want to thank Mayor Blangiardi for sending some of his public information officers. Again, folks, I cannot begin to say how impressed and how supremely confident I am that we have the right people in the right places to be able to get through this situation. And I have the ultimate confidence in each and every one of you, because I know that each and every one of you out there cares about this community, you care about each other, and that's what it's going to take to get through this. So thank you very, very much again.
3: Mahalo, Mayor Kawakami and Administrator Ushio. At this time, we'll go ahead and open the floor for questions from the agencies in the room. Go ahead.
6: I have a question about the use of civil defense sirens. What's your folks' plans on activating those if those are in place?
3: So civil defense is the question in the room. Elton.
5: Yeah, so with sirens, they are perhaps our most well-known of our full-range, multi-layered public warning and notification system. So to that question, you know, we have and will use sirens if need be. So what we're looking at now, it'll come down to very specific path and, you know, the best information we can gather by end of day today if we are going to use them. That being said, Ni'ihau is the greatest concern. We have been in contact not just daily, but multiple times per day with the Robinson Ohana, and through them, the residents of Ni'ihau. They have full information from us. They have hardened structures on island where they can safely seek cover. To that, we do have an outdoor warning siren that was dedicated on Ni'ihau with the cooperation of Haima and the State Department of Defense. And we are able to activate that remotely via satellite signal. So that is a consideration on the table. For Kauai, it'll come down to the likelihood of whether or not we get hurricane force wind impacts. Again, I said multi-layered system. Sirens are just one of our tools, and they are not our most powerful tool. So, you know, I know in prior disasters, there's been a lot said about the use of sirens, and we do use them, but our wireless emergency alerts, the ones that go to your cell phones, the local mass notification, cell phone, text, email, our press releases, the emergency alert system going to TV and radio cut-ins, highway message boards, private apps. A lot of the media partners are here, and all of you, or many of you, have apps. Multiple means that the public is able to use. So sirens will be just one tool that we may use if deemed necessary. We've used all of the other ones already. So, thank you.
3: Figure, next question. Go ahead. New York Times.
7: Oh, okay. We all got the alerts, yeah, about the Hanalei Bridge. Can you describe what the concern is if the bridge goes out? Like, will it be like 2018 when, you know, the community was cut off? And is that, like, you know, a primary concern now as it's raining, that, you know, that community could be cut off?
3: Question is about Hanalei Bridge being closed.
5: Great. So in Hanalei, you know, Kauai is a resilient community, but particularly our North Shore community is particularly so. You know, they have seen an event that became the national United States 24-hour rainfall record, 49.69 inches of rain in 24 hours in a 2018 incident, major landslides that ended up closing the highway without complete reopening for the general public for over a year. We've seen a Hanalei hail incident where an entire hillside came down over the highway, and for several days that community was cut off. So time and time again, they have been isolated out there, but there are many community partners out there that we've partnered with who in fact lead the community efforts and the government to a large extent we just support. So they're resilient. Being cut off for 24 hours, 48 hours, 72 hours plus is a possibility, but community is ready. The way our weather partners are telling us, upon the storm's passage, we should see a improvement in the weather. And if need be, we have operational capability to insert resources by boat. You know, we have ability to access rotor wing or military helicopters. It's something we've done many times. If you look back to the 2018 incident, we even used military landing craft to insert assets in the isolated community. So we're on top of it. Thank you.
3: Take civil beat. Question in the room is about shelters.
5: Oh. Okay, with the refuge areas, I apologize. I don't have the latest information, but I believe peak populations overnight were about 30. That being said, we did not see, we didn't see the worst impacts yet overnight. And much of that 30 may be due to the closure of our camping areas and beach parks and movement of houseless residents. But we could see much more tonight, and we'll be able to provide updates as those numbers increase.
8: Sorry, if I can feedback. Can you just describe what, if anything, has been done since, say, Hurricane Iniki, for more shelters or to build, fortify roads or any sort of infrastructure work?
5: Yeah, so it's difficult for me to talk about this full spectrum of things done since Iniki. Otherwise, it's going to take up too much time, but I will try, and I don't have the full knowledge, but I can tell you right now, emergency management-wise, you know, with the implementation and passage of HRS Chapter 127A in 2014, you know, the roles and responsibilities and powers of governor and mayor, state and county government were updated from the Cold War era civil defense language, greatly expediting how we operate. I think overall implementation of that and the National Incident Management System, Incident Command System, has improved how we operate. Technology-wise, everything from forecasting, modeling, to telecommunications, our backup systems. You know, there's a story about how the mayor at the time, Mayor Yukimura, had to talk on ham radio, amateur radio, to get off island. Now we have so many different means of backup communications, different radio systems, satellite-based packages, FirstNet, in addition to our public safety radio system, the state's 700 shared blended system, or Highwind, and many others. So we have improvements there. As far as infrastructure, many different improvements as well. I will say that, you know, you had asked about our refuge areas or shelters. Many have been retrofitted over a retrofit program led by the state at Haima. Legislature and Governor Pass significantly increased funding with the last session. And we have slowly but surely built a lot stronger facilities or improved what we've had. So now, you know, we have, back in the day, we had no standard, but we implemented a best available refuge area or BARA standard. We have various facilities that have been hardened to certain categories of hurricane resistance around the island. In fact, the ones that we selected were among the best we have available for this particular disaster, given the magnitude of the storm. So many, many improvements, but alas, technology can have setbacks as well. As you know, we go forward, we no longer use copper wire on the island, so without power, the landline phones and other things go down. So those are just things to consider. You know, technology is good, advances are good, but it always comes down to personal and family preparedness first. And, you know, government and our partners will do our best from our end, but it starts with each and every one of your viewers in the public. Thank you.
4: I'll just quickly add on something a little bit more tangible. Back in 2012, Principal Nathan Iwohi at Kapaa Middle School brought to my attention at the time when I was in the House of Representatives that when we look at school facilities, oftentimes we take a look at the design elements, the aesthetics, the architecture. He had a bigger concern about storm shelters and being able to use school facilities and to harden those structures. So as a result of Principal Iwohi at the time, the legislature was able to appropriate some funding to help harden up Kapaa Middle School, and I think that's one of the reasons why it's a refuge center as well. Same as Kilauea Gym. So I think across the board, government is taking a look at our facilities to be much more multi-purpose, especially in regards to sheltering people and keeping them safe. The biggest game changer has been, though, since Hurricane Iniki, when we had a lot of single wall construction, Toton roof, the building codes have improved significantly because back then we realized that having safer structures and being able to shelter people in place is the safest option to be able to weather a storm. And so I know our focus has been on building facilities for sheltering, but when we're dealing with a community, we learn from these past occurrences to make improvements in both our infrastructure, but also in the structures that we build to house people as well. So I would say those are some big game changers as well.
9: Are there any other questions here in the room? I'll go ahead and go to them.
6: Thank you. In your folks' discussions with forecasters at the National Weather Service, how concerned are you with the direction that it's moving, that this could end up being a direct hit overnight?
9: Question in the room is, if the hurricane becomes a direct hit, and how concerned we are?
5: Again, with the variation from forecast to forecast, and really the readiness posture that our team has taken. We're considering, I've said, we are preparing for the worst, for that direct hit. And if it isn't, terrific. That's what we all hope and pray for. But we are treating it as if we are preparing for a direct hit.
9: Go ahead and go to you.
10: Speaking of NEP and maybe even EVA, and now just about possible direction, going along with what Mayor was saying about mental health, you know, what are you hearing from the community in terms of trauma about, you know, the similarities between now and NEP?
9: Question in the room is about mental health and the differences now between hurricanes previously to how things are being done now.
4: Well, I think the topic of mental health overall in regards to just our general society and changing times has been more of an open conversation, which is a great thing, especially amongst young men. For some reason, they think they're less of a man if they have to seek treatment and health, and yet they spend hours in the gym taking care of their physical health and their physical bodies. And so I think we've evolved tremendously where young men are now speaking openly about being vulnerable, how it's okay to be afraid, how it's okay to express your emotions and to seek help. So I think in regards to different differences between Hurricane Iniki, of which I was 15 years old at the time, up until now, technology has helped out a lot. There are apps that help you create structures of mindfulness. But like I said earlier before, Hawaii Cares has an easy to access hotline. It's 988. You can text. The community at large for any sort of telltale signs of anxiety. Even amongst our team, I'm reminding them all the time that we're here to protect the community, and sometimes we get into a mindset where we have to be indestructible brave hearts. We're all human. And right now, I can just imagine that folks that have gone through Hurricane Iniki, I was fortunate to have gone through it, but no significant damage. My wife's family, on the other hand, went through some pretty significant damage. They are at home as a family, so I'm always checking in on them. And that's where the community plays a huge role. As friends and family members, you know your friends and you know your family members better than anybody else. If you start seeing a change of character, people feeling out of sorts, talk to them, reach out to them. If you yourself are feeling anxious, feeling depressed, feeling anxiety, it just won't go away, do not hesitate to seek help. There are people out there that want to help. There are folks out there willing to tell their story, and I would say that it makes my heart smile to know that the topic of mental health is a discussion that's happening openly right now, and it shouldn't be brushed under the rug. Thank you.
3: As the response continues throughout the day, we've got time for one more question.
6: It's a quick one. Have you folks heard of any evacuations of Ohanani'ihau leaving the island?
3: Question is about Ohanani'ihau having to evacuate and leave the island.
6: Or have anyone already left?
3: Or has anyone ever left?
5: So in our discussions with the Robinson Ohana, we know that much earlier, several days prior, they had been considering if anyone may need to be evacuated from the island. I'm not aware tracking if any of that has taken place. We did offer assistance if they need it, but they do have their own helicopter and other assets. And yeah, to my knowledge, I do not know if anyone was evacuated.
3: That concludes today's press conference. We will continue to monitor conditions closely and coordinate with our federal, state, and county partners as the situation develops. Any additional updates will be shared as information becomes available through the County of Kauai's official communication channels.
2: And you've been watching a live update from Kauai, where county leaders are urging residents to use these next few hours to finish preparing their families and properties for Hurricane Lowell. The message is...
0: That's right, folks. It's a great time to prepare for the storm that is, it's basically here. Well, so much is going on. I'm going to play some more information in a few minutes, but it's... Right past high noon, there's a few words from the Blues Hound there. Wilson, thank you so much. Stick around. We could use some more updates from that stuff. Yeah. This is Kauai Community Radio. Thank you so much for listening to Community Radio today. We are, let's see how far we are today. That's right. Well, let me get to a couple things here. Oh! We have an update from the executive director here.
1: Yeah.
0: It's got a special parking spot and everything.
1: Yeah, right up by the door here because it was raining very hard when I got here this morning. Thanks for listening to KKCR today, and we will be here overnight, too. Again, the county folks would love us to stay off the roads and get to where we're going to be and stay there. If you need a refuge areas, the Hound of Music was just telling us earlier that they will take your pets there. You do need to provide your own crate and containment and food, water, medicines, and everything for your pet, but you can go to refuge areas with your pet. And the Kauai bus did suspend its daily operations at 11 a.m., and they are now ferrying people to refuge areas. There's five refuge areas. We're at Waimea Middle School, Kalaheo Neighborhood Center, Kauai High, Kapa'a Middle, and Kilauea Neighborhood Center. So there's one on all sides of the island. The Hanalei Bridge is closed, so you're staying where you're staying if you're a Hanalei person. And if you've got updates on weather or how things are out in the world, you can give us a call at 808-826-7771. Thanks, Doc.
0: Thank you so much. And that was a great, interesting press conference that you found from the mayor. They always have the most up-to-date stuff. And it's pretty much the same thing they said last time, but it's always good to hear it again, and it's so fresh when he gets right on the air there.
1: Yeah,
0: for you.
1: And it's nice to hear it from people and dogs, and to hear it in... I just think that that personal touch is really good and very unique to Kauai and what we can do. So good to hear their voices on the air, and you'll be hearing our voices for quite some time. Lucky you.
0: From now till dawn. How about that? That's right. And if you're out there, do you want to give us a report? We would really appreciate it. I'm going to start calling around the island in a few minutes. 826-7771. If it's exceptionally interesting out there, other than just the water falling from the sky, give us a call. Welcome to the Noodles Back Porch radio program, which is preempted by the storm today. 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
0: Pat Durkin, Kauai Ocean Safety Consultant and Certified Instructor, is offering CPR and first aid training courses for individuals, businesses, parents, surfers, and paddlers, and anyone needing to meet state or county job requirements. 808-651-7873. 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
0: I should probably turn the microphone on before I talk. We have a fun drive coming up the 17th through the 27th of September this month, next week. 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We'll have more updates of the storm as things progress. Thank you very much. Mahalo.
14: Well, this tune, I think, sealed my fate. I heard it, and then I did it, and it's been around for almost 60 years, with me, older than that. Hey, I'm not a youngster. I like to think I am, but you know how that goes. But anyway, this tune.

0: tune from Taj Mahal and the Hula Band, recorded right here on Kauai. That's right. I'm going to try to play a little of this this piece from the Hurricane Lowell update here. It's making history, you might say. So let's see if we can play a little of this for you.
1: Cloud pattern. And what I mean by asymmetries to the cloud pattern, we have outflow that is well established on the northern side. But if we look down here to the south, there's not really good outflow at all. And most of this is actually going out like this. So we have really restricted outflow on the southwestern quadrant of Lowell. Again, a indication and of harbinger of southwesterly vertical wind shear that is now injecting into the inner core structure. And that's why we have more burstiness due to some of this convection surrounding the eye. Now, fortunately, we have another aircraft, Hurricane Hunter mission, right now flying through Hurricane Lowell this morning. And what they have found is winds have

0: come down a little bit more. We're not seeing any very deep, intense colors here, although we are definitely seeing a lot of purple here on the north quadrant of the system. Now, keep in mind, because of our hurricane is moving pretty quickly off to the northeasterly direction at around, say, 12 to 14 miles per hour, the strongest winds are going to be found actually on the southeastern quadrant of the hurricane. So don't be surprised when you see these colors that, oh, it's down below major hurricane intensity. Keep in mind, they're finding those major hurricane force winds primarily on the southeastern quadrant of the hurricane, since it is moving generally off towards the northeast at a fairly quick fashion. Also, they have found hurricane force winds on the northwestern side. So that means there is hurricane force winds encompassing the entire circulation right now, surrounding the entire eyewall of Hurricane Lowell. Now, when we take a look at the central pressure through their first pass through the hurricane, we can see that pressures have not come up very much from my first video this morning. We were looking at about around 950 to 951 millibars, and we're still seeing sea level pressure right now at around that level, between about 951 to 952 millibars right now. This is the exact center, but the lowest pressure they found was pretty much over here, right around about 951.5 millibars. This is the extrapolated pressure, and this is not the official reading. Dropzone will provide us better answers on exactly how low the pressure is in the hurricane at the moment. But best guess here would probably be about 951 to 953 millibars, due to the fact that it is somewhat still organized with some deeper convection that is trying to initiate on the northwestern quadrant. Now, when we zoom out and look at the deep layer water vapor satellite imagery here, there are noticeable changes from this morning's video as far as the structure goes to the hurricane. First of all, it is barely hanging on to that eye right now as deep convection continues to orbit around that center. But another thing that really stands out on this water vapor imagery is lots and lots of drier air waiting to get interjected into the inner core structure of Lowell. And we can see that drier air here. See these darker gray colors off towards the southwest and the west of the hurricane? This is that dry, deep layer tropospheric air that is on its way into the inner core structure, again, due to that deep layer vertical wind shear out of the southwesterly direction. And again, what I mean by vertical wind shear is that there is wind coming in out of the southwesterly direction, causing a lot of asymmetry to the cloud pattern. Notice here where we have a very strong baroclinic jet to the north of the hurricane. That's an indication that we have an upper level trough right here to the north of the hurricane, helping to actually interject some of this vertical wind shear and shove some of this drier air into the inner core structure. Now, unfortunately, because of this upper level low is moving a little bit slower than what models thought, this is allowing the hurricane to move a little bit more further east than what was previously thought. So right now, the hurricane is doing more kind of like this. It's moving more a little bit to the northeast than what we think. And what's going to happen here is, because the interaction with this trough is a little later, that's going to allow the hurricane to go a little further to the east before making this turn. And now I'm getting a little concerned that there could be now a direct landfall on the island of Kauai. Model runs have to still catch up on that, but my thinking is it is going to be within a few miles from Kauai right now by late tonight, that a landfall is now looking very, very possible. Now, the reason why I am doing a special upload here on Major Hurricane Lowell is because of the guidance that has changed, unfortunately, further east, and I do want to address those changes here in this video specifically. So looking at the latest HAVS-B model here, looking at the wind speed, the radar reflectivity forecast here, these are surface winds, by the way, and the question is, how close is this going to get to the island of Kauai, and could there be now a direct landfall or impact on that island? Well, looking at the hurricane analysis forecasting system model here, looking at the composite reflectivity forecast, anything in yellow, orange, and red is moderate to heavy rainfall. Anything in magenta is heavier rainfall. And we can see here on the latest 12Z model guidance. Okay, again, this is the very latest model guidance that we have in this video. And we could already start seeing light to moderate rainfall impacting the island of Kauai as well as Niihau, including for Oahu, getting some scattered showers and thunderstorms here. And don't be surprised if there are water spouts as well over portions of the Hawaiian Islands throughout the day today and throughout the overnight hours because of how strong this hurricane actually is. All right, so keep that in mind. Now, putting this into motion, this is, by the way, 2 p.m. today for Labor Day for Hawaiian Standard Time, going to 5 p.m. and then now going to 8 p.m. This is really, really bad. This is a jaw-dropping. This is not good at all for the island of Kauai here. We're looking at moderate to heavy rainfall. We're looking at tropical storm force winds. Actually, hurricane force winds in the higher elevations cannot be ruled out. Niihau, look at this. Significant rainfall is anticipated here with winds there on the order of, say, 50 to 70 miles per hour as this hurricane inches closer. And this is 8 p.m. Hawaiian Standard Time. Now, you all are probably going to ask me in this video, am I going to go live tonight? I more likely will go live right around, say, about 9 o'clock my time. That's going to be around 6 o'clock Hawaiian time. So I will be able to go live even before this makes its closest approach over the Hawaiian Islands. And then by 11 o'clock tonight, this is where it gets very, very concerning. This model in particular does not have this making landfall on the island of Kauai, though, but it is close and it is within reaching distance. If we take a look simply at the exact center here of where the hurricane is going to be, this eye right about in here. Yeah, this is within 60 miles. That is pretty close. That is not good. Not good at all.
1: I think we're going to fade away from that report, but suffice it to say the eye has weakened a little bit, but it looks like it's coming closer and closer to perhaps having landfall on Kauai. Let's hope not, but be prepared. And here's a little music for you to listen to in the next few minutes as we prepare.

0: As you know, we are under a hurricane warning right now. Hurricane is on the way. Might even make landfall. So be prepared and stay safe. Here's a couple messages for your listening pleasure. 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
1: On Kauai's North Shore, including Hanalei and Tunnels Beach, conditions can change quickly even as we move into summer months. Lingering swells, strong wind currents, and flow from the Hanalei River can still create dangerous conditions. Before entering the water, take at least 20 minutes to watch the ocean. 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They know where conditions are safest that day. 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This is Lemon, an ocean safety officer on the North Shore, for Deep Dive into Water Safety on KKCR. Your safety starts before you enter the water. Stay safe and aloha.
0: That is so true. Ocean heights and waves were starting at 4 to 6 feet this afternoon, but they're supposed to go up to about 20 feet, 15 to 20 this afternoon. So it's a good time to stay away from that. Don't get adventuresome and thinking you want to go down and check out the surf. Not such a safe idea these days. So please, stay in place, stay safe, shelter in place, and stay close to your friends.
2: Gentlemen, on the stage here, Patrick Cockett on ukulele and Carlos Andrade were the co-composers of this song. It's called Moonlight Lake.

Taj Mahal and the Hula Band. Here's today's surf report. Southwest swell from Hurricane Lowell will rapidly build today. As a result, surf along south-facing shores will begin to rise from advisory levels this morning to warning levels this afternoon and peak overnight. The swell will increasingly shift out of the southwest tonight due to the track of Lowell west of the main islands. A sharp gradient in swell is expected from west to east. This will bring damaging surf to portions of Kauai County and possibly Oahu. Swell energy is expected to rapidly decline on Tuesday. A moderate long period south swell will also arrive today and peak overnight into Tuesday, but will be overwhelmed by the larger swell from Hurricane Lowell. Although it begins to fade on Tuesday, it will keep south shore surf somewhat elevated through Thursday. A large medium period east swell from former tropical storm Karina will combine with increasing west to southwest wind wave generated by Hurricane Lowell to keep advisory level surf along east-facing shores through Tuesday. Surf along north-facing shores will also experience a small increase on Tuesday as Lowell shifts north of the island chain and then fade throughout the week. That's the surf advisory. There's also surf warnings for south-facing shores as well as east and north-facing shores too. So, good day to stay away from the ocean. Stay home, read a book, listen to the radio. Have a beautiful day.

Special and extra mahalo today to those who make it possible to broadcast on KKCR. Dean Rogers has been up all week doing all kinds of stuff, getting the generator going, getting gas for the generator, fuel, etc., making sure all the antennas work. And thanks so much, Dean Rogers. Andrew has been doing all kinds of programming stuff lately, all kinds of, just a lot, put it that way, all kinds of volunteer coordinating, etc. Thank you so much, Andrew, for all you do. And Annie is somewhere around here, probably in the office, doing all kinds of communications, and she's around too. And thanks so much to Radio Annie for keeping the leadership going around here, keeping all the cats herded. Really appreciate it. Here's a couple songs, well, about rain. Because, you know, we are in a rain watch here. And as you know, the schools and offices, etc., are closed tomorrow. County offices, state offices, etc. And as you know, the Hanalei Bridge is already closed. So if you're in Hanalei, you're staying there unless you're getting there some other way. And there is, as you know, a flash flood warning issued for the entire island of Kauai. So if you're driving down the road, be very careful. A lot of pooling and high water out there. A lot of opportunity for hydroplaning. So please stay, so, stay home and be safe. And thanks for supporting Kauai Community Radio. Fun drive starts next week. Hop on the bus, please. Ah, the rain falls so gently.

of 12 misty mountains. And I've walked and I've crawled over 6 crooked highways.

That's right. It's a hard rain gonna fall. Here we are in the middle of Tropical Storm Lowell. 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That's right. Let it rain. Coming on up to the top of the hour.

0: It is true. It is raining out. More news for you here, gentlemen and ladies. Refuge areas that are open here for you. Kilauea Neighborhood Center. We're going to go over those in a minute. Kapaha Middle School. Hale. Halawa. Kauai High School. Kauai Christian Fellowship. Those are the ones that are... Waimea Canyon Middle School and Kalaheo Neighborhood Center Gym, all available to spend time in if you feel like you're in danger on any level. Hey, Soren, good to see you. We have, let's do the tip top of the hour here. 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
0: 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And by the way, you're listening to KKCR Hanalei, KAQA Kilauea, K224CQ Anahola, and K205 FM in the downtown of the heartbeat of Honolulu. 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We have in the studio Radio Annie and Soren, who just drove up from the other side of the island. Tell me, Soren, what was it like?
2: Down on the south side going through Lihue, it was pretty rainy and very windy the whole way, but not super rainy from a little bit before Kapaa up to here, although that's probably been on and off. But the Wailua River was pretty high, but not yet log jammed at about 11:30.
3: Would you say it was like 10 feet below the...
2: Yeah, below the very bottom of the bridge. Okay. Yeah, probably 10 feet or less.
3: Yeah, and that's indicative of heavy rains on the inner side portions of the... What am I trying to say? Inside portion? Inside of the island?
2: Interior.
0: Inner elevations. Side. That's a good way
3: inner,
0: to say it.
3: Inner side, yeah. The insides of the island. Yeah, so that's indicative of heavy rains on the inside of the island, interior portions, and then bringing that down. So the flash flooding, we're under a flash flood warning here on Kauai. That's a big deal. And you saw some other heavy flowing rivers, right?
2: Yeah. Kalia Stream was flowing fast, but not super high. Or is that Keapana that comes out there?
3: It's Kalia.
2: Kalia. Okay. Yeah. So that one was moving fast, but not super high yet, but it looked like it's going to be. And then the stream in Anahola was also pretty high, the one you can see from the highway,
3: mm-hmm.
2: Which I don't think that's too much of a surprise to people, although...
3: Yeah, that one floods when it goes there, and I know that some of the property owners around there have some mitigation techniques, like, because that happens to them all the time down there.
0: The Anahola River, I don't think it's ever flowed over the bridge, but it comes really close. And there's some houses that are right there on the side.
3: Yeah. And those guys know what to do. Good luck, you guys down in Anahola. What else?
2: Kalihuai Stream was high and very, very brown, of course.
3: Mm-hmm.
2: But again, didn't look like it was going to go over right away. And I just got a friend of mine in Hanapepe sent me a video of the Hanapepe River, and it is almost to the bottom of the pedestrian bridge.
0: Oh, okay.
3: Oh, that's high.
2: So it's pretty high, but I mean, that one, of course, has the levees all along it.
0: It's really pretty early in the storm, too. Mm-hmm. It's, we have another, I don't know, 8 hours or so of rain to absorb.
3: Or more than that, yeah. Mm-hmm. So we're still early in it, just like you said, so this is the time to hunker down. And the officials are saying, don't go out to look at the storm surge. Like, just don't go to the shore and go, oh my gosh, look at these 20 to 30 foot waves on the south side, and then whoosh, you're gone. Also, another thing the authorities are warning about, don't go, you know, hiking, camping, anything like that. It's one of those, like, I can't believe that we need to say this on the air, but we do need to say this on the air. Don't do outdoor activities
0: it's
3: today.
0: It's not a beach day.
3: Not a beach day.
0: No.
3: Not a good snorkeling day either.
2: Yeah. Visibility is chocolate milk.
3: Yeah. And it's not a day to go hiking either.
0: Or kayaking.
3: Kayaking?
0: No. Nope. Although you might want to put a kayak on your roof.
3: Yeah.
0: In case.
3: Just in case.
0: You never know.
3: Yeah. That's a joke, but like not far off.
2: Yeah.
3: Not far off.
0: It's very wild out there. It's no joke. It's very dangerous out there.
2: Yeah.
3: And this is one of the largest weather events that I know of being on Kauai. I've been here 26 years. So this is a big deal for us. And so we should be taking this seriously, and we're urging you to do so here at KKCR. So we will give you all the information that we know as we know it. So
0: according to the latest updates, there's a good chance this hurricane might actually make land on Kauai.
3: Yeah.
0: We thought it was going to make a sort of a hook shot to the west, but it's kind of making a roundabout here to southern Kauai.
2: Yeah, I saw the map change this morning. I'm like, oh, this looks different than yesterday. Because, I thought we were just going to get slapped by the arms a little bit, but the main body might touch us.
0: We might actually have landfall. Yeah.
2: Yeah.
3: Yeah.
0: If not, it's going to be very close.
2: Yep. Yeah.
3: And like throughout the week, because we've been sitting on this for a while, watching it change and watching it, the predictions move closer and closer to Kauai. And, you know, Kauai is in the yellow, or the green part, and then it's in the yellow, and then orange, and now we're headed into purple, you know. So it's in the purple section out on the west side. And so if you are on the west side, that is the most extreme part of the storm. So do get your preparations, like, done early, and then stay home and safe with your ohana, you know, and stay right there. And we'll still be live on the air. We'll be here all night talking to you. You get to hear our voices for the duration. Lucky ducks. And because here at KKCR, it's one of our mission points, and it's a thing that we take very seriously to let you know what's going on with the weather. So thanks for tuning in. You can catch us at kkcr.org. We've got an app on your phone, and 91.9 all over the place, 90.9 on the North Shore, 92.7 in Anahola. Keep it locked right here. We're with you.
0: And if you have any reports of anything other than just the normal rain falling, give us a call. Mm-hmm. You see logs floating down, or there's some road closures or anything like that, give us a call at 826-7771.
3: Yes.
0: Because we will pass the information on to the listening public.
3: That is correct. We are under a flash flood warning, and we're under a hurricane warning. So I'm weirdly concerned about the height of our streams. So if you live near a stream, let us know how it's going. You know, from far away, don't go down to it.
2: Yeah.
3: You know, but let me know. Jimmy T lives up by the stream that, I think I've just lost all my verbs and nouns. He lives way up by the mountain in Kapahi in Kahuna Road. So that stream right there, he said, is getting very high as well. So, and that's something that's going to, Makalea, yeah, thank you very much, is getting really high. So if you've got reports like that, let us know. Hale Halawai is the new shelter that is open down in Hanalei. If you need a place to be in Hanalei because those streams are getting very high, that is a refuge area that is open in Hanalei.
0: Can you tell me where that is, Annie?
3: Yes.
0: I'm sorry.
3: Hale Halawai is down by the green church down there. In the elementary school.
0: Oh, okay, by the elementary school. Okay,
3: yeah, and folks in Hanalei are going to know where Hale Halawai is way better than this folk right here from the east side. So, so thanks to everyone who is manning our shelters tonight and womaning our shelters. They opened last night at 5 p.m., and the Red Cross has been doing a great job in doing some emergency training for those volunteers at the refuge stations. So thanks to Savannah and all the folks at Red Cross for making that available to our folks that need it.
0: So if you need shelter, please bring your own bedding and food mm-hmm. and water and such. And yeah. you can bring your pets. Just bring containment for them, a cage of some kind, and food and water for them as well.
3: Yes, yes. And it's, I keep saying shelter, but it's really a refuge. A shelter implies like a bed and space and a place to be for a while and refreshments. It's just a refuge. It's a roof. That's all it is. So bring your own comfort. Just like here.
0: We
3: brought our own comfort to the radio station. I think we're good. Part of our mandate is to tell you stuff every 15 minutes. So
0: we will be.
3: We'll be back. We'll be
0: now,
3: back.
0: I understand the roads are pretty deep out there, Soren.
2: The what?
0: Oh, no, all the roads were a lot of streams flowing through the roads.
2: I didn't see too much of that, although there were places that looked like that was about to happen. Like, basically any road near a stream, if you can, I'd stay away from it. If you can't stay away from it, get away from it while you can.
0: Some of the highest water we saw on the way up was right here in Hanalei. Mm. Right here at the top of the hill.
3: Mm-hmm.
2: Yeah, there were a lot of people at the overlook looking out, and of course the road down is closed right past the urgent care center, so...
0: Yeah, Hanalei Bridge is closed, so if you're in Hanalei, you're staying. And if you're above Hanalei, don't go to Hanalei.
3: Yeah, don't go to Hanalei. And if you need somewhere to go up here, I'll have updates pretty soon. If there is a refuge area in Princeville, I just reached out to Maylette to see if there's something opening up there at the Princeville Community Center. Princeville Community Center has a ham radio set up. They've got a CERT, which is the Community Emergency Response Team, a CERT set up. They're like mission ready with emergency support, so we'll be hearing from them pretty soon too.
0: Oh, and give a little shout out to Marshall. He was here this morning, and I understand he helped a lot with the organization of some of the information.
3: Mm-hmm. Yeah, Marshall, I think, is going to be back as well. He's a great resource. He's a ham radio operator and part of the CERT team, too, so he's going to be with us a little bit later as well.
0: Yes. Mahalo. See you soon.
2: Mm-hmm. All right.
0: Here's a song by request. It's called Like a Hurricane by Neil Young.

0: I will be right back there, Bobby. That was... We have an on-the-spot report from Willie Judah here. Hi, Willie. How are things out there?
1: Oh, it's kind of wet. We're over here in Lihue right now. We just did a run around the east side to kind of give it a check and see what it looked like. We stopped by the Wailua River, and it's pretty flooded out right now. Big full-size trees coming down the river, and they have a backhoe under the bridge clearing out big trees that are stuck up underneath the bridge right there at the Wailua River.
2: Oh, they're actively clearing it out, like, in real time, like, right now?
1: Yeah, in wow. real time. They mm-hmm. got a giant-sized tractor, and, I mean, there's giant-sized albizia trees that are pinned under the Wailua Bridge right there, right at the Wailua River.
2: Yeah, that's a biggie. Like, if trees come down and the pressure pushes on that bridge, like, that cuts off a large portion of the island, so... Thanks to whoever is operating that piece of equipment.
1: Yeah, we went around and we saw the Opekau Falls. It's really a lot of water's coming out of that falls right now. And then we stayed there at the Wailua Bridge just to kind of watch and move some of the trees.
0: Sure.
1: But I'm sure with more rain coming that there'll just be more and more trees piling up there.
2: Yeah. Yeah, woof. It's a big deal. How are the road conditions out there? Any ponding on the roads that you would think would be kind of difficult for folks to navigate?
1: I mean, it's definitely wet. I mean, we've seen worse storms definitely in the winter, but there are puddles. And we went up to the Wailua Falls up there, and then there's a part of the road that's underwater. So probably like 3 or 4 feet deep of water that you can't cross. So you actually can't make it to the Wailua Falls. It's pretty much blocked off unless
2: okay.
1: maybe if you had a four-wheel drive, but yeah, it's so, pretty, it's you.
2: Yeah, so I feel like that's another, like, no sightseeing today. You know, if you're a visitor to Kauai, like, probably, you know, just hunker down, stay in your place because the road conditions are a little wonky out there. Wow, that's a big deal up at the Wailua mm-hmm. Falls there.
1: And yeah, we went down to Niwili Willy Harbor. There's some huge waves over there, and then we made our way over to the boat harbor, and all the catamarans from the Nepali are all pulled out of the water there, and then we made our way over to the fish pond, and it was pretty flooded on that side too. So yeah, definitely all around lots of water. You know, still pretty windy and a lot of rain still coming down.
2: Yeah, and we're just at the beginning of this storm too, so I super appreciate the weather updates and outlooks and all that. And was there, like, did you mention wind? Has the wind really started out there? Like, we have a very exaggerated wind scenario here at KKCR because the trees are so big and kind of drama queens. How's the wind going out there?
1: You know, I wouldn't say it's any worse than like a heavy trade wind day. I mean, it's blowing for sure, and it's coming from the south. Mm. But I've seen days where the trade winds were just as strong, if not stronger. But probably just be cautious if you're on the roads. You know, could be some maybe trees falling down in some places. But I haven't seen any trees fall down yet, and we've been... We made a run down to Lihue, do a couple runs, but we haven't seen any trees down yet.
2: All right. Well, that's a good sign, and I hope that it stays like that for the next, 24 hours or so. That would be nice. So, cool. Anything else to report to KKCR listeners?
1: Just I love KKCR, and if we see anything... Good. We'll update you guys, but keep listening. The best station on the island.
2: Aw, shucks.
0: Thanks so much for the call, Willie.
1: Okay, guys. Have a great day. Aloha.
2: Aloha. Mahalo.
0: Wow, it was great getting on-the-spot report there from Willie Judah.
2: Yeah. Hope he gets some time to hang out at the house and have some cocoa and hunker down for the storm. Be great.
0: For sure. Here's a very important message for you.
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0: Well, thank you so much, Radio Annie. 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
4: 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Today's Hawaiian word of the day is a'i. Translated, a'i is the neck or the neck of a shirt or a dress. Hele nani ikau ia ma ka'ai, a beautiful lei worn about the neck. A'i, the neck.
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0: Mahalo for supporting Kauai Community Radio on Hurricane Day. That's right. It's a beautiful day. And I know you all know it. We've been preparing for weeks for this. And here it is. It's finally arrived, and it's 1 o'clock in the afternoon, about the time when we thought that hurricane was going to be approaching, and it is. It's slowly approaching Kauai. Probably going to be very close to landfall. So it's a good day to stay home, listen to the radio, and be prepared. Here's a song for you from Jimmy Cliff.

0: This is an important community safety announcement. Hurricane conditions are currently affecting Kauai. Stay indoors and away from windows. Dangerous winds, heavy rain, flash flooding, and power outages are possible throughout the island. Do not drive through flooded roads or go outside until local officials say it's safe. 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
1: Oh, that is so true. Thank you so much for that information. We are in the middle of the hurricane. It has, you might say it's just beginning. It will be going on till way after midnight tonight. We're going to be here broadcasting. Well, that's right. Just for you. Here's a similar song by the Neville Brothers, Echo, Echo.
2: Chaka Mufina, hey.

Well, there's so much stuff going on here on the island today because it is hurricane day, folks. Be safe.

0: You know what you're listening to, KKCR Hunley, KAQA Kilauea. Here's the latest news update from the county. Lihue, a hurricane warning remains in effect for Kauai County, including the islands of Kauai and Niihau. Hurricane conditions are expected to begin today and continue onto this evening and into Tuesday. Over the past 24 hours, we've watched this system veer closer to us. Too close for comfort, says Mayor Kawakami. I hope you have spent these last few days preparing for the worst. If you're still making last-minute preparations, finish them this morning. Be off our roadways and indoors by midday. That is right now, folks, 2 o'clock almost. If you're in a coastal or unsafe area, make arrangements now to stay safe with family or friends, added Mayor Kawakami. As a last resort, grab your go kit and head to a refuge area. And now is the time to shelter in place. Check with your friends and neighbors, then hunker down until conditions let up on Tuesday. That's tomorrow. Please do not call 911 for weather updates or road conditions, says Mayor Kawakami. Keep those lines open for people whose lives are in danger. Sign up for Everbridge. Tune into local radio. Haha, it's us. And we will get the information you need. Weather forecast. Guess what, folks? As of 8 a.m., there's a hurricane coming. It was 325 miles an hour, 325 miles off of Lihue then. But it's much closer now. It's moving at about 15 miles an hour. Maximum sustained winds of 115 miles an hour. Category 3 hurricane. Its center passes just west of Kauai, but it may make landfall. That's the latest weather update online here. Wow. Anything else going on out there, Annie?
1: I just read a post from Felicia Cowden. She's posted on Facebook. She's over at the Kilauea Gym, and she says, it is open as a refuge of last resort. Currently, there is plenty of room with nice people, and the wind and the rain is on the rise. And the picture of it just looks like there's tons of space in there. So if you are nervous about your house or the place where you are staying tonight, you can go to these refuge areas. We have them all around the island. They're at Waimea Middle School, Kalaheo Neighborhood Center, Kauai High, Kapa'a Middle School, and the Kilauea Neighborhood Center, and the gym there. But if you're going to go to a refuge area, you're going to need to go now, because things are going to get a little hairier than they intended, or than they were forecasted, as the Hurricane Lowell makes his way more easterly. If he goes west, we get less effects. If he goes east, we get more effects, and it looks like he's turning more east. So things are going to get weird. I hear down in Koloa, my source down there, Tom at Fisheye Kauai Gallery, says that the Waikomo stream is rising pretty rapidly, and also that the winds are picking up down there, 30 to 35, he says. I don't know if he has a gauge, but just suffice it to say that it is pretty windy down there, and the stream is rising. That stream rises and floods the Koloa town every 2 years or so. So, sandbags, if you've got them, use them. Get that happening. And those are the updates that I know. We are in a flash flood watch warning, flash flood warning, and a hurricane warning. I've also been posting everything that I see that looks valuable for us to know for information on KKCR's Facebook stories, if you want to see that. And also, I've been posting pictures that people have been taking. So if we're friends and you have my cell number, you can text me a photo of what you're looking at, or if I see it posted on Facebook, I'll post it on there as well, so we can see what the rest of the island looks like if we can. Don't go outside and out of your way to take a dangerous photo, please, at all. It's not the time for sightseeing, and it's not the time for excited looky-looing. It's actually the time to sit and play some board games, maybe listen to the radio, and drink some tea, you know, just get ready for a storm. So thanks for listening to KKCR.
0: Our recent report from Anahola is the river is rising and it is raining quite a bit. But good news, the sun peaked out for a few minutes a little while ago.
1: Oh, what's that? The sun?
0: We'll see what happens here as things go along.
1: Well, the yellow ball in the sky. Crazy. Great.
0: Madman across the water.
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0: 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That would be KKCR. 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
3: The island of Kauai until 5 p.m. At 1:56 p.m., emergency management reported Kuahio Highway near the Hanalei River Bridge is still closed, along with water over several other roadways. Stream levels are trending down, but remain elevated. Additional areas of moderate rain are expected to move over the area over the next few hours and could result in additional flooding impacts. Hazard, flash flooding caused by heavy rain. Source, emergency management reported. Impact, flash flooding of small creeks and streams, urban areas, highways, streets and underpasses, as well as other poor drainage and low-lying areas. Some locations that will experience flash flooding include Lihue, Kapa'a, Princeville, Kilauea, North Fork, Wailua Trails, Wailua Homesteads, Hanalei, Wailua, Moloa'a, Wainia, and Anahola. Turn around, don't drown when encountering flooded roads. Most of flood deaths occur in vehicles. Please report observed flooding to local emergency services or law enforcement and request they pass this information to the National Weather Service when you can do so safely.
0: That was another automated message from the county. Is that who's from, Andy?
4: That's the National Weather Service.
0: National Weather Service, okay. They're just emphasizing the point that we're truly in the middle of a hurricane. So to emphasize that point once again, well, here's the message for you.
5: This is a community weather update. A hurricane is currently moving through the Central Pacific Basin. While it's too soon to know exactly where impacts may occur, now is the time to renew your